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1: 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you don't know what I say. You are saying that's why you open the chance of a fame and they be deep with me. No, I say. Sabra Boni, the person with the best agent, and your nature of an uncle could him. Amen.
0: Okay, Eddie, which was in the empire? Why you must have met church, you know? We'll be fair for my grand day. Yeah, quite a minute. Who's the next year? My crowd, the people.
1: I saw the grand day. Maybe you should.
0: And that's why I'm crowd up.
1: Come with me, be your shoe.
0: Hey,
1: I be your shoe.
0: I'm going to say, man, you need power.
1: Come with me.
0: Come on, me cool.
1: Pa.
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0: 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What is if I am for him?
1: The words of Machia, I did for some packer for a chauffeur. A sofu in a favorite and a matter of cunya. For Bibia, I could bring to one die from Prasa Machiao. Sabia, so be a brute. Someone come who are and come into her. Papa, and ne? Ayende.
0: And ne?
1: Ayende.
0: Ayende.
1: The Bia may buy ye a jabaco and I have by my senior, the son one day. And I ye be can't have been cool, Kabuma, it's Miss Almost Arabia.
0: Have been cool, yes, I have by
1: Baco. O Kabuma, I a broad spectrum, a sub broad spectrum of sicknesses, just a dorsal.
0: Jadia who do be known.
1: To be a house, Machina, Minya, I are a mechina minya ya osa ene mechira wedru
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1: no, I wouldn't say a bebo. You a buy a mage and a year matching in a match ten a mahumahumahum pain. 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
0: okay,
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0: Pay,
1: pay a ba. My catcher say, Nipper, a your body pass a womb with him. To show your kumana, it is a pair about pepe. Would you pair back to her at Sydney Parkuma? And now you pair back to us at the subject of the Brubema on Toshe. And the Australian upon the Cassatra was said, A commander to Tima, the first resort was our pair back.
0: Brava Kuma Emuye,
1: Emuye, who probably be our Kuma, Papa Ba, it has a overchim, Kakano, you be at one way, and I say, Opa, Chichahata. 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
0: Oh pressure no. 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
1: Oh pressure no. And ma famunda. 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And ma kwa brown me jedru. 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
0: Pe kaba.
1: Me ma na wache. 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As I said, Ubechum and watch it. Uchum naya. No one done the moon, what chum and 9 moon in Asubak, who won't say, a high and high, and I mean, said the American, and said, Tilfu be one. What the pair by the sim with them? Now, Pemun naya. Now, for no one done it, they are two on them.
0: Say, pair by the pen, you
1: know. Our pen, you know, what's our pen, you know, 9 9. And I know, now they are two on them, once I don't see them, and now they are two, see. No, I said, channel no moon. 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
0: What did you see here?
1: Is a Jana Udi, you know, and one woman be a lie soup, and I'm near the year, no, and Chinamo, a man, what Benny?
0: Hm.
1: What all rose across the side of the day?
0: That one's
1: a so no man shorter, almost a day, and the wind trim, and the wakuma.
0: Take one day, Bebo. See a bit you. Yakabra,
1: Papa,
0: see a bit you. Name, my dear, phenomenon, it demanded even 20.
1: No, Macabre won't answer.
0: See a bit you.
1: No, Macabre,
0: you were you, dear, dear, so.
1: Oh, Papa,
0: you never told you for
1: free. And
0: now my goose war, ah, yes, I did. Now my nursing and 3 hours, I such a dawa war, ye, ice water, ye, peja bar could be seen, Chenya, Udina, no boguso.
1: Oh, boguso, no. And so do Ramuna, not Adena, I said. A
0: dasra, dear,
1: dasra, dear, a dark man, where dent in the moon. And Chakra, broswa, Bosome, Bosum, you know, say, won't you say, young two were drew. Yeah, you movie say, but kind of cratch though.
0: You mean so?
1: Or Baby Arise, but this is what the cat said, Nina, Nana. Or born or Nibra, you ain't no, Bapimne, or Tiasano, or Pesor Catchens on the Nayano.
0: That's what did he?
1: That's what did he?
0: So it would be oh a coma a bono pepunya pe a banwa. I just say obi trouble said then what trouble watch ye. No be hata. And now what trouble watch you know a muru ha didn't have
1: a bit to me bako
0: I
1: swear the dead
0: a goose
1: for me mano. So a boo 15 minutes sir, me cano creme man 15 minutes I say a manage
0: a better no ma good. And the yakas with my hatter.
1: Obviously, I had a fry and set powder.
0: No, since powder.
1: Ha.
0: Now, if
1: you offer a tablespoon ketuano, but I had teaspoon
0: ketuano.
1: A time of goons the day they moa. A jaisu obey 5 minutes. No, no, no, no, no.
0: Okay.
1: And also, I the same as you man.
0: Okay.
1: Pair man, I can't be brave because the chance you're changing a bema on Tosha Kura on Tosha. 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
0: 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Usu be see Abbas Johnson. Usi Abbas Johnson. You school a Zion priest in a dim shady moon. 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
1: 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And also one of the topic in the paper pa my heart just said besi wa caffeine what's the natural caffeine pa e wa besi mu
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0: Untimina.
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0: A druke se
1: a watch as fast as you so a na. Oda nipadiana as I restore the assay beer, the offer we had so the oil nipadiana as I restore be pretty never say every noon. Nipadiana or cry on one fasso, a CSN, a bravada. 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
1: 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Garlic no Allison and also with me and wow. Emma.
0: With me and
1: that. With me and that. A friend say.
0: Ye pair benefit.
1: Pair benefit.
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1: 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A cabaco, a friend of bound for business. Bitter cooler. And also see them for no bones. And getting it to you who in a hoyer fitaka crack.
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0: Brabina Piaba.
1: Piaba.
0: Minya do before the door say.
1: Piaba, no say, oh yes, you are pa, yes, you want to prepare about bear 10.
0: Nakwako bear 10.
1: Huh.
0: Say be and get what? Bishop, I see.
1: Huh. Bea, oh, then you're 10.
0: Okay.
1: Besinim, you know, I'm a simple seno, a you womb.
0: Cafe
1: womb, Tim, you know, pet.
0: Besim, you know, pet.
1: Ha.
0: Besinim, you know, coffee tower, or muddy.
1: Corner.
0: Bisi kwa koro.
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0: Enosu ten. And I may who come. Now my yabbing in Afra.
1: What would you try hat answer?
0: Me hat telling you,
1: hat a man and woe. Now for yen, a yamming in our boom in your powder. Me say, the other kind, the person of hockey canoe. Such a young canoe.
0: It's you,
1: it's one canoe. This is a punk canoe. Who bet you like a cabama? Favi, a yo tiano pebia. Me sure say one num to us now can or ha person we. Or be so that hung a canon dear agent and so then you to make a canama. Oh, dear one yet. Papa, young person you.
0: And you know,
1: young person. And found the age of young person. Would not do is a person when you went to me be was so I at it. Na le nyame ya adam sa oda ti na msin na ye duro no and what to miss our repair no ti sa atete na unto me na na ni ni sa ya no sa the atete say betumi aba ti sa wada be 8 hours straight na no as our repair no enti so when it kick out we saw fa ho to sa dey we so wa nyini sa sabro ana sa odo mpem do mpemu waposu waposu be biya yo ya wadwono ho aunti ase for any to the material iso
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0: And a pair basso 10
1: Fabe pepe.
0: And a old branded in a. Yes, sir.
1: Fabe pepe.
0: A brow hatamana.
1: A brow hatamana. Say, baby, to me powder. A mouth.
0: And I don't want to so.
1: And I don't want
0: to. Oh,
1: numpemu yare. Mean can you be in flumo? Numpemu yare. The idea went to me, wow. I a flumo yare.
0: Okay.
1: Metro no sonne. And also, you mean, send us to Metro. You're from Yare. Now, sir, Mojam, sir, don't pay me. Dear baby, Yare, I won't pay you, dear. Me say, Yale, I'm this idea where to know, we am beso.
0: Okay.
1: And then, my crack combination, I'm mum, said Jay. Oh, your bad time and call go home. Can't watch out of papa, quiz if you
0: pay 10, pay about.
1: Won say e bia na wo ma no dorso ana efie no dorso e bia no dorso wo ma no ya na 1020 wo betumi afa wo fa per 10 bia na e bisi mienu munchu goro no so 10 to be fa per 20 abano 20 wo ba be fa be sene 4 no ba be fa munchu goro no so 20 papa say ate ase
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0: body and
1: kasa body bunu
0: mhm
1: obetwa na kama because e be hata they are talking me no aye popo boyfriend bunu
0: mhm
1: abe pay me ya white
0: obefu bunu
1: bunu pa
0: aba say say white wadan kit me ya bomu
1: no edimu ya bomu no
0: yes sir
1: papa no me say
0: mhm
1: o say dro bi no want as fast as we chain
0: bofu bunu
1: to check if a good soon, cut a soon soon so bad 3 days, or best way, you know, or maybe as soon as I are white. But this was a book of nanopa. Boy, we are born, you may, 4 or 5 days. Also, a whooper, a zappa, what as fast as it is, and a sassoon be a also die a buono. Now, over to me, the obi ever would draw, I have a drone angel by a Joe. The attorney. The other boy, I don't know. Only a drone and could not so a fossil. And to know my drone man, a coffers now, so I could do for Bancusa and that's how could chisel.
0: Just
1: a hot deer, in fact, like kind of crattle.
0: No point,
1: yeah. But you end up after crano.
0: Now break.
1: And don't just a drone now, quite jewel, Nipanoano, and wow, a boy name won't bear me a dano.
0: And I'll end in my fossil.
1: Aha, and I'll soon moi. Is one of Cojinaso, Unum, a drone of Cojinaso, and to be Kuruna, my Udi Detroit and Grand Yashi, but thou one or ew.
0: Okay.
1: Outside that one would be as no more chickens I owe ya.
0: Mhm.
1: See, but now, him say, a yarrow for Debbie, so what's a dab one? Oh, yeah, tell. And this were chickens him.
0: Mhm.
1: To both were chickens or cheap Bramunyas and Catal
0: Yamana.
1: And yes, I did. See, my chow was a draw happy. 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
1: 100%.
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0: Yes sir. Wa ya mama na brain no. 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
0: okay
1: papa he need the draw the trade upon the chair
0: yeah
1: and I was like and when you attend different friends obi any the age no
0: any the be ben was so
1: ha any the be
0: immediate yeah we say to
1: make papa enti e drew ha ban ho a the e wo mu bia no ya catch so ti papa when ya friend is a board there to chat I say when ya popo boyfriend bunu pepe bunu boyfriend bruno musu yesi si ele broke sie
0: boyfriend bruno
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1: 100% ye di
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0: I want you to try.
1: Johnson and Johnson.
0: Yes, sir.
1: Pepe, pepe.
0: No a blendy.
1: No a blendy. I see a little drunk as here. And I know some manpower drew no so dust from home. For Mamma. Cecilia.
0: Okay.
1: Well, for Blue, and also bet you try Hatasa. No, you try boy there Hatasa. No, but I won't have to bet you try to travel at the assurance room. 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
0: bofu bunu
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0: Okay.
1: Unya organic cabbage, young for a drone cana, blend the sun in anum. What to be a blended cabbage, a drobian gusto, and no manopa. Evia, and you may anope for 3 days, sir. Me say, all success say you'll be twilight.
0: Cabbage me.
1: All success say cabbage bit me a son. As the sign of mammy and Sanka boom, papa, it has all the best in swim. Not one no moon sooner, and I say, Obehata, none of one blending that to say. I'm on the fire powder, none of so also goon swim and them. Wherefore, I ya, ya fumer, you may be.
0: Okay.
1: The first one I'm a throne, no. And yet, a friend say, Pamba, Bessé, and a bound for Bessano. I ain't depending on a path from your funeral. But what I say,
0: it's someone
1: to me, who don't pay me when me, what dear, I didn't depend on Juma. Now, but boy, dear, a yeah, a friend say.
0: Body blue,
1: and a cabbage, and so come home. And also, yeah, a full murder. Eight, who was signed near my way with fear, papa? I bet I'm a hospital.
0: Then you bet it. And I do my bayon woman.
1: I dear, I made so in, you know, so yeah, dear, a quid pedia with that.
0: Cause you body and
1: yiddy body,
0: body, whom communipa.
1: Devi. Ah, papa, I
0: got on one a raw. Said a boy, and where you he and your woman, who didn't then.
1: And right at that, but say, who know what I say, Nipan? Where
0: you fight by the few? Where
1: you fight by the few?
0: Naka and Huna, a cathedral, and a home. Oh, who come on? Challenge and tell me the one who will be. Yes, sir.
1: Man, be quite will be ma.
0: Another man power so soon.
1: Okay, and then somehow I'll be catch them. No, you go, bruh. Ye, and a minute, you read me dump a mammy ready to tower a family. Papa, me one who cry. No, what you knew. Cause ye are not pay. And so,
0: the gym.
1: Now, but, you know, you juggle crap.
0: No, no. When she is we are, woman who didn't see a password. Woman will come to me, but number is 0557 38 76 72 0557 38 76 72 and 0506 173684 0506 17 36 and 84. Everybody, I quack a brass upon come on, come on. It's requiring a year and meduma. Pancrono and ya meduma. Usubisi event center and him. When you square Zion Priest, Nedim Shedim. And now, Crever and meduma, baby, you would debacle any Abbas Junction. Usipa, but my friend, no Bessie Mubiera. And now, just say a fienua event center, a woman, a wahine. Any taxi rang, no. We shall see if we be a taxi this day and one. If you need to carry to me, to toss me answer. If you do anywhere anymore, a whole annual penny, a jikum event center. So Jacob, I have moved sad this shame you know. And then the me and Sasso cry, the me and Sasso, the me at Afaso aboying. It will be a walk, my head will come up, bo penny penny to me, and your stable cry, I could make bun ten ten ten ten ten. Samu, the me are doing now or pay about her with a penny. Would pay more pay. No, why you pay moon and watch you?
1: There can be cry.
0: Can be,
1: or there can be.
0: My bones, you are the dead day goose. Which is will be our cobble peri, I walk my idea problem. Yes, so Benumus, you are immune, said also. And I'll be the young one every year, as I knew, you know, as I did attentively. A bassa, coyadiano, into me, and I. Men are some for war home. Man, how? Banchemuno, if I by the way, we are. No one catered me, no, with my group who come out, my papa being tainted a good room. Now we're searching government, now we mean moons you, and no, a yame medro. Combination backo, and ne a lagoon to a fancy, and even say, I mean, you know,
1: date,
0: no, good. The incremo four be a mobile kitchen, we are with the kind dinner, and then a banish him on, na banner. And now say, ubenya pe aba anase ode besin pe mienu pe beka hu besin mienu sa aba na ba de data ba de onya ba be se 20 cry en ko se itsua na onya besin enso susu pe aba so makoma ko be se 10 kura eye na afi ode besin pe mienu aka hu ode bread ni nyina hataba na ngone bread ni nyina kama kama enye powder na fa nsu de de se ka kre ba ticket wa na de gum. No, I work him. Bema, when Pumidin was his idea, be a bit boastro, and my mamma, yes, so I better son go. Look up by a coin beam.
1: Papa, I shall see you. I am a pramu. I be a medibining in a fair plan, I may shall see you.
0: Okay, quite.
1: I'm a can. And I'm a share time, Grammy, my semi.
0: And yet,
1: share my main castle, Montreal. Sir. And then also, yeah, Jack of Brown Fansa combination with the amount made your soul extra. Yes, if you, yes, if you now tell you on my music
0: corner.
1: Because a Jania Ocotona wanting crown near my dinner near enough film. The walk of Tom Abeno Anumpono, and a broom worry. Yet the yeast a fram worry. Papa. And Papa won't say enne you to beans am and work candy
0: beans and right e dey go hun
1: and right e dey go hun
0: e dey see hoy
1: ah
0: e say e dey abode draw
1: papa
0: so that obi different no nka
1: islam ni bi ma meti ase say islam and islam ni na o say om the cement e she beans
0: cement e dey see dey
1: cement e dey see dey e she beans.
0: Say, and say, chemical never was meant to me. Come here, you.
1: And on the catch them, I say, so per se, all you should be, sir, di kanu aho baako hwe hunsu na ho mienu hwe hunsu third one no na fa no enti food poison costly ni baby e free yale wa na yale bia 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
0: Bump for Besson,
1: and so do. Sir, what had to win in a manon and Pada? Like a wap pet. A young amidian sweating on a banano,
0: and the account,
1: and so the account was what had answered our hat and our Osiaka home. Papa Ocasadi will boomer. The person will be a and then I can barely come the better.
0: So
1: aka ya yantra ha efie du sene no na once sign ba akokora
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0: eno so eno se eno so quantity bia na
1: oh ano
0: na mi dua abran
1: aha otumi nya na
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0: na chi no
1: na chi no e betumi I said
0: you want me to see the number.
1: Aha. In the other name, you know, but I'm doing a handful.
0: Okay, say a number. And you're a high.
1: And you're a high.
0: And then you're a high. And then you're
1: a high. Menu at Rakatra say a dream beana, what's here? And so fit a fum banner.
0: Mhm.
1: You had a bois, a moba, and you're a fun.
0: Mhm.
1: My hour two.
0: Yeah.
1: I have a chair that I had. Say, I'm doing a what's here, and so fit a fum bar. Waka she ha ban ya bi fe sika dua
0: mhm
1: even and ankomak
0: mhm
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0: asasini abuoru
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1: we nante abakambo otia eno so so ti ha ban bi otia enso fita bi afum bebe ya no fashe wa adwuru mu se eboa amanyinsan eba Then you have been a unquano, papa, a bit less a liberal 100. A journey in a medio. Now what view could I watch as fast as so? I've been my main cast among Joe. So combination you knew about you will be. I will soon summa the cassie.
0: Combination of what you say.
1: Tell me you know. I will soon summa the cassie.
0: Say soon summa the cassie. Say soon summa the
1: cassie. You'll be able to get credit.
0: Okay. 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
0: 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Yeah, no, name for me. 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
3: Hello.
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3: Hello.
0: Okay, sir.
3: But you make a selfie, Taku.
0: Okay, sir.
3: Jakubu.
0: Hey, fa.
3: Jakubu.
0: Jakubu. 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Okay. You never eat you.
3: But so, we are fully, yeah, my moon, and you cry.
0: Yeah, my fumu knew you.
1: I'll go hospital.
3: But so, my cost,
1: I'm so dear. You.
3: The quiet woman carrying woman, my uncle laugh. And so, a dry demanding, the mouth be or say a or say true. As a mess of many others.
1: Na bi o kan sa sa o se o ko asuto o se o busa doctor dey help
0: dey help
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3: Penny
1: Dick.
3: Baby. And I said
1: boyfriend.
3: Boyfriend.
1: How about then, Carl?
0: Hello.
4: Hello.
0: What you say?
4: But you're doing.
0: But you're not afraid.
4: Hey,
0: Fa.
4: Boa Mighty Trim.
0: Boa Mighty Trim. It's your bureau.
4: bacho mi sisi
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0: ano pasha no event center Hawaii
4: bacho
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4: hello there domo
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4: pacho
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4: Oh,
0: the
4: quarter
0: on
4: the
1: 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Nay, day and Sanum. Pacho, I
0: am on a chair in the
1: Oh, bra, bra, this week,
4: Pacho,
1: 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Anti bra. 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Why? Okay.
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4: Pacho yo mate.
0: 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We had a crew. Hello.
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1: Ya sabu.
4: Good morning.
0: Morning, it is say.
4: Ebi o di yo. Ostu.
0: Na nyamia du sofu ni.
4: Ebi Orlando.
0: Orlando.
1: Hey, Orlando, I feel I can't do med you.
4: I saw a country. I do my time on
1: Marty. And you, I'll pay.
4: You go for a company, then you didn't want to make a come about.
1: Oh, not that day.
4: So, the more you were a police station to number, Banana, Naco.
1: Mono Majano. Toma be no eh.
4: Di ya kwe ni kastebu nuna. 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
1: yeah, Samu.
0: Nyame ya duma.
4: Yeah,
1: Mate. Mate, why?
4: Yeah,
1: Mate, nyame nka.
0: Hello.
5: Hello.
0: Ati say.
5: Acho, yes.
0: O ka se free.
5: Acho, nka se fu Jacobu.
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1: 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Why? Okay.
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0: Pechi number 2 oh.
1: Ani.
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1: Mi na si na ta ta no mo prostate. 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
0: Hmm.
2: Prostate no ya de catheter to be nemu.
1: O se
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1: Menchi
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1: Baby,
2: in fact, Robert, too. What's the man, Sir Johnson? Abba,
1: I'm a user on a breaker crack.
2: Oh, breaker crack, bra. Trana, my bra.
1: Umbra,
2: Patrani.
1: You, Midassi.
0: I no pay a war, I made my why.
1: You, Matty.
0: Number you on one number 0557387672. Hello,
3: hello,
0: Accra. Oh, man.
3: I'm not going to be able to do it.
2: Oh, catch them, we are yet Obi and I have a friend of my Yano or friend of my Buani Dinetti.
0: Said where we
3: are.
2: What's it? My honey poor fire.
3: Patrani.
2: My honey poor fire. Ain't he? Oh, that'd be who he has over. Dadwa. Dadwa, oh, petting temper and what prepared ya. What is some more paid ya than Prince? No, I command this baby. I'm one, it should be any power with him who be. Oh, here no, no, for that one more page you anymore. May my abro so I answer. Baby, I'm one, it should be a better linker. I could have me, my boy. Somebody catch us a member. Just a minute.
3: Ah, welcome.
2: Ah, member.
3: Who,
2: what's up, Abraham? Matiakura, left row.
0: Hello? Hello? And you say? Hello?
4: Hello?
0: Hamira?
4: Listen,
0: many enemies. When
2: you are? Any area bear?
4: Huh?
2: Any area bear? Great hand. Bra, no one in my home draw.
4: I think so, be nice, right?
2: Bra. Why?
0: Me bro.
2: Patro meduma.
0: Meduma why?
2: Sir. Meduma fie. O ti meduma fie won fa kan ko bae bia bia.
0: Okay. Ka kwai ne hu pe.
2: O sei. So sei glaucoma.
4: Meduma.
2: Ah, so sei glaucoma.
4: Eh.
2: Bra. Sa e ya ta e cataract me ka to sema. Sei glaucoma dia bra. Why?
4: Sei glaucoma.
2: Aha, bra.
4: That's it.
0: Hello. Hello.
4: Hello.
0: Hello.
2: Hello. Hello. Hello. Hello. Hello. Hello. Hello.
4: Hello.
2: Hello. Hello. Hello. Hello. Hello. Hello. Hello. Hello. Hello. Hello. Hello.
0: Hello. Hello.
2: Hello. Hello. Hello.
0: Ebeniza, nobody even do you know. Back here, Chiri. Hello.
5: Hello.
0: Man, you should come back. You can suffer.
2: Then
0: talk as I know. Count us. Meet us here too. We have your ya. Ben Asini. Oko hospital. And no paper, but the best you may for why the number any why? Yeah, bro.
2: Your finger of God's spiritual hemmer center. You are trying to catch you and ever meduma meduma event center. Now, open your jacum event center. Baby, I hope will be a tech. I'll be in a meduma car. So full light, open your meduma car. So I'm run about. Kate, I'm 10 for dining with them at my car.

0: also be see Meduma Abaz Junction. And I said Meduma Zion Pre School and the mini school near share anymore. We see Abaz Junction now. If it's Junction so ever center on a infirmary and sapet. And I'm you know any decay, not center hall a draw. But all by many more consultation in 800 cities. And no, and I'm literally a radio eka. Ti ayana mo mane hamo. And no, and I'm literally a radio eka. 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
1: fie mat ma ku duba ko
0: no duba ko so ya anya say ya see the person ya say ne peda
1: no mo
0: say as abano ya say ne peda person me wale kwan ka me ameche ne wale no
1: na
0: o so form a form ni
1: o wale
0: I'm not a team. A power yeah after the call. I was into pay by my baby late in a body have an enemy here.
1: But you know what coincident?
0: Somebody I made that one near the Tibra Mwatoswa, a little boy refuge. I watch so I didn't boy refuge. Or come who dear hand or the kind of chest in the quiz and one. Sure, I never be beyond a empire, but my brother may by that be tea, minia.
1: Doesn't matter.
0: No, or cast us and not make number to can number says, I'm not cast us and we are. You get an empire bull. Let me be out of Bible and say, I did buy boo or why? Not the buy boo or why? And what a dear, yeah, didn't have the buy. And what a dear, an empire bull. But you are never why? What to be beer can be so ah. Now you're now Cassada. The friend you have been in my also a tiny friend, I think the song will form the front from the teddy can in Sakatas also come from Koro. I can hear you, and I said the frat Tinia may be assay Tinia may be assay, yes, I obebre. Now money is 0557 0557 0557 38 76 76 72 0557 78 78 76 72 76 72 76 76 74 74 0567 76 74 74 and now you have for Fida and ne Namia Abdom, baby, now from Papa into weekends, the other day weekends near Benahon and ne young Quajuma,
1: you Jumania.
0: And ne so let us know what she may mamma time account car, don't call, no, my sorry, and ne my paw no nine
1: and ne
0: and ne. Me pa no nine.
1: Mampa.
0: Me ampa de me ampa papa. 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Na mum no nine no be gida se. Emo no nko ko ne ni pa da so.
1: Oh.
0: E wo ho. 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No nine sama sorry. Me kano crach no. So we say I den won't say who an hour nemu to anamo. Na me be after from being be apart from number matchin' we. And I'm a bear ban and yeah sorry them na oba.
1: Ubefi.
0: Aye,
1: event center.
0: Event center. Mo say drink green glass wo nyina.
1: E wo ka kwan ho.
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1: 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Number di kani ya
0: 0241 74 65 95 95 0240 74 74 65 95 95 0209 0209 41 41 10 10 10 10 10 10 10 10 10 10 10 10 10 10 10 10 10 10 10 10 10 10 10 10 10 10 10 10 10 10 10 10 10 10 10 10 10 10 10 10 10 10 10 10 10 10 10 10 10 10 10 10 10 10 10 10 10 10 10 10 10 10 10 10 10 10 10 10 10 10 10 10 10 10 10 10 10 10 10 10 10 10 10 10 10 10 10 10 10 10 10 10 10 10 10 10 10 10 10 10 10 10 10 10 10 10 10 10 10 10 10 10 10 10 10 10 10 10 10 10 10 10 10 10 10 10 10 10 10 10 10 10 10 10 10 10 10 10 10 10 10 10 10 10 10 10 10 10 10 10 10 10 10 10 10 10 10 10 10 10 10 10 10 10 10 10 10 10 10 10 10 10 10
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0: Jeroboam and his wife. Son. 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
1: Yeah.
0: Nti wo pese wo ken kan free him.
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0: O do nji chimu say.
1: Chapter 14 verse number 1 come down. Okay, even free.
0: Mhm. 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
0: year born.
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1: 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What could be a mere bully sister Bayeno? And then 9. Well, yes, Rahani, a man, a druno, and then 9. Now, the only 2 years and memory and a cop.
0: So, the four night, you know, well, what did you
1: do? 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
0: We see one
1: more. 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Nan say, yes, who be ba, who say? One or no, oh.
0: Well, you
1: see a hono bewo. Now, or pewana, Uma bewo. No, but they call Winting in Tria. No, a tree, Tria moon. 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My wife would deal any more tree and crop falling in our career. Oh, no, dear, 3,000.
0: To check in the year.
1: Oh, no, dear, my man, the man.
0: The Muslim grandmother saying.
1: And your genius. Oh, send you, we are city. It is any more way, Cosso. 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
1: 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I
3: 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I'm in home from you. 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
1: 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And today, I was out with Baba Hifim. 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
6: 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One baby, I would do the link to me.
1: 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Udi Agra, a begging semu. 1-2-1 a month, a bones are fee, not a canoe so.
6: Not a canoe so.
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1: 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A becon hobbies and a concert, yes, any day radia. 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
2: 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Or say, Papa, Matthew Savity Tama, our man was a Matthew Baba Pem Sabri, or Tiabusha Cruo. 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
2: And I no pay only Pabiero didn't and I be see no man jim patasia as I send a son. 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
0: you be a dear tea.
2: There be
0: a tin you win him.
2: Yo, you are baby on him crack what tis out the yabby beer. What to crown a woman? Crab a yoya. So what tempus as a woman? Umin my oya. What kinds of officer for? O be a what tear me at a beer, papa be beside me so awful. Says Susu Quakona and I de Mayan, what Diana?
0: As Susu Quakona was so this, you know.
2: Says the idea
0: drill.
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2: yes
0: be wa gashi
2: yes
0: Awansi.
2: Awansi.
0: Okay.
2: 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Some safo na bena no. Me de niama fra. 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
2: 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What on Samu was one of Monsabium, Pompebium, and yet the Anamami and I didn't have it for Susu and Yao, and that's any power, you will be on the man. Suffer, our problem power, do I to be cast a fed yet?

0: mesire obi a wo tie me a wo problem se na no pay e ya no man jem patase bonjour mama awade any time asu obato ba no eji ya capture no obi when you 23 years old be ma ba o se won pe we ba o se won pe we ba se se who call 49
1: Vieux
0: Jenna, 49 years, and Fala Wawamo, as soon as Bianson and Papa.
1: Bisukrain saying a woman whom I own, but that's what I be annoying him.
0: Obey, Papa, if you are so soon as my wadi and the
1: idea, I'll let
0: Papa, if you are so soon as my wadi and the idea,
1: I'll let
0: me with answer, I don't say all the chop money be any
1: more thing.
0: And a premise, there will be Biara Wotia, Miss Observo. And the many abre.
1: You create.
0: The person of many pa, ATM, you know what TMI ache.
1: Because we're not quite mad.
0: Oh,
1: and I'm a Juma 70.
0: And a cradie, a radiadum. And that
1: you coin the homobia.
0: Coin the homobia. So one to me a mana, it means a one cran, own person problem. Uber flim. You when you pay one more Hana Danison, make I some mini Bishop Isaac. I your program or Conong.
1: Okay.
0: I can't tell you, sir.
1: Okay.
0: Many Bishop Isaac your program. Oh, Rabbit, I saw them was officer for Yaripa. A radisson, some sunny, and I'm catching a penny, sorry. 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Or catch themselves off for Bonoma and Pie, mammy. If you are so be able to want it, won't Tiasia be any panel, Uber no better room. 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
1: Is a dear,
0: or the etini.
1: On the secretary, ya dear, a brebin who supragia,
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0: Yes,
1: a kunya be with me.
0: A kunya me timis CA, a kunya me timis CA. 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
0: bukom patasia, mangudiana, said,
1: hold or buy,
0: hold or buy,
1: good,
0: and what toss our kunya.
1: You may be betun who abandon was you.
0: Yes. Yes, no, the sun, Aboboyano, Pragiano, and I know them. Or some suffer. I said, I'm telling you, they say, a branch and a toss, I'd be any buying. One farmer, Tamekeke, or the buying, a barber point of contact to be a mana, a brebbiana, metra, Kunambia, Mecat, Metinambiana, and I said, could draw officer, or Nami Punko to the bomb, Paya, Miss Rebby Marble Frano. Say Radia my dear way and some money should be him and pan so soffo Ubadia the same srampa bama brantiano up to now I'm an old case yadiano a map him
1: a yadiano
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1: okay
0: I said then Radia say Abrantia ni ya sadi ya nami wa mangu diyasi yo. 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
1: It will be two and a month for Pem one way in Hano.
0: No question,
1: so a Kerini or war, S. Bress had that year. 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Then the parent had a crash will be two and a month.
0: As of some
1: answer, it's really in Yanti ya.
0: Yanya chessua.
1: Chessua. 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
0: Any pebble.
1: What is if you know a kumuliba?
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2: 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Until canon was and that I saw me, I saw my minuka as a sacra. Me, my minion, or bottom my dime minuka as a sea.
1: Oh, by any yana watching me,
2: that and yana watching me and support yes.
1: So was the stand out.
2: Ah, that Mr. and who your panda, I saw minuka crab, Mrs. Tanqua, stop when nursing training minuka and
1: sorry if you're not when you're hitting.
2: Then I mean, Jin, you grab that, yes, because that one's okay now. I am basa because me can't trust the Mrs. Tano or cha. Because look at the sister, you are saying that to me, who dream me
1: for a mother, yadi friend, a trade, yadi,
2: me do this true. Me doing yam da, I told you so I can't. I broom argument as a crowd there. On the Kenya, what da, don't be because I broom argument as on to me because of the phobia say, maybe I'm sure Nancy, be no beyond sorry, and cross off from almost sure when I answer say. Nyanko pombeshe ni mwenye mwenye.
1: Mwenye asante.
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2: 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One amoye and a mohammo, send your moa because me they say, yea, young coaches.
1: Mammy, also bad, sorry for your dear problem, and I net also what him and car the bear, I sorry for you when I'm a farmer's boy.
3: Oh, dear, I'm a farmer's boy, I mean, a moja it to me, but so many and son. Fanny Black Papa. Now the neighbor tell a quantity, we yet dear, who betto. 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
1: and a trap, and
4: also for solo when your main shrub. And then, mammy, I see dear, and then, mammy, dinner hay.
5: Aye, mammy, Oban or Bessie. 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And I was ready. Oh, to me, you know, Uber, Viasi, Usha said, yeah, I see, city, you know, Nayo, Sebia, one Antiaco Cano, a honeymoon, you know, to me, oh, by, I make a bea, me show, mammy, cramic, as a troll, mammy, matron, I be a crown, umpire, umpocretti, and a dear, when you and I said, yes, the idea, and I'm a trial, mamma.
4: Also, for
5: Solo,
4: on your main shroud. 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One more than beer, my dear. 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Then Yamaya Dom and a sister, a tray or so for Sulu. 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
6: 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Number here 0242 228817, 0246 19 11 36, 0246 19 11 36. 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Number here 0246 19 11 36, 0246 19 11 36. Hello
8: back to the morning.
6: Morning, how are you? Uka sofri he?
8: Akon bebe fri ya
6: wansi. Eh?
8: We are more.
6: I don't pay.
8: Oh,
6: well, Jimmy and Yasu. Hello.
8: Hello, Babu.
6: It is a really.
8: Moko.
6: What can suffer?
8: Catapulting.
6: Papa, you pump by your watch. Soon, she knows he had the bottle shout. Soon, she knows he had the bottle shout. He had the amatun to at the bottom. Papa, you have an eye problem, a lean problem. Oh, have an eye problem. In front of the daddy, you have an amount of pay to an amount of money and patasi. For Tawa, you know, you know, Brabus is for Labina Mazi Makuka. Now, we don't trust in Shasun, dear question. I mean, so what do you want? It's not Rade Mao. Rade Fame Kamisa Sumi. Amen. 88 17 0242 22 88 17 0242 22 88 17. Ubet me a friend.
11: Hello.
6: It is a Gatechi. The patrol has a free here.
11: Tanoso.
6: Anopaidia na koso.
11: Ani
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6: 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Usu be si so abi post office ote. Running for me coming, sir. Number here 0242 22 88 17 0242 22 88 17 0242 22 88 17, and now 0246 19 11 36, 0246 19 11 36, 0246 19 11 36. Hello.
11: No.
6: It is a catechi. The patrol has a free.
11: A poker, a boise, a quasso, me boa.
6: Ah, opani me kasa matro susu mono. 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Madio ba na oye. We are driving. TMA Casama Tromeno or Benum Comobidi. May I the amount now running a couple of family so Edward Brabus may be a crown. If it's a bit of any Pamian, Sir Chesianiaka, Tianiapa, Unimeda, Unimishiada, your body and she said, Minya the Alfamanchi, and she away.
11: But
6: I mean, I idea will be an anno Pesiano, sorry for an uncle or what? Measure when you want to pay. Number here 0243 88 77 84, 0243 88 77 84, and a 0242 22 88 17. The patrol be a basso up. Hello,
12: hello,
6: it is a mommy.
11: Me patro kasa free he.
12: Santa.
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12: Matso.
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13: hi
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13: Patro one.
11: Ose.
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11: 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Hello. Hello.
14: Hello.
11: At the same the patron, what to say?
14: Yeah.
11: Oh, offer. What to make an old Casala and I busy? Ocasa free,
14: of course.
11: Ocasa free or Boise Pomposo. The Casa Matero, any Pabino would deem Pomo Fasica send you your careful or over to us. Jai, you will be an Ishiame. Any Pabino would deem Pomo Fasica send you or over to us. Why any question?
14: But
11: Ayawa,

0: the patrol can suffer here. I told you. 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Music as I'm to say. And therefore, make us a matter of a white handkerchief for my cope. Trudy, TNA, Tia Sama make a trudy, a manqua, seven times. For Ankin, a brave summon, some semi and Yaminipa, Nami and Yamiaku, and then you know what diaman quatramia. Medina diaman quaswaya, the other pig out where Jabba be a crumb and quire away. Fadia Matrono, Fabra Pima, sorry, Fiona, running from Sumoa, what? Special winning number near 0242 228817. Sanders was on a permit. I was sorry for you. Mewo Anomanjem Patasia and Patasia and Amewo Sympatasia Station. Bra never had a fan from Wow. Hello,
1: Dan.
0: At the same way,
1: I don't hear my boy.
0: What does I'm free here?
1: Because
0: I saw I say, I'm a pay. What's what the idea? And your mama, ya dear, Peshuga, I cry before she am was sorry for your name, Mr. Mawati. What?
1: The
0: same Peshuga Kakra from Mazi Makuka, who's who besi Suami post office, who's who be as a panomania cani de Etrawa, Fukani, who's who besi Patasi station, Wawati. And Radio Family Camisa, Wamu Brasinti, a jam from his own flower, Brabu Sibi, a Croati. Number near 0242 228817. Hello,
2: hello,
0: at the same.
2: And you are the
0: old friend, friend here, Openny.
2: The virtual from here to
0: a tonsu, William Sakani, do high school dance in there. If you are a Marco Kawa high school dance, I also be see Swami post office. Usi Swami post office at Chakwenim, Diakasi ABC, or Tassi BCC, Fukani, the Catron, Musa, Ubisim Patasi, Stacy, or Ote. Branaminian, Yamayua, Brabum, and Famawati. Obamachra, what anybody be at Row, wouldn't be before Amaya, the Amawati. Number is 0243 88 77 84. Hello?
2: Hello?
0: At the same.
2: The
0: patrol can suffer here. Kunsu. And open one's what the idea problem.
2: Usikasem,
0: we are Juma, open you to soon, Sumudi. Would you appoint ready? Would you appoint ready? A radisson sum catch them seminar, dear ma, you may away. The idea will be a kunsu, but I be so full life. See, and now our body, Tiramina radisson sum at the mayor Juma with the issue. Menu were Benum Kumubidi, Naminadia Famano, a brabon, and we are what? Radio Family Camisa. Number near 0242 228817. 0246 19 11 36. 0246 19 11 36. Hello.
3: Hello.
0: It is your mommy.
3: Yeah, you.
0: The patrol can suffer here.
3: Patrol, I'm going to answer.
0: I'm not paying me cash. I'm not sure. But I'm paying for what this is. What? Shushu, me use any plan anything. What done anything? At the amount because of the baby and your mamu be yet thing and your mamu be a course your way.
3: That's all, yeah.
0: And a page idea will be an afukabra and I mean winning common. I mean, idea for my what? What did you make?
3: That's
0: it. Radio Family Camisa. Number is 0243 88 77 84. 0243 88 77 84 0242 22 88 17. Obiaba Shoya Fanny Freya. Hello. Hello. Hello. 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
4: Good morning.
0: Morning, Patroka Safre. I want you to buy me some pie by the amount. Or do you know what I'm opening a radio catcher? I'm saying, yeah, the unfound sissy. And who am famo? 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Ebba will nasty. 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And this is how they cut them. 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I was sorry if you are no pay. For Cabra Kedetia, Ubenyamazi, Marco Car. Who see Ubesi was so I'm in post office. 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Measure any man of pay. My number is 0243 88

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0: 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ni 0242 0242 22 22 88 88 17 17. 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
0: 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Ufu bi aso besi so ame post office usi pe frame number we aso ate number 0243 88 77 84. Hello,
2: good morning.
0: It is our penny case. Okay, sir, friend. The
2: case
0: is
3: a woman.
0: Eh, woman. The room, woman. An opera, and I do bass or a few. What you must summon ye, Messero, and what you man and the maintenance? Sabem, my frau, if the case is so cast and a juma summon ye, it means, and ye, O penny, what pine work can ye gide any two and a more brand ready or brabo bay, what? A show any man of pay, Brabesia Bushra crew are dancing. So any more Bushra crew are dancing. Tassin is his yono. Catrom was a old bampatas, you be seen patas, you bunshum. And our filling station was super frame a number we are so at
2: it.
0: Measure with him. Number near 0243 88 77 84 0243 88 77 84. Hello,
2: hello,
0: it is our penny case.
2: Patrol,
0: you patrol, friend.
2: Quadaso,
0: Janassi, and Opedia and Edoba.
2: Medumasa,
0: my basa. Medumasam for the dorsal, and then so what you man and a may. Sabama fref, dear Sukas and Edumasamun Koya, it means any ambre. Openi Brabetina so full eye. Ubenama Azi, Macro car, I was so full eye, Fubi. Brabesi Swami, post office. Usia, baby obesi when I was a taxi business. A banomanje patasi, bones room. 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
2: it.
0: Matis, I shall win a man of pay. Branamin winning common, I mean, tell what the end of quay. Why?
2: Matizo.
0: Osofsa for me pejami hu. Me number no
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0: And I'm 0243 0243 88 88 77 77 84 84. Baby, I would tell me piano pay me yen shia wa sorry for you. And I have for fit day ya holiday dear Osofsa for me tenas yet any penny na problem. 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
0: 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Who bled your soul? Mama, before 1 minute.
3: Never so for Jerry. Contraso. I'm a cocker.
0: Mama test and I suffer safo. I would that
3: only be better. On this one, this is 27 26
0: 26.
3: Abusia me for usia so for so we da say House of Deliverance Ministry Aromanya Patasie Bosium Akwenye so chia yeti fujina Bishop Martin Fojo Well Reverend Bedia kon Mami Aroba Pejini Uncle Ura 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video so Master Sully Papunya so Mugina Achi Nami Oishamati Funina Becadi Jabama Sofu Jerry What was Ufia Menda Oshankani Michael or both wasi Christian Ufia a girlfriend the producer ya Brantia 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
0: See, Mimi Sao say, when him say Amunidie, Eye Ayaresa, Ana Apumudiana. 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
0: And I every for you.
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Ishra 1045 FM. 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

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Supermarket shop be out. You also pay Lillian season powder. Lillian, and when will be a ding who are dancing? Open so to now to my friend 0244 406 1092 and 0598 0598 910 500 0598 910 500 Lillian season powder Edimasem Amam.

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We'll be able to shop supermarket beer. Open so to now to our friend 0242 86 99 91 0246 Mami Fadbe 0242 86 99 91 0242 86 99 91 That's right. Yeah, that was it.

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1: Indeed, he has promised and he will surely do it.
2: His promises are sure. His promises are sure.
1: Pastor Solomon Bafodi Enye. He has promised and he will surely do it. His sons and the bush in the amen. 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Because I'm with Fidian 9 1045 effect. 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

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He will never fail. Pay a radio wouldn't shambo no. 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
0: Mama Emilia Samda Kwanyankopon Onshra Mamina Onka Onbrakwam Genius My Senior High School Driver Nyankopon Onshra and Mame Sanso Ena
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0: Elder Abednego Obibieni Nyankopon Onshra Mame
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0: Nyankopon Onshra Onope Mame Nonka Omijidi Se Mama Onye Era Denka Mame Nantechua Chinese Woman Agrochemicals
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0: Nyankopon Onshra Mama Anji Nyankopon Onshra Mame Na on come home, I can't sing no more. So for Peter, yes, I know, pay baby, I will be a Yanko Poncha. Ode, a special happy birthday, and Mama Linda or Bishop Hatcher of Fulcrum, and there a now would die.
1: Holy, lift it up if you cannot do it, then bring it to God. 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
0: So happy birthday to you, Ma Linda.
1: That which in a horse
0: of Bishop Hatcha AME.
1: Holy, give it up.
0: Church a year of Furukrom.
1: Give it up, please.
0: Mama and Nea Wawoda from Sofu Peter now day, Mawa no pay.
1: Then bring it.
0: Was it Radin Shrao? Na Oma Wawoda in Fanny Pabi Brim Rao. Enjoy your special day to the max. Happy birthday.
2: My God is greater. He says,
0: good and stay up. I'm going to go to the house. Na ye sorry, so na can't see a bone on the emperor. About chain and obey.
3: Omanfwe!
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3: And I ever free you.
4: I have one Premier Community Bank PLC.
3: Say, Mimi Sao say, when you say Amunidie, Eye Ayaresa, Ana Apumudiana. No say, men kai wo say, ansa na do nsa ebe kọ wano no. 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
4: I have one Premier Community Bank PLC
3: na afa to ne ho so se be ya ye be boya pom den e ho ban se open chiremu ana se bibia free
4: I have one Premier Community Bank PLC
3: press 0209 981 738
4: I have one Premier Community Bank PLC
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0: them when they brass on high at 106.3 FM. 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
1: to imagine a future of Africa that is not a beggar but a builder. This is the pilgrimage that we carry, a civic charge we hold to protect the rivers that still runs through the land and forest that stand upon us. As a minister responsible for land and natural resources, I respectfully call on all of us as citizens and to join these governments in this renewed fight against illegal mining and environmental degradation. Osagyefo for love this land so fiercely as he loves his people. To honor his legacy is to defend the soil beneath us with exact unyielding courage he showed in the struggle for Ghana's emancipation. We, the current generation, must leave our rivers, forests, natural resource base in their pristine state, securing our true inheritance for generations yet unborn.
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2: The monumental legacy of Osagyefo Dr. Kwame Nkrumah undoubtedly transcends generations. We may disagree and will continue to disagree on the mechanics of governance, on economic policy, and on the pace and shape of development. That is the nature of democracy, and Ghana is stronger for it. But there must be a category of figures who sit above the trenches of partisan politics. Men and women whose contribution to our nationhood is so foundational that it's an exemplar for we who follow. All Ghanaians must fully recognize, respect, and hold in high esteem the monumental role Dr. Kwame Nkrumah played in putting Ghana firmly on the global map. And Nkrumah's vision was expansive, visionary, and fiercely pan-African. Therefore, celebrating him in this magnificent, befitting manner in his home district is a duty incumbent upon all of us, regardless.
0: Abusia, Kane, Benia, Wodi, MPP, Amanyoko, Nechiri, sir. 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
3: Former regional minister 2 years ago told them they didn't do it. Current regional minister told them to stop, they didn't do it. Even when they went to write on the structures, they put out the notices and gave them 21 days. They were building every day. They were building every day. So if you've shown this sort of gross disrespect and the law has caught up with you, why should you blame ni Ajay Kufe, the last Kitele, for doing that, trying to divert attention? I want to use this platform to tell all those that they are inciting against me, especially the vendors and the business owners, that I have no hand, and what I've shown here today vindicates me that I really have no hand in what went on. That they should go after them and not me, that they've duped them, they've sold to them land that doesn't belong to them. The Laboma people do not own land. So if they've sold land that doesn't belong to them to you, they've defrauded you. Moreover, from what the commander of the operation said, they failed, they compacted, and then they built. Aside the land not being for them, they've perpetuated illegality. So they should be dealt with by the law. And people should not take their words at all. What they are saying that it is near Ajay Kufe has no place and cannot stand.
0: Abusiania and no what ye no near Ajay Kufe, you are toss one nine. On one way you know one say a DNT. And what could you bear in the Kwama Pontania? I bet you in Fifri. I for Janice make us say wada. It was safe. More ammonia, my laboma beach race or to one more. Ya kick a bow, would you be near ma? Mosa dear, watini ding, ya bonus of one and anana woon and baby. Was a moon pebble be cra some non for ten, moonim, monfan for one more, wobia, my bonus of wobia, wabra, one ya she, one coca wobia, ye bibia. 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so
4: Sir, issue of yet different on my using party manifesto, not using the national manifesto, no, and why as of mine. Sir, it's said that you try to wear near party no filister, you know, and I didn't go mine. Not a yen near Ghana, mine, and Cassa, a here expert say, it be two on a morning, I say, it be go mine, no, yet the age money here, and what? If we say political party, your ideology, political party, it has its own principles and any values. In this party way, developing a manifesto, based on party principles and values, not developing a manifesto. That's not party B, is also developing a manifesto, based on the principles and the philosophy and the values, not even obeshasu and not guide them, not they developing a manifesto. And you know, and kind of people who know, say you want compelling policy and our plan B, like I say, we are party A, we are party B. The manifesto will be developed towards elections. So, with the convention, Ghana for some fun to Obama or no. That manifesto, no, and a corresponding, and I say, to me, a factor, the national plan, a Ghana for a plan, no, party we ban on winning power, I have 1 to 3. And the party we ban over 3 to 6. Because I've been 6 to 9, Sunday they could do 10. Now, so if I say party and some manifesto, and most of the time, some of them want to know, we bar our new year. Now, what will happen is that Bakuno so bans one. If I say, on the manifesto, no, I am different from the other party. No, now say, I'm going to start to be a full fro.
0: Abusia, Dr. Abedu, and watch is a watch them, Sampanie, say, a trodden and yet, Sabian Chirakura, and Mobe Gibie, Quaben, Yanfason ya, Yansa will win Shabaku for team. 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
5: 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Near the Papa could skip a structure. I buy for about the baby, maybe their main interest and what they are not, they are not saying up from who call hospitals and I don't want to be every year. Every year, be and I know I say, it was say, ah, if you send me a second room, I say, yeah, yes, I debate developments, they be a near with this economy. It's a bit for me, they are common sense. Say, you ain't team, Emra. Say, but the National Development Planning Commission, every year plan, they were okay. Hospital say, here, oh, a honey, hospital way, or your government hospital way, your original hospital way, here, school, how you say, near that. At least, sir, abroad, yeah, we ain't him, so, yeah. Targets when you want. Now, what buying? What well decided? Who your manifesto? What decided how you want to approach? It is politicians, no? How are they going to solve that?
0: Abusia Dr. Pumpuni Asante wudu mu wo CDD ampanimfo ye wo ho panii ka ho adwenkyere baako ne ntua po David Opoku dia yode aba wo se bi wa mechia mu o mo akwa aba ye buru Vivian Hodo ya waso dia yode 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
1: La, la,
2: Daddy,
1: mm-hmm.
2: You know how I'm going to be a fashion designer one day?
3: Mm-hmm.
2: And you know how you always say money doesn't fall from the sky?
3: Mm-hmm.
2: And you know how much fashion school costs?
3: Mm-hmm.
2: I don't want you to say you don't have money when the time comes. So I have a plan. Mm-hmm. Ecobank Junior Saver account. You open it for me today.
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2: By the time I'm done with school, the money will be plenty.
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11: At long last, the battle has ended. And thus, Ghana, your beloved country, is free forever. And yet again, I want to take the opportunity to thank the chiefs and people of this country, the youth, the farmers, the women, who have so nobly fought and won this battle. Also, I want to thank the valiant ex-servicemen who have so cooperated with me in this mighty task of freeing our country from foreign rule and imperialism. As I pointed out at our party conference at Sorbonne, I made it quite clear that from now on today, we must change our attitudes, our minds. We must realize that from now on, we are no more a colonial, but a free and independent people.
3: And now,
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0: And give him all the glory. It's yet another brand new morning gifted to us by grace. Glory be unto the name of the Most High. A special good morning to you and welcome to your most authoritative morning show in Ashanti and beyond, Kroimunsem. This holidays edition of Kroimunsem from now to 9:30 is all about issues of national interests. 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Today is Monday, the 21st day in the month of September 2026. And as we remember the birthday of the one who led Ghana into independence, Dr. Osagyefo Kwame Nkrumah. Asada Enkewurade. So we're going to be from Ghana. 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And that is same spirit I yet track as if you do as well. I am a pushy, yes, sir. Yen fe gentia no maybe to show him. Nampen in Fontini and Yagana ye, because of Sajafu vision. Any whom when Yanko Pondi Diani Musu on Farmer Bua Ghana. Na Oma Ghana fan, who do you know? And Pimpi Yani a Yahirahun. Na ye sa de Ghana konkwasumu ye de konkwasumu oketasihyem ye de konkwasumu e wo no ma pimu a emwa to ehu enu ntina ya na ye betrans ya na ye dede no. But I don't pay my message to you and say make an impact in the lives of others, help, encourage and teach and support people whenever you can, live in such a way that even when you are gone the lives you touch will keep your memory alive. That is true legacy. Tie, you bet me a genetry and a holiday as someone may catch your surgery for Dr. Kwame Nkrumah na Wudemu. You may catch the one say, ye bibi, nen kaidum papa, I will bet me a jaw hono. A ye impact, I'll be make you a fufrabra boom. Ye will be ya fufrabeka say, ah, semenshia akukuanka, semenshia kwabenanka. Semenshia kwa kuanka. This one will be impacting in the lives of others. No man can say, ah, asime siya mefemu anka. And they don't see about Dr. Osagyefo Kwame Nkrumah di. Aye. 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What would you be remembered for? What kaya no de? What jene hon de? And penika bibi se din pa. 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That's very much important. And only dia no pay me no shasi on holidays edition of Kroimun Sem. 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Free bremu kopim se non krobe ba pe muno. Any man in a way, and seven doors, you bid in a moon come up. Nana Quabram Pretums Wolfia and Como Pinuan, you bid the weather. And who's some to say, Riamu such a holiday, and you bid by Riamu to say, I bear any enough for your mental health on crew, Moon Semiari at Twasudia. But because of the holiday, Premier Sports. Yeah, did you make the better for us? Oh, not your queer anymore. And 7 doors, one or pay. And Nubania, I had to two or men when 7 doors, soupy. Nadiana, banker, and Semben, a Cosworth, Kumasi Central Market. Phase 2, no, so, and Claire Batches by October. It was so late me, I could him. 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our UK, yeah. Tresa, and yeah, now Tim did you know, and yeah, there's a bit me about be ready with you. Do you want to say, I can't was by it to me more? Because, and yes, I'm get one. And go ye. Now, Wabaka, I was here buying to me in January. Woman to me in Fanny, my baby, yeah. Woman to me, I don't know. I won't send Pinoa. An open commodity, you must say. I dare government to extradite me. They can never do it. I don't want seven in the moon. Nadian Tino Ocasa, in commodity, Pinoa, 255 million euros. Aye, cocaine, and some of copium of France, you know, and one Sam Swaba, none himself, the center, Coasifua. And I said, but the niche, let him know. I buy
1: to exist for him.
0: Openi bia no come and penny, a bambo vong, mampenny, John Dramani, mama, was in Humbumu, and oh, and an uncle penny, I make us suspects. I hear two women and woman who mean I'm penny, the bambo fubian gown, in bambo ni bien wojim. Or the whole explanation said, yeah, but Okada riders and also just a pretty food do many a cosay and a busay. Every institution say corrupt. Abu Huana prison, Nemuna prison, Nemuna prison, Nemuza, the Bennett will be trapped. And I at Aditununa, Yamon Fufore. Those are many more stories coming your way this morning. Stay with us. Your voice also matter on this show. Insha 104.5. Nana Kwabena Amprechum. Good morning.
2: Good morning. Good morning.
0: Bibi Aboko dia.
2: Dia dum timi ho ya na unswe.
0: Adum ne mpa boye ho ye pa.
2: Ana pray na.
0: Is it rant dia holiday na nko mumma wu. Ana is it okay.
2: Yeah, yeah. Ewiem said e be say ko in fact ewiem e be ye cloudy be kusuye ne be wiem a na. Temperatures on a pay 22 degrees Celsius. I call you Numreno.
0: Yeah,
2: I call Surukakra. A Wimbe Shikakra. We are born a jai, born a jai, but the Wimbe Kusu.
0: Yeah,
2: and ensue in Shadan talk.
0: Mm-hmm.
2: Nebia.
0: Okay.
2: But then Numre Econo, Nebia, and Sube Petipeti, maybe Bray. The Enya Bad, so if I umbrella, no, and I say raincoat, national bag. I'm saying, in fact, in case we be Sia, then they say, we are protected.
0: Mm-hmm.
2: And then next time, if you're in Besiako, Kusuyana, I'm from Manos, soon Nemuna, if you're in Bonejai, Bonejai, Mensuno, mountainous area, the be possibly possuming room, quiet, quiet, mono. It should be a pretty picture, crack, crack, a petinejai, petinejai, and shut down Tobias, and
0: yeah, yeah, sir.
2: Sir, sir.
0: But the name who say, I say, me bano pena, why you're a bit down now? In fact, it's a very sad one.
2: Struggling to put myself together.
0: Yeah. Arawosem, district chief executive of Wano Southwest. This is a very sad one.
2: It's a very difficult day for me. He's my friend. My friend. I don't know. Me na me hosting on air first time.
0: On radio.
2: On radio. My friend, no crano, na ose, me to me, I'm say, bra, you can do it. Me to me, I yet. Me to me, I yet. And in fact, me hosting on this okasa kama. We no say, bra. Net to say, my friend be offering me bra. And at the same time, echo ye, come on. Echo ye. But you know, say, mentee out to this morning.
0: Wow.
2: Me bad, you may yarn, me be a phone, me share near, and me say, he's dead.
0: Hey, and run at Junamiti.
2: Sana nipa to me call.
0: Very sad. Very sad. Now, just a nipa will baby call. Yeah. Until I wouldn't him die. I mean, those things will come. And, yes, your group wants to find
2: it. He's gone through a lot recently.
0: Yeah.
2: And school, some
0: Now demolition.
2: Yes, it's my mumble book. Obey, I'm going to be.
0: Now, there's that time, I'll say, you know, on Tiapo.
2: No, on Tiapo.
0: But would you know also? I wouldn't TV
2: Oba market, Central Market,
0: yeah.
2: Or come Sunday, Umbe meeting with the regional minister of Central Marketing.
0: Because me,
2: Umbe
0: and Umbe were active.
2: Yes, Umbe to a meeting, so our regional office. Now, all corner.
0: And
2: I see
0: the
2: Buyania. I was like, when attack started, the Buyania.
0: Oh, this is serious.
2: Young guy, very enterprising. Or say, next elections, or magic seat, you know, my grand so
0: see. Best stand for
2: a member of parliament.
0: Wow, this is sad. This is sad. You should have informed. Premier Sports to aso dia manyame ad much na your mental health on chrome museum be to aso dia maba kai se vegatem vegatem adaroma na ya na ye din nyina e de bro vegatem atimitalo mi fantrin ewum 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

0: Pisano here into the penalty. Goal from Balotelli! Mario Balotelli was there, the ball was lifted in from Pisano, and Balotelli buries it from close in.
1: Well, okay, sure, one show 4.5 FMS who any abusia and a pencil at Tennessee. Yet I'm going to win 7 and a person, Broadway Premier Sports, Zali, 98 year betting us in a field, made in the Casapano, when Sa Etumiaka and Sisia who doing now so, Yeberum Kakagana Premier League Monday 3, Etumituja, Yebekumina, yet the resource in the table, no, and they are done. The glorious team, Woman Egusu, Elidi Ghana Premier League table, and Kobakaka, El Haya Dinina, at the Elba, Ewajumedia. Sasano, Elquadi Amen, Kumu Jre, Church, Gina Pano Pay, what's what they said? The Amma come for the Amma, sir, a Milo, a all in one, and on a Kama, and on a Tessie, a Teku, preface, no, Milo all in one, and Kodani Kosku, me Pato, the Ahianis, which here, Bonnetin Com, Faman Kodana Moment, Chile, Nanyama, and Quay, Da, a year, a Mickey, a year, chocolate, tasted on Kodano, and Subefidi, a Pam Milo, for all in one, and on a Tessie, me come for Eddie Amma, Ubibia, Bato, Befuinano, and Muenjane. And also, and to me, and you come and wait MTN. Womani home fiber, Ediaba, home fiber opportunity. At us, Omede Myers, also with data package, you know. Come up, and you're finna wearing a bebafa, and you be channel was had a bit, we know, you're not the correct one. At us, and also, to me, abo, and MTN Ghana say, Womua, a data, and no, a you send a boot. It's as I know what, so I be BBID, a piano. Now, I could do, sir, Ebia was send the idea, what download the idea, what upload the idea, and you men, you know, bear come, I know every month, I know. Air 999 and 500 megabyte per second. And now you want air there than terminal home. I know you're 300 megabyte per second. I know air 444 and a fee. You want air the annunciate 100 megabyte per second. I know air 299 test. I don't sweat to me. I'm a telling a quipa. MTN Ghana, woman, a MS opportunity. Woman, see everywhere you go into with data package in the baby beer at training at test and treatment. You know, at my coyer at your comfort. Comfort, but oh, and then I do comfortability and the air. Open after was a air come at the mountain in the Sabi Unia Bodies Plus and as a Unia spray be a baton. I a comfort and I'm a comfort at the amount and so I so as we near maybe now Okako Hatao near Mano. Way now the Begusunum, nothing so at me at the Awiniaman Westia Fra. Now Okako Tabo so attard in the Maya. I'm come will be tongue. No business, eh, Chaman spray ben now you so Wakatas a comfort and run at us. Come after was said, and I'm back for them. I was here, Tibia. Would ready to tell me, baby, beer, but all over so Ubenia Bia Toneno at my Camadia Mawas, Shawdo Serano Pay, Womusu, Agent, Chagina, Adiano, Emma, Doctor Muzunia, Amuzu, Aya, Manufacturing Limited, Omonomadi, Amuzu Health with Ediapa. 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kubaka kra coach and so and the two a journey in fact which means now the way we see a penny man and yes and a chess a choir de beta and the coach and the kubaka kra and the two I would imagine say ne ye plenty and so at the amount yinti Eric a tinkler.
2: We sat and we gave him way too much space and too much respect, you know, so very disappointed in the first half. At half time, obviously, spoke to the players, looked to make a couple of changes. We managed to obviously get the goal, but then we didn't defend the goal. You know, we needed to defend the goal a lot better. Got caught on the counter in behind our fullback. And then inside the box, we're not looking to pick up a man, and they managed to get the equalizer, you know, so not entirely happy with the performance, especially defensively and our pressing strategy today, especially after everything that we've done during the week. So the application of the thing.
1: Well, okay, not as a real club, I'm a Tema Santoroko head coach Eric Tinkler and Kobaka called you to our Jumedia Suneja. Yeah, Petri Dama went to Siahu Dosso, Woko, a summer test, a head coach, a Nana Atima, no, no, so then Kobaka, and the two daughters and Pa, oh, here they were, and the men, you know, Esi Ekwa, Wamupoya, Santoroko, what to Tunia Mayena, Paya, Wafa Subro, Krobia, Metama Santoroko, Yente, summer test, head coach and Koba, what also, and the two away Jumedia so.
3: It's always a privilege to play a team like Kumasiya Santeko Soko. Their name speaks volume for themselves, so wherever they go, people will tend to succumb to their pressure. The Century Stadium is definitely a fortress. It's a different venue. In the first half, we started really, really well. If you look at the ball retention of the boys, the movements, the box we created in the middle against their two midfield, because they started both Opoku and Mama. And we know that Opoku and Mama don't really give any pressure. It means that there are two DMs who stay very deep. So we had total control of the midfield.
1: Okay, well, not just said. And I'm coming across a coach and an adjuman and the two Ewo Jumedi as well. And a pair make it the man a positive. Wamu born to them, you know, I'm a Vekum Chelsea, Wamu Timuako, Afair Diana Sass, I was one to them in a Carella United, Wamu Swear Timuako, D Baby, I was one to them and some my young apostles, Wamu and Swear Timanti, Dream Safsi, Wamu Baby.

0: Harrow folk, Wamu answer be Samson and Betem United, Wamu so enter me answer be Adia se Basake, Wamu switch as good, Eboma Trabaqua, Wamu so enter Matina after the game no, Anna Hato folk, head coach, Nibosa Kapo, Yabisa se game no, oh, when he say, Equasemia na O see Epenana, coach, and it here in Nibosa Kapon Kobaka Kodijani.
1: That was very, very difficult game because they came to defend 0-0. You saw this, we were trying to find solutions. We were struggling, especially from flanks. I think we created enough opportunities to win this game, but unlucky was for us. We didn't concentrate well inside the box. Also, our crosses, we were not deliver in perfect area.
0: Okay, I don't see Uncle Baka Kwasa, Nibosa Kapo, Eddie Tuja, Ewo Jumadi, so Ghana Premier League table. No, since out of folk, Wamu after 3 matches, Wamu was 7 points up. Wamu na early be summer test, I was 7 points. Wamu toss me, you know, we been a Basaka, Holy Stars, Wamu toss me, and sir, Wamu was 6 points. Now when you're Sante, Korokomo toss and I, Wamu were 5 points. We been at the baby United, Wamu toss you enum, Wamu so our 4 points. Now when you're Vincent, Wamu were 4 points. As good, our 4 points. Positive, Wamu toss you, Wamu were 4 points. Adriana, and so our 4 points. After Swedo or Blacks, Wamu toss you do 4 points. When you're Betem United, one more 4 points. I feel a team and the Carrella. I'm talking to me, you know. One more 3 points. Ghost are 3 points. Vekum Chelsea 3 points. Young Apostle 3 points. And Pando out of Lions. I'm talking to Ducia. One more 2 points. Medieva, 1 points. And I feel Jim Sepsi. One more so any point to be out. I know Ghana Premier League after Monday 3. Senior table, no. And so AC at here. Now, how to folk supporters, you know. As he said, how to folk at this Barcelona. We are to folk team now. Aye, aye. How to folk team name. Aye, de yepa. Tomo Katro Biasa, who baby sat to folk and one Samasa, and now they say a better cry, and so Edema Ubibia.
2: What shall be Biasa say? Boy, your boy has boss here. I said, say football, we have Nagasa football nation. One more, papa, say a modern boy, by every Nagasa, since we're here. What you want to do?
0: Okay, and he had to folk supporters, you know, and Komaka community to Jacob. Coach and the Basse, one and the crab team in Antona and Kobaka Kra and the Tujana Basse Mohammed say, na okra game plan, and I just say, what they Babe Bo had to folk in Tino and not answer Daniel one piece.
3: Oh, I'm so happy for their boys. The results is good, but it is not something that we were looking for. I was looking to win the game because I told you I came with a game plan. Only 3 defenders that I put inside the game, the rest all because I know how to folk. I know them. I've been playing them for several occasions.
4: Hartofolk have scored 6 goals in 2 games so far. You are the only team to be able to keep them shut and even keep the likes of John Entry out. How did you do this?
3: That's what I told you. I came with only 3 defenders. The rest all are midfielders.
0: Okay. And also, I am Basse Mohammed and Koma Kaka. What did you do? We're seeing the agent and I'm going to pay. I'm going to win some premium sports in the DSC Azali 98. I'm going to pay. So, Diakamu, I'm going to win some Biano and Sa to me. Aka. From Gabby Tram, the foreigner. By my Kofi Dawson and Nana Kwaben and Pretum. And so, Eddie Kromun 7 and Eddie Twasso. Eddie Man, come here, Tiwi. Nafi, woman, so, and Tanasi, CCA.
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5: A maintaining and Kasai Community Bank Asumo Mine Ghana Wabweji Madini Ankasa Inti a maintaining and Kasai Community Bank Esha Wenim say Wonsu Beba no wasum wasumpa. A maintaining and Kasai Community Bank. What products be to say salary account, current account, savings account, or say the crowd we seeka nenya hun simho. 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A maintain and Kasai Community Bank. 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
7: Oh, Aden.
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10: Only the four as a woman near what in Nyania ye didn't. A treasure sense with your one Nyania Yoda Dahon. I told her, it's your sending, Miss Santi, ye did in Nyania Woodwa, and Chenny, a city, and I want a brosu. Where the Cassio, a city, Yari and Mujabros or neighbor. Ain't he beca and a montuin? Nay, pray a treasure sense with dear Emu in Nyania, Yoda Dano, and him. Nay, to me, any in Nyania upon the womb. A treasure sense with dear Emuda, and my any in Nyania upon the womb. 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

0: Di asem mugye ngosra na yenam so e de bom paye ye kai o se revival we ya to din wap word anointing and prayer revival e baso e wo Bogobri Bethel Methodist Church a e wo Dunkwa Junction Oboase e sha 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That the trick Sunday no a Thanksgiving service and a send off service and my very reverend Samuel Ofori and Dam. E Radi the ne call Koforibia Asokore Emana Kotwane Jumaso. Inti yin yina ye konia kwede radiase na ya jayan sofo kwine and wo Bethel Methodist Church Bogobri Time Dasono or see walking in the word of God anointing to prosper. And you won't free said you may demo ne radinam ne dum so be kesie. Kaise a ye wap revival 21st to 27th of September. Herani Shrau, Sao Beba, Adumunti. Amen.
1: And now, who you myself?
2: And now,
1: who you myself?
2: And now,
1: who you myself?

0: 104.5. All right, Isra, 104.5. Welcome back. You can find good news in the post. Yes, I'm so atrasse. Now, and come on a dos. We didn't bury my coffee dos and ultimate frame a coqua. I'm on such a make what you be required atrasse. Sanson, I drink pine coffee mensa. And so atrasse. The Bocratem with seminar post and apostle omo de ebre nana kwabna ampretum sofia enkomo twetwe no edo su pi amansa bibi aboko de
1: kofi ewrade adoma hwe na experience ntia hoye eni power na ho nso bende
0: ah bende den
1: na ejo de de
0: eni eno de chese eni pa nsare
1: man never is
0: nti unim da obekro
1: ndie
0: ubi a ne ho den
1: yes
0: na wetumi adwen pa kra de ye se ne o witness adwen pa good morning
2: sir
0: bibi aboko
2: yes we adam now so
0: I don't name pie boy and pa. I think, sir, Omun Shia Moody and was singing in an Moko Fa or Kakra.
2: Oh, yes, yes.
0: And who said, DC baby.
2: Oh, baby, crammer. Media phone be nominated in Komoga Kakra.
0: Right.
2: After the event, you know,
0: mm-hmm.
2: I think so Moko, Regional Coordinating Council,
0: yeah,
2: the Regional Minister Crowns Koyin Shia Mukakra.
0: Right.
2: Before say or proceeded to the crew and I say baby I was a worker. But
0: I have one southwest.
2: One southwest, or that is my crown.
0: Some man crown so.
2: Yes, my crown.
0: I wanted the mechanic, Makai, are you my co-equal? But unfortunately, there's a sad one coming in from there.
2: But I think it's around 10 more on by the occasion. You know, you and I was be our corny baby because the other picket, the wapi carry. It will be a need that mindset. And they say,
0: but no, you're active.
2: Oh, yes, he was active.
0: Oba, program national.
2: No, I'm not any media phone be credit income.
0: So that was just yesterday.
2: Yeah,
0: right?
2: Yen Rana.
0: And to be fine, in the morning.
2: Yes.
0: Now, oh, actively. I won't know Munina, any regional minister, Money, Zuba, Munina, Edumano. After the event, and now, O'Connich.
2: After the event, in Okwana, because almost our core regional coordinating
0: council.
2: FMDC is in Nana by most of them, no more Santa Regional,
0: right?
2: On Bisha local government minister. So after that, no more core regional coordinating council, right from there, no, na Obia and so a team.

0: Yes, so, be a conifee,
1: of course. Tia, you remember one of mono. In fact, maybe who know a regional minister and start.
0: Right.
1: We saw the Akuma be more pie.
0: Yeah, for that room, I pen the picture to walk across.
1: They Akuma be more pie at all. So, right. I was at the idea, and there's one so on. So, regional minister, so you'll be a grab ground entertainment in Inti.
0: Honorable Abuba, yes, Abuba, Abu Bakar. Yeah, Sadiq.
1: Yes. So we thought say ABA yeah, I grew up in our order back at the later on who said morning show host for Akuma Sejong. And so be yeah, sad news from Mankran. So Mankran so the idea someone. So yeah, nani a bit worried. So I think it's around 11. It was
0: yeah, me I saw it around 11 p.m. but still nana minjindi. So I decided not to post immediately. It na me twen but I think that a confirmation, you know, I bought by 12 na me hu. I think it's a minister post.
1: Yeah.
0: And in fact it's a very sad one. Honorable Abubakar Sadiq Omar.
1: Last week nana me come in here say yao. We yet name prince and show me who had given it to say.
0: Yeah.
1: Yes. Because me grandpa was say on the menu could come on Korean. And I do bear 7. And how much bear 12 met one man? I say, me team that you may into my way. May you attack the way. I'm both between them solely. I'm sad idea, Nancy. But so one and another. How? So I think, sir, more and more from the unim before now. There was some why more.
0: Someone said, checkups on the here, a bribia, not so far. No, so far. No, Jeff, Miss Robin, in a picture, send you, MC Winnie, dear. Yeah, I just have a cast a dick for no, a dose, baby. And Jeff, Miss Robin,
2: who had a bag in the city for you to so.
0: Media man, okra, media man is a say, auntie, Papa, very sad one, and Okropon, and Fanny Cra, in see. And I'm going to there. Also, a man of first, I mean, the first platform to speak. And yenya unse we are buying crutch. Nti we see man penny and name mu baby. And is he saying one a idea a hajini is because it's not your constituency, so you don't feel it. But say yeah, all constituency and answer with district, you feel the loss, and it's a loss to the whole nation. And you might be seeing in our corner shedding. Say also within a short time, the contribution a war the district and our municipality, no, a municipality.
1: Yeah.
0: So the municipality, and I know say the people there. Would I appreciate a lot, and you know, Okropon Fanisi, yeah, yeah. Amazan Chami,
2: Kofi, Abubakar Sadiq,
0: yeah,
2: a bike catch it penny, the ma, half for no southwest. Now, your transit, Amri, and I, the Dubokata, and the Bessun, the Mumna, the online portal, no, and now, your day a handsome,
0: and
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0: 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And we again.
1: All right, so Okrupon Koswan Fanny Crency, the Honorable MC for Ahafuano Southwest, Abubakar Sadiq, Okrupon Faukra in CA, Onwabena Femudia, Oko Akamino, the NCA Yatwasu Abuagana, Ubia Beko, Nemo Mubia Sunequan Obefaso, Ediako, Okrupon Kano, any fortune spread for Betty Train Como, and my country was a Bibiano, say, Ope Prudaxa, as out to one semi, na wait me to one among Nawako Pibi. Na it's me up wow. Eric Esidu, a territory sales manager, Ewahanomo, I think Wilma Africa Limited, Kumasi, and Afi Said Idrusu, regional sales manager, Ashanti and BA, Ono and Eshe. Eric, good morning.
2: Morning.
1: Bibi Aboko de.
2: Ngo pardon.
1: Ya da okropo ase. Ya ku ya pa. Said.
3: Yes.
1: Oh yeah. Be mic ne kakra mame. Bibi Aboko de.
3: Yes.
1: Ya da okropo ase. 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
2: Okay, so fortune spread is a product from Walmart Africa Limited.
1: Can you speak to you for us? All of you.
2: No, okay, there's let me
1: begin with this. Okay, now. So,
2: Fortune spread.
1: By mic in here, man.
2: Fortune spread. They are the donor can margarine. A friend of margarine, mm-hmm. You know. But Woman Africa. A friend of Fortune, no. They are and they say yeah they cap on no. A spread that the far pound no. A spread the far biscuit no. Spread that a can sandwich no. But no cross them say they know the man dance on here say it in a vegetables na here the into no cholesterol incident them they do our friend said you know it been name into the fortune na unya said you be on friend because a plant based and here the fortune into fortune the said you be name into the bit my kakafa fortune spread na ho.
1: Okay, nice. Yeah, yeah. Nuane ya yedie ya yedua na yedie aha na yakeka bia bomu na eye den obetumi abobo bi su kakra kire den nuane sa eye brodi e banche ana eye den den na mo keka bomu amutumi
2: die spread no e free fire to an one money.
1: Oh, okay,
2: and our fire to an one so no dey say ni say eya na anwa no dodo na na free animal money ba more money, but I don't know. Don't know who say I'm not a stradient yet. So, but no credit say then if we are bim, whatever. The acquire say, what you feel, feel more
1: if you are bim,
2: a bim,
1: too wonderful.
2: What you feel, Mona would be and won't a corner.
1: Ah,
2: yeah, I know. Say, I'm going to call the Arabia and the Mona. No credit, I'm going to say, Fortune, say, I'm going to Mona.
1: Muy free,
2: but you know, then I can say, Stradia be in him because then I know him say, plants there, Stradia be in him, and you know, Fortune, if we fight to him. Now fight on so if we plant him, I bet.
1: Mm-hmm.
2: And the fortune is sanity.
1: Wow. And then I say, I bet the other is in me and you know, when you pay your own because I bet very nutritious. Yes. Now, Osha said, the more can you in me and you but let me come back to Said Idrusu. Mm-hmm. What are some of the, I mean, essential vitamins anyway, what's that when fortune, you can crowd between your body actually because you pay your own in me and you know, you are saying safe plant based.
2: Yes.
1: It means there were a lot of vitamins. Can you tell us some of them?
2: Okay, so Fortune Spread is
1: coming. Please get close to the mic.
2: Fortune Spread comes with 7 essential vitamins.
1: Right.
2: To mention them, we talk about vitamin A, which help us with our vision.
1: Mm-hmm.
2: And then
1: vitamin A, yani.
2: Yes,
1: okay.
2: Yes, it helps you to see very well, and then it really works on your eyes. Then we have vitamin D, we have vitamin B3, which is also known as Nisia.
1: Yeah.
2: Then we have vitamin B6 and then B12.
4: So mm-hmm. these are the seven vitamins we have within the photon spread this thing.
1: So vitamins A, D, E, and of course B6, B12, and then
4: Nasia.
1: Wow.
4: Yes.
1: Wow. Yes. Wow. That means we never bua pa ma umuja swati kranwa. It me abua pa who din na no na bua ma blast cells no. It's me producing more because as we know some of these vitamins no ebua ema inya. Liver no need to sweet me here juma here. So but looking at this, no, say we can a fortune spreader. We beg say the woman in a bemane boy a day pa. Let me come back to what you do. Ne boy be a day pa because in your new room is that how it is? Yes, for dear, because on the Adibia, yes, yeah, name we papa be a number and not a young man, you dream go to.
2: Yes, sanity. The tennis woman for the pricing system there. Oh, okay, okay, man. So, your price system, customers do want to answer your part.
1: Okay.
2: And so, you're looking at our price, you know, what they compare competition, because I didn't cry for them. But yes, I can only say this Founders Day, you know, you're sent to bonus of crowd.
1: Oh, wow. You're
2: sent bonus to be. For example,
1: Ghana, Dr. Osage for Kwame Nkrumah, Awodano.
2: Yes,
1: yeah. Because of that.
2: Because of that.
1: Wow.
2: Yeah, they support our founder. And you know, you're too bonus to be brave. So, you're for money, 900 grams. They're so pound. I'm a friend, they're so pound.
1: And only way.
2: And only way.
1: Oh, okay. Tell me about Facebook. Fortune, I can't want some nini. Fortune spread, no. It was saying, no, my tetus, my main fan share me camera. A general qua said, your net, and what is what
2: Jumuno and Kat, you're torn 33 cities, but could be it's because of Founders Day and Intino, you had about 21 cities.
1: Hey!
2: Yes, it's yet to so.
1: Where do you? What is super wonderful?
2: Yes,
1: I'm going to compare a very to be a Christian. Said the monk and you bed.
2: It is fine. Said the beer will be a bit to me
1: at Toby.
2: Yes,
1: it will not make the baby any day.
2: You say, when you have bread, the beer on a your breakfast.
1: Okay,
2: bet me the beer from.
1: Okay,
2: ha, so a biscuit and so be one so on pepper bread. Need a biscuit, say biscuit and so I bet me the beer from. And as a sandwich and so now we so I obey me the beer can sandwich and home. Come another. Obey me to that toasted bread. Say all toasted bread now we know the air upon say because of say a plant based and it's only toasted bread now. Send a mechanical stradibia and him to say the open beer to me the account of bread. We know what to soon come. So one penny sounds like a bread, so fresh and so now we didn't so and so hope biscuits and so how bit me there from. And you know.
1: Nice. Omit me and spread in the camera.
2: Come on.
1: Yes. I was so. All right. Idrisu.
4: Yes, sir.
1: Let me come to you. Your final take on the spread.
4: Okay.
1: In fact, we know some of these things come to the market, and when you issue, some kind of information that you are doing a promotion.
4: Yes.
1: People tend to take advantage of that.
4: Okay.
1: Where should we go? Where should people go for this promotional, that offer? Where should we go for?
4: Okay, so we have some wholesalers in some selected markets within the Ashanti and then the Bono Ahafo region.
1: Yes. Okay.
4: So market like KGTA market, we have two wholesalers there that when you go, you can get it to buy.
1: Can you give us their names?
4: Yes.
1: Okay.
4: So we are actually... So the names, let me start with Bantama Market.
1: Bantama, okay.
4: So for Bantama, when you go there and then you search for Ma Mercy.
1: Ma Mercy.
4: Yes, currently
1: okay. There's Bantama, it. Bantama, Ma Mercy, hono, umudi biya kuguo. Okwa, the year 33, the year 21, ubenye biwo. Your promotion, the NIA tone, ubenye biwo. And where again?
4: And then we have Sister Efia also at Bantama Market.
1: Sister Efia also at Bantama.
4: Yes.
1: Okay.
4: Then when you go to Dr. Mensa, Dr. Mensa, we have a large topic.
1: Allergic
4: and then Nanaya.
1: Okay.
4: Yes, when you go there, we have set up a team there that is selling, and then the place is very colorful. You
1: see
4: the fortune colors and what would really makes a place show that there's an activity happening here. When you go there, you see it
1: around the Dr. Mensa. Okay. Yes. Yes. Yes. So called Dr. Mensa crano a free sabre ye konene de ino wonu mo aishi table wo honu mo a ubedru okrano na chese wonu mo ascenso die wo a wo mo won profo etete ho a ye betu right.
4: And then at Ejisu we have Mariama and then Stephen.
1: Okay.
4: Stephen Enterprise.
1: Mariama and Stephen.
4: Yes.
1: Omoso Etumbi.
4: Yes.
1: Okay.
4: Then at KJTR. KDT. We have BK Enterprise.
1: BK Enterprise, okay. Nana Kwesi. Okay.
4: Yes. Right. So this, all these places are not hidden. Right. And we are making some kind of noise around there. So when you just come around, it's easy to identify, and then you pick your share of the promo.
1: Okay.
4: Then we have Sunyani, and then Techima also, it is happening.
1: Okay.
4: For Sunyani, we have about 5 wholesalers that you can go and then you get it. Mm-hmm. And then Techima, we have about 4 wholesalers. Okay. But aside all this, mm-hmm. when you go close neighborhood shop,
1: okay.
4: you get this product to pick at the same prices that we are offering it out.
1: Okay, so, yes. At the same
4: price. At the same price we okay. are offering it
1: okay.
4: out.
1: Okay,
4: yes.
1: But we know our people, though. Mm. And so you know what I know.
4: Okay.
1: And you know our people.
4: Okay.
1: And we hear promotion, but you go to their stores and they will tell you. I mean, those are the corners, and not the ones you mentioned. Those are the corners. Some would like to tell you, maybe a woman can't share me. It may be when it happens like that. What do we do? I see you. The my cost or me go through or no? Me pibi ne me go ne promotion ne cost. We say a drama man say bit corner wa. No the no so want so so hum wakojia be good that I want so see kubasa na me nyane day.
2: The attorney say because of say promo stocks in it, you know, you catch at a four say, oh, put that in a one.
1: Okay,
2: your trump price in the world, put that in a home.
1: Oh, okay,
2: and you know, say, oh, you know, we say,
1: oh, my infantry.
2: Now,
1: every year 21 city, any guano, 80 one more store in our way be at 21, may be 21, Ghana for you never been 21, who name now can 33. Banisa mutimichi omo
2: but you two at of front of us say so far as I dey near 21 cities there e will be catch us say 22 cities crown now as all point say chain say 21
1: right eji ese do me enya mo final words say hina mo wo ebi obi person won mu dikasu bo mu any contact sir obi bet me afre na oni mo edin kitan obi amekan promotion no kura betwam na obi pese fortune said ye tie no odi hu dwa ana kura okosunya bia bibia number ben obefre ene mo chi kwa
2: yesene say fortune there e wo dwaman so bebre
1: okay
2: most of the people wo moton I imagine obi aton fortune
1: right
2: nti o neighborhood bebia wo bia rush of bia benya fortune ato another one so ye wo distributors e no mo ye juma wo
1: okay
2: take the good opportunity to go back to the
1: right.
2: If I back to McDonald's, I order that buying. Yes. So I can't hold on. If I don't have my hands, so I can't hold on. I'll be your fortune to be at all.
1: Okay.
2: Yeah. Back on so do my friend Josephine.
1: Josephine.
2: Yes. The company name is Dunamis Enterprise.
1: Dunamis. Enterprise.
2: So we do hold on. So stocks maybe we hold on. Any other places be at your town. Imagine be able to be at
1: all. Okay.
2: Open imagine being so at all. I'm here. Your friend Eric. Mm-hmm. Obi my friend, my number was 0242 0242 0242 18 53 53
1: right Kumasi mo office ankasawe
2: the tiene se yen Kumasi ankasaye shedani office ewa ha but said me kan no ye word distributor say no mo ye juma
1: okay
2: ye office ewa tema
1: tema
2: yes okay. Richard okay. But Kumasi there, you were Juma for your hand, my age, Maukuma. But your office is mostly no open. I just call distributors no. Even a boarding, do not miss McDowell, your Univero, your Dijo, Tonket, Mr. Kofi Juma, and right. other places. Oko Honomona beside Ubisa Eric, Ubisa Mr. Idris, and also Ubisa Johnson. I'll be sharing baby.
1: Right. Fortune, you be ebedi pa we ma yeda mo ase se modi abana 21 no se 21 di we di meet me at on here anya sa ana
2: we got a good one problem
1: sa meto ne here
2: meto bi ama
1: mate eji yeda mo ase na me nkam ho na menim se after this founder say you never cause we share na bibi passe in ya bohun the roof na me share mo bebre all right there we see out here can see do enka territory manager sales manager edema Wellman Africa Limited Kumasi Saidi Drusu regional sales manager Shanti and BA and what to woman can about here fortune spread Mr. PB said Oma can you any new woman in there very very necessary for Nipadriano. Yeah, yeah, yeah, for Eddie, bro, yeah, to us, and then wouldn't say Founders Day, Dr. Osage for Kwame Nkrumah, and Yegusua, yeah, kind of Munkomo Bibri. Maybe I see enough here in Komo Chino, Eddie Atwasu. Many I wouldn't do free free.
5: Mosquito new, midway to a strong beja.
1: Right, mosquito into you, where?
5: Okwa. Oh, yeah, and you pass it, yeah, in Kansen. About the free word you use, no. And to my papa. That's what the friend said. Bibu, who to find? Not say, what can so call retire? A papa, a Santa Maya, Casanka, Sanka, Sanka. Now you say, you are the pie, your man abasu. The corner, I see you, Nambaso, Jacob, I'm a basso body, and you say, Nacupon, you are no buyer, you know, would be the end.
1: It's a one,
5: you are two. I mean, it's a normal, a fast and to mine.
2: I wish you all the best.
1: Thank you very much.
2: You have handled the situation perfectly.
1: Thank you very much.
2: Very sensible, very, very sensible questions.
1: Thank you.
2: On top of issues, knowledgeable, very, very interesting.
1: Thank you.
2: A great social person.
1: Thank you.
2: What is your name?
1: Berrymore Kofi Dawson.
2: Berrymore Kofi Dawson.
1: Yeah.
2: Bravo. God bless you.
1: Thank you. I wish you all the best. Thank you very much. Me ba kwa majune ba su ya na meko honto kwa pa was time on match call Bank of Ghana office that was in 2022 na omo pesa 60 billion ho ye ye I saw some of you government appointees omo defend this idea because am put mission of particles so is it not muna ese mosasa mo politicians is it not the way to go
6: that is why in the democracy no any politician for kwa na ho mo central for academics e wo ho civil society organizations wo into the politicians and in better nasem. Okay, we are. Who sent you? I know you guys do it very well at Insura.
1: Yeah.
6: Who sent you? No. If you mum pick it, say it. Your head there. Open me. Okay, yeah. Me the two win you. Huh. A trust man and trust.
7: For a very long time, me see radio no pa representation. No, yes, so relax.
1: Wow.
7: And pay. The way I always say lift FM LPMs no. I can be big to become 100%. I don't become the best breakfast presenter in the whole of Ghana.
1: Thank you very
7: I
1: much.
7: I have enjoyed the way you were lifting the APM and it was so relaxed.
1: Wow. Thank you. Thank you very much.

0: Ghana, your beloved country, is free forever. And here again, I want to take the opportunity
1: in Shirai FM,
0: the chiefs and people of this country, the youth, the farmers, the women who have so nobly fought and won this battle.
2: Also,
0: I want to thank the valiant ex-servicemen who have so cooperated with me in this mighty task of freeing our country from foreign rule and imperialism. As I pointed out at our party conference at Sorbonne, I made it quite clear that from now on today, we must change our attitudes, our minds. We must realize that from now on, we are no more a colonial, but a free and independent people.
2: Right in Shaw 104.5. Ebusia, Ebrasu see a DJ Triatuo, bro. Kai say G Money. And so ya cinema DJ Triatuo, Eddie, bro. Give yourself more. Obe send this, Sika, Obe Jisika, from Anoni, baby, Bia, Sika, no, Ebia, no, G Money. Ebe, baby, Bia, fine. Eddie, amount, Timmy Shaw, reliable, wallet, Abe, cause we used to know, G Money. But I no pay, minim say wa unko ejuma. Don't want one, we are buying ejuma, ya mamu holiday. A school phone should be the holiday, but the idea for free day, no, it shouldn't be about the holiday, but it should be about why the holiday. Now, and that's how transnational would join Ghana. One over 60 years on after independence, a brand new sergeant for Kwame Nkrumah Jina why any ami boy na all kasa se or my no ya dee. Na if you say. Ye share and who ye won't walk why I won't say I dear honour. And that ye bet me dear why I won't over 60 years ni say o my age na de ye. Ghana e ye ni power ye juma sabri kwa pension. Ye frimu 1957 edia besi sabri. Ye beya desimine 1960. But all these years, basically, Sabri, we be saying, "We say, Ubu unkomposhe wechia." Ghana, it's saying. In fact, amaya uduo pi in Uba Africa, Sub-Saharan Africa na. Omo ana kwesi Brunei di omo suni adi eni na ano. Ghana, ye kan, ye be the first Sub-Saharan African colonia. Ye achieve ye independence from the British rule. But ye be saying, "We say." Celebration, now you see, Enyano. Akosi saying, that is what we should ask ourselves. From leadership, Ebabesi Sabri, and our Sergeant for Kwame Nkrumah, after independence, while you independence, no one was saying, independence in one no. He believes, say, independence, no, found you know, it just say, a foundation, a year fapim, a dema economic and social transformation. Just say, a buama or my inchitre, ye. Any in sika semusisi, ye. Any in puntuo, a fan into my padifra. And yes, a mania found ye. Now they bought once for him, and I may have found him, we have found ye. Or maya, ye be who's war found ye no. Any of maya. Nenoma is his war. Nena, we ask ourselves, say, this country, in fact, Ghana, a woman see a sea idea and more frequency, Brunin semudia, but ye were found ye, dear. Looking at what is happening over the years, yenye two-party states there, political parties are who but also acquire MPP NDC. And then in the fourth republic, you see yenya democratic constitutional, ye de bu ye 1992 constitutional, ye de bu ye hunde banwa. Yenya the first, the second, the third, the fourth republic, we have a constitutional. Yeah, constitution, you cry, oh, shame, no ma, eh, can you not say, it just say, oh, my no, etum pong, and she say, yeah, babwa, ma, nipa fan, would you want some bay, you man, oh, my ni beginners were tum pong. Yenya, you fan, would you? But I could say, and Krumah's vision, and he say, and your independence, and uncle, name, oh, my no, pum tu, and then in church, ye be, yeah, and yanda, kwame, Krumah. After independence, no, even the short time I won yeah, or starting embarking on infrastructure, major infrastructure development. 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Asana nana do befa in democratic eye ruling no. 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be true on the COVID issues or no identify no see say omo nsa anye ehwemu hwe na auditor general no over audit no who audits the auditor ya under declare figures no na wo hwa billions of cedis it wasn't declared. Just say, oh my no, I church the yeno and yaman for this time. It's about personal interest. But then Nkrumah never thought that way. It me who am I for now? Mo sorry. Na MPP and DC, I say, mo person mu tenti and Nkrumah no. Dr. Osage Fukwame Nkrumah. Na muhoya mesre. Because you come nowhere close to him in terms of ideas and how he wanted to develop this country. Me catch him say free SHS no cry start here no. And Nkrumah's idea was to give free education. Ideas be breba ne nyina no. Ye be kind industrialization and Nkrumah dwene ho pen. She said he was an embodiment of wisdom to develop this country. And it is worth celebrating. Osese ye celebrating no. It is an anado dan kwa kufu adu bae wasi sanwa. Oh yes, ena. Founders day no kraye be ye fe nye no holiday no. Me, I never agreed. Because it's one man who stood. Nani ideas was to develop the nation. A woman say independence kwa fubi kano hondi ye. But ocean and wisdom ne how he, not even Ghana alone. He wanted Africa to be liberated. The whole of Africa. Especially West Africa. But I could say, from that time, basically, you have some of the projects and from Edigua Kwemua, not all ye. But Facebook in Sha 104.5. Where Temahabo? Temahabo, bra was chassis, and they yet to say why? Is the man for claim to me, you know, where? 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Tema industrial area. Oh, who say numa who here? Eti industries no. 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E ni yade huwa huwa yon. And when you come to education. Me kaya. I want us to think. Think. Where education? And in terms of education, Kumasi College of Technology, AKUST, Kwame Nkrumah University of Science and Technology. Kwame Nkrumah Ensano, and yes, Kwame Nkrumah University. Or se suyapono, esi e pija suyapono ma, etimi e jine mutiti nipa, wamu abadie mu nyansa, pesu umbe suya binomri abuwa gana, na nyese broni nkwane mebuwa ye, eye Kwame Nkrumah. And ameka wasem, let's think as a nation. University of Cape Coast was it there be ye hia chrechre fwa omu riensu ombe tu miyabe chre ya die eti that university was actually established to train teachers ni ya expand the Ghana education system and it's in our UCC education omu yende bibiri beza ano yeah historical na uko industry ni kwa uka Bedford sa yi omu yi ye friend say sa we wa ton chini sa ya na you oh time okoko bia no And it's all about Nkrumah. A newspaper, no about Facebook, United Africa Company of Ghana Limited. He was thinking not only Ghana, but Africa. Motor Vehicle Assembly Plant. 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

0: Volta Aluminium Project. Vaku 1964, do say, a statue operation 67. 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And never go for a demonstration. No, you bet me, sa company, Nkrumah vision, a provider, Juma. So, my no, a new man wants them, a bet me, a year. And yes, slogan, so. Let me tell you, politicians, it's about industrialization. Now, provide the jobs. And you're about provide producing graduates. And Kruma ABS school no. No one said Juni BN you must be a school for new school. On Benya Jubaye. Baya yet ya. Ne ye be also makwaje ebi yes China for be buye ma yes university for frobi and I ye be si ye be producing graduates no. But baby on Benya Juma, we are not thinking of it. But Kruma was thinking about the two. Omuvia hin on befa, omuvia de nombeye, omuvia se. That is what the vision should focus on. Yenyini, the baby a yedruno. Yan re yeni and re ye. The be our own employment in one semi hiyami. Ye bet me ayo. 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atem. And a Kevin Taylor. And a Ghana Jollof. And a winner politicians assume you are happy. Wait, a moment. You are happy. We should rather be debating about jobs. How to create jobs for unemployed youth. And maybe not if you are woman, society no ya won actually ya won't maybe moon. Or mine no assist over 60 years on. Ya won actually yeah, still you we independence nano. And I see a general. Now why need me di atem ye and no politician any jemu where you adwene where adwene mo my tumpon and no na politicians assume and the whole week oh oh God Jesus everything maybe
1: at long last the battle has ended, and thus Ghana, your beloved country, is free forever. And here again, I want to take the opportunity to thank the chiefs and people of this country, the youth, the farmers, the women, who have so nobly fought and won this battle. Also, I want to thank the valiant ex-servicemen who have so cooperated with me in this mighty task of freeing our country from foreign rule and imperialism. As I pointed out at our party conference at Sorbonne, I made it quite clear that from now on today, we must change our attitudes, our minds. We must realize that from now on, we are no more a colonial, but a free and independent people. At long last.

0: Any baby, I call your child, dear, dear, any. Until there. And Kai Ghana, name you Ghana, pa. 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
1: I go, go. 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Ghana, 90, yes, you're any mono, enuni. 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
0: yeah
1: na ye ra ho but onim e ye selfishness on the part of our leaders
0: yeah
1: nyezo munim o
0: na
1: oma pe strategy bia oma fa so a mpeso mo de kan Ghana phobia no tum dodo no ano tum because ye di anwa mo no wi a na de kakra fa wano na se wano aye so ntuntim meka and na is nkroma tiase. And all year the oil and I can come off because AI. Because within a short space of time, from 57 to 66, are you two now? Yes or no? Before so obey Azumu Akunyano, four industries spent in Ghana. Before he left office, we had about 54 industries. Enterprises, ne other state agencies, like Kaka Huan, you're calculating about over 300, no? And Okrampon Kahu.
0: Yeah.
1: Na de oja yen krampo no yesi wa nya bibia ma wase krampo aye monokrono de oja ma aye no so cry asan so asa nyina me kai se me abofra my mother was working at jute factory haya jute my uncle was also working at vaco and sa two institutions ya kokwa me kai papa I have a very good memory of these two institutions jute factory we see where now I remember me kai pa Jude, udu ho na so omo ye adwuma no. Ura mills ni mu na hwese da workers no ye adwuma wo ho offices ni ade those days. Air conditions and ye adwuma because it was viable.
0: Yeah.
1: Uko vacu treatment e dey ma workers and ko he dey vacu aye. Ade biara na no jama ye bia no ye penifo you want to run them down. They are running everything down. Now, maybe I'll come in Kuma will be Arno. M said, Nereba, papa. And me assure, say, no soon tea. Because legacy, any Adrian and Kuma won't. Yam penny for they are not prepared.
0: No,
1: say, omo, preserve. And what's the gun you do say?
0: Selfish interest.
1: It's a greediness. Curse to the country. The country has been cursed. Ah, now, we factories are not we. A bessine.
0: You do one.
1: Ah. Come on, every textile factory client to be maintained. Now you're craft free, politicians now sound so aircraft free abrochiri because omo craft free abrochiri ba eno no mbenya kakra mbenya sika oso ye ye no ha se dia omenya sika kese bia. Hey, now be say ho say aden. Na ni nyina no me blame Nkrumah talked about foreign imperialism. 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We don't have independence. 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Still, and near ma Nkrumah time, and nam suma the foreigners womo e mastermind day ni overthrow ni nyinaano. It is still going on. But now womo ye okay because they are benefiting. They have achieved their plan. 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Burkina Faso. And then Burkina Faso. The people got angry at a point in time. Womo Rashi, Womo Parliament. They bend down Parliament. I'm not instigating so being called Parliament. But I'm telling you that history must tell us a lesson. We must learn lessons from history. And Burkina Faso before after someone burn it down parliament, no. I feel MPs, no. Wait, sorry, Martin Maketia so. Yeah, so. In the interest of the nation, but na bi anko so no. Omo nyama jinsi better so. Until say nipa ne tinta zuko kochi omo. But then Ghana strategy ni say yeni angwa money efemi mfe faman fano. 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Kakrebi yadi apoje yadi apoje wa no. Into you are quiet. You cannot talk. And with who you are, what you know, Cassa, while General Mine, Ocasa, no beefy, say, Ocasetia Bino, no, do attempt.
0: Yeah.
1: And the idea did the attempt, and the president, Yere, I feel warm this morning. So, president, Yere, you did president attempt, the bad didn't attempt. What sort of country are we building?
0: Is it Akuqua? A Jama and Yere did attempt, never break the mine. Right, me that's it. Nana Kwabena Ampretum and our tin and canoe. And mene Nelson Usuansa, Director of Training, MPP, Betrichen Komo, Ofia. Now, I'm happy to have some of these politicians who are, and whilst I'm speaking about this. And, Bepe said, Obebem Finfinkakra, if this one, so that, thank you. Era Nelson Owusu and sir, good morning.
2: Good morning, Minya.
0: Bibi Aboko.
2: Bibi Aboko. Bibi sir, how are you?
0: Adam Nempai boy, how are you? I'm the first time I hear you.
2: Come here, because I'm saying she is.
0: Yeah, sure.
2: In Shanka, I'm in Tama. I'm saying we need to touch with me and some of the birthday.
0: Oh, wow.
2: Me she is.
0: Yes, sure.
2: By and soon, I'm a trainer, me too, you know. I'm very impressed.
0: Wow.
2: Said the old Casa, a choir of Fasua, or the Ekasa, you would be a year, a yam and your phone, a Tiana more cancelling we are. Now your femuaba, you only say a year, ye china mobile.
0: Yeah,
2: and so say, oh, bossa, oh, now will be anywhere we do a chia, or will say a choir will be
0: a
2: chia, a bed then won't.
0: It's true,
2: say a year will choir will be, say quee, and I say quee. Until we welcome the criticism,
0: right?
2: And media, and the Esmuna, we had the fourth
0: estate,
2: and I'm a boy,
0: no credit.
2: And he said, Kobasa, and I'm with. I say, oh, okay, a year a manufono, umunye ni umupe, diye di bebe biya, ye diye ye womani miye fa, ansha anakwa ekwani ya bachi ya, ye nyako bochi ya na, womani guwa se gubo ye nina. And so for us in MPP, we welcome the criticism. And they say, ye di bo ye chiu, siye di bo a manufono nina ye chiu, ni nina anu ye ni ye, ye nina ye pini ye, ekwani ya faswa ye de che chiro maino. And she and let die a kwa me nkrumme
0: yeah
2: ekobasa na ye no mai ye ye the latter day things in politics no ye na ne ho bai na me bua
0: no cre
2: if you say history is teaching us a lot,
0: a lesson,
2: and the lessons are sure. There to be learned.
0: Yeah,
2: it is a whole lessons ye nyina ye ko school. I hope say ne so omugusu aye the history,
0: yeah, they do
2: through social studies in history, yeah. No omusu aga na bakosem Zaba kosemono, and then the boy man you who and ne yana mutu, say kuye, san kuye, say ye chiano, say ye tinino, and on the babuaye, tiu kasemuno shaya, ufa bakosemu, and add it to two ne deco washe, say ye see an anu, sena e kosamri, ne quambeni a befasun swa,
0: ye be
2: bit my yin ye, amena ye am my yinima.
0: And on a no bechance ye free. Ebusia, many year Nelson no usu and director of training NPP and year to train komono. Baby, I did see an amisha CFE. Abayabo, Abayko. Over 60 years, yes, in your independence. Let me cut that one off. Let's come to the Fourth Republic. 1992 is over 30 years. Omaino, Yigusu Riaria, halfway from 57. Yungu Yemwano. You are into politics, meaning say what you are versed in political issues in normal a woman in terms of Ghana ya bako semne baby a free banned ye bedru, not only in MPP. Ehina Yahinti a woofin say politicians munina mo tnasi genuinely na ya address ya. We will see the wisdom and the vision of Nkrumah, said you will see the shasi and say a manifest. And what you say, we shouldn't think about only independence, but economic and social transformation.
2: You see, Mamichia, we chief from me by me.
0: Mamichia,
2: a year insure, a chief for you
0: know,
2: pay with. And eh, as you have a feed, I ain't in a year, whom you
0: of course,
2: my dear Cunha, now my dear Brown, Moody tea, a year, and come my ye dear. Now, me for soon chia santi mina. Nititu, a year open swore, Nana, we dear me boom, mumichia. Sansuana, mechia, a year, a parting penny for, Ushe. Party as you see, you know, and okay, cash on could be and abem. Never mind, we are in opposition. So, she said, yeah, cause you need to near Santi Memoa. A quarter year baby, yeah, no, on the 15th year, 12 baby, yeah, wash a year. And your ma apeganity was Santi Memoa, na me bo a year the new chairman Cooker and in executives are basso.
0: Yeah, chairman Cooker
2: said, you ma chassis, you know. Yeah, GDUM.
0: Yeah.
2: No more in Kenya strong consuna.
0: I see that kind of as a revival be within the Ashanti Regional MP.
2: And this is just the beginning. This is just the beginning. Nashasi Mpuni, Usha Patini, and Tutu Yeni, and Yeni, and Chepi in the next 2 weeks or less. Yekwa Kotwa Bani, ye national executives, and Nuni Abuabua, Honi Diakwe. Na ye we are natures here, this and Shayen into Tuyen party restructuring in a Yakwe.
0: Right.
2: Nia can say. You ever born to a near point of Befasua?
0: A bit
2: many Ghana for weddings I was sure. Now, a year a memoir, a year 2028, about 2 year cotton. Message will make you no matter any dear man people. And to me, I've been to it. This is just the beginning. And I think, say, it's a very good starter. You bet in a few days, so I say, I can't want to near the shepherd to phone you name Kuna. I say, a year at Chia, names we move ye. Yes, we are in opposition, but there is still hope because
3: until
2: before Umudi and Nimuno, and we say, "Ye di jawa
0: ne di aswa."
2: Say, "Yakotwa ba yenye yu umusu umune umkudi and Nimunkuwa no mushe na party ne sorry nina." 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
0: Yeah.
2: Umunim and itusha na mu mutua. Let us say,
0: Ashasientem.
2: Na ni ye munsuno. Inti yeshe se bekoso saadi amaye.
0: Right. Yebeba ho in detail.
2: Yebeba ho in details, but na SSM mechia omu ye.
0: Yeah.
2: Na mini adia wuka ye. 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What went wrong? 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
0: It's okay. 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
2: 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most influential man in the millennium.
0: Yeah.
2: A Kwame Nkrumah near the man. And one and I'm sure a ma who call Ethiopia she say Addis Ababa. African Union, Umashia, Esihono, Yadin is statue and Aquacusi. The same recognition and a Namsua, a year Yamifani Crency, a year Professor Tamil Zede, a year 21st, Isi was a young fan Kai, a year Papaya, Wabbua Mo, Mayaji Dinkasi, and one in memoir, Ufena Nabu Danko Kufuadwa, Kaye Kendi, a geologically no, and Kaye Yewinifa, and Kwame Nkrumah,
0: a woman,
2: and Kaye in Shia Papa, a woman said one will free, yea, Yamanukun, and the PA, dear. Nancy, a geologically no, there was a point of departure. Nancy, so. Usha and Kruma Museum in the same recognition and a year Nana Danko Akufo-Addo Ejina Asua Okoye a major renovation ewo Nkrumah Museum and na ye kase ye kan number one tourist attraction Nkrumah Museum and your local tourism foreign tourists omu benyina no eye Nkrumah Museum no mu di nkako asa no di nani bechire baabi a
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2: 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So the number one tourist attraction in this country. 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
0: eye free basic compulsory basic you know education FQ you know
2: FQ but there was still a component of fee paying
0: at the north
2: in the F cube.
0: Okay.
2: But no, they call no for there. The one they're completely free.
0: Free, yeah.
2: To share a lot of sadness at time, no.
0: It's now to say, ye trebi ye jakakra. And I say, entre my trebi bri.
2: Yeah, well, share ye no samren utia bako semunwa. De a year in seminasum with the yes, and they say, say ye share a year. A yes, southern part of Ghana now, not development in a yarnisa.
0: But it's
2: a true honor. Said ye be ya, ye bet me a peja, muna etimia bas runsuno. Yesha a ye free education, I say, a woho.
0: Right.
2: Into Musha free secondary education, as you know. There are a lot of sadness, a cry. Emma, a coba said, Tino Musariana,
0: a mobile of you, Muma. I remember.
2: Then no amitie or no boy say bin ketia. Eh NDC chairman. What can be say say nye free SHS aye ka ho ase bia. Anko no nye se wo ye national chairman of the NDC. Person Kenya se wo beye penia wa ba beye o ma yi mu. Wo ye beneficiary of the free SHS. Ana me bua. Aha, inti even at this point aye di nkomo yi. Ye mpanimfo o munya akwanya fa free SHS mu no. Omudi ho adanse sese o ma no betima pega ne fapim ye human resource.
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0: even the wisdom to introduce it across the country, you know,
2: across
0: should be a legacy that should be always remembered. I mean,
2: expanded
0: Nanado Danko
2: expanded free SHS. Unfortunately many will say enra obi free me about ne ba oko school enitua do samre ya na ofo aye mobo
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0: 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I think last week I played the voice here na ono so say esu ntua 11,000 na onku tu ansana yetimi ama ne ba no school no mu akwanya and it's going Haruna Idrisu so confirm the minister of education say some of what it is say some of these things are going on. I think say your problem
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0: I think sir the GS has been aware now. Or see don't turn students away over trunks and chop buses. And what you are saying last week met his asem no say be the omukwa said masters no ye be yempewi yepewi. And who gave them that
2: or issue this statement? What me I enforcement in there?
0: That's the problem of this country.
2: And bra what this statement be to abontin. 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
0: Katasumumuasu
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2: 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the today's generation.
0: His vision on education
2: appear meaningless,
0: right?
2: Because even if at that time you education so fast one na kenei ne dia be ne ye nkwadei na na Dubai bi sa nkwadei e ya mon kasa e ho no ehia me pa and one is say oba no wape uniforms were free, shoes were free, feeding is free, bibia ye free, PT e kura na ba ne tuaka bibia ye free no aso apega akwadei na dna kwa kwesi from 2017 e dey ba na dia kura ya ko school e dey na asisa ayen ka ho asem 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
0: eniye for the education sector
2: e wo ma.
0: Wow. Nelson Owusu Ansa, Director of Training for MPP, and I'm Egusu Amenene Etrichen Komonona. I mean, those concerns are on the media space. The working in Ananyadia, those reports, Bibri, Awofua, Omugo through that, and then Kwada, yes, sign or more of which GES, any statement about me, Detre. And it means that we have a lot to do, especially with our education. Education, we must know maybe I'm going to say for Intine Hono or Bono. I actually wanted us to say, you bet, see any year because Honorable Haruna Idrisu, do you see him say? Education no honor handling no compared to how said the namo more yet no at least a early days yet a year
2: and Ukraine say say what the hell in a dress to throw a year there napo a bayer education ministry na a year the honorable duchum and so better to education ministry. Na when Aaron address you any ni ye, if he said they are worse apart, it didn't in America, sir. So we share from 2017, a year and a more a bind 2 years and another dunk about 2 years. I'm running a year honorable Napuna, a year minister of education. I would implement free SHS at the buyer. Ebepin Samri ya na de tutu ho de anache sensusu e wontemu. They literally had 6 months to implement such a big policy. 6 months to implement the policy.
0: Those times as only as more rush.
2: Minya ye implement free SHS na na ye ntimi anye.
0: You did.
2: Man, kwadani ko school man.
0: The challenges were a lot.
2: Yeah, challenges
0: in there. Oh, how are they on the door? So now man for ya na ngi esa mu shisha no me yan sana.
2: Minim policy bia ye implement a challenges in him.
0: Okay.
2: Maybe I will implement policy bia no. There is a monitoring mechanism inbuilt. Na wo hwese de ye hwese ya de gu kwan mu no. E koye anase enkoye. Na ne enkoye no kwa be na be fa so ade continuous improvement. That is what we're doing with free SHS. Obie no okase from immediately I will implement ya na bibi e koso ye. Okaya enam se be ye free ntino. There was a sudden surge. Amen kwada no dodo na nya akokambi o muso de koso.
0: Yeah, even 2019 I remember say
2: good.
0: Independence Square na nipa ku gu ho na bi cry say computer na ntimi ampeke
2: o mena ho. Kwada no ma wie BC e bi mu atena fie bi kwa kware awowo. Na so enam se school ni be ye free nti. Omunya ho keka shonko a omudi ba school in 2017-2018 academic year.
0: And since then enrollment akosro.
2: Akosro sa.
0: Yeah.
2: Minya samre no untimi nkase nkura ne ntina fie.
0: Okay.
2: Ntina esa bani de innovation eba.
0: Okay.
2: Eno ne double track.
0: Right.
2: Anameboa. Nti policy bia we implement bia no you foresee the challenges.
0: Okay.
2: But you have an inbuilt mechanism kwama obefa so a se sa challenges no eba. Obefa so a de beso ano. Nkakra yebedu ho. Ene ye ka eye Kwame Nkrumah oba ya oma especially in the north education be ye free.
0: Yeah.
2: Now, purchase and challenges be anyhow. And our development, our Kwame Nkrumah, the buying in our office, our challenges be anyhow. For your information, Kwame Nkrumah, also called IMF.
0: And schools anyhow. Which are necessary been much
2: precisely.
0: Yeah.
2: Precisely.
0: Mouse.
2: And the free SHS we implement in the north. But EMBSA, I won't say, community bi a ne wo school ana nti how many netimi nya sa akwanya ne di ko bi man ye ye there were challenges so we are not talking about challenges we are talking about policy no e hyehye ya wo di begu akwan mu no sa hyehye no ya hyehye papa ana an e beboa eye nipa na wo di beboa wo mu na ana eno ne ye ka ho asem challenges will forever be there eli abafu fro ba ye 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implementing policy. No, it's a policy. No, the target population, a yet we no Ghana, mebununa ya de bebo womuno, omunya so faswana. Minis will be or memo betima kase, free SHS and anadu danko kufuado. And the 2 ministers are umubedi enemy in the la 8 years are near wabemuno mubeye no, omentimi anye amana mwagana mebu. 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
0: Sure.
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0: right
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0: to be a person o cover
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0: aso I think say your money time na ye nhwe so ono sucha 4 years by the end of the you know you be
2: well, who so.
0: Yeah recycle no dia na ucha 4 years
2: yes ya bro be so ifra no pa I've just told you say
0: yeah
2: eye only 9 months to implement such a big policy. Only not even 9 months
0: you because
2: it's only 6 months
0: yeah
2: right. Take it over in January 2017 by September na nkora ni nyina eko free SHS
0: sure there's work can ho
2: ye ko pay hu sika within that short period implemented
0: the haruna nki kan ho
2: it there can't be an excuse me
0: okay thank you very much back to NPP ye hu revival kesiye ewo as Ashanti region I've been seeing some videos be commended the current chairman said omo hu sense sanye kesiye Abba and then I mean you see all these things going on DNSC about warning society was the MPP expecting new faces to revive the party in Ashanti region and I said to saying because
2: absolutely say usha ni ye pa and you say bia you lose your abanintina yeah pensisa no
0: okay.
2: It could be one of the reasons
0: okay some new faces
2: say new faces beba
0: okay.
2: Then social any new faces in kwa le ba a lot of the old executives not only in Ashanti region omusa kwa abato no omusa enya omu position ni bio
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0: okay
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0: right
2: any a party is a purely democratic party so bi pega ne krata se menso me ko contesta untimi nsan no
0: yeah
2: it is say we incumbento say we ye eye new na oba o you have every right to contest in any election party no so long as eye rules and regulation na ye dia beto dwa no e chere se we qualify
0: right
2: And yes, we have a new leader, a new energy. Abewura region ni mu ama ahokeka no aye sonko de.
0: Okay.
2: Nso yes, I wo a very experienced old faces are. Uma blending with the new one. Amadwuma na ya akono aye fe. That is what we are looking for.
0: The NDC is hoping for over 40%, around 40% in 2028.
2: 40% where?
0: Ashanti region.
2: Ewa Ashanti region 40%
0: Ewa Ashanti region 30 ako 40 per the national chairman eno no mo target
2: kasa de kasa ye mframa kasa ye mframa
0: e see
2: don
0: get
2: ya you can't take it away from me. He's the chairman you don't expect say chairman na all person obey your flag bearer no okujina simpie so no kasa obeka say ono de o per 10% wa Ashanti region eso ka be bia ne party ma be bo ne se mama no ba bisa won say ne party ma no mo do yes
0: Okay.
2: Ni party mapa omukwa party card omugbo omunse manu no omuye se
0: it
2: is said in ketia e ka weya it is expected say we be on ode kua no ekuo kese ti say ndc oda no na wo kasa na said e be ya ni party mabebu omunse mamanu o ka bibia me aboy se mamanu that is normal but yeah npp for here wo asante memu ane de we sha anamotu a ekoso sisi a hihye ya ye digu akwa mu dia it can only be in their dreams
0: na so omunyina year 2028
2: enya dia me say it can only be in their dreams e bia daye bi no mu so
0: in asante region
2: e bia na ye daye bi na hie din ketia wo so na said the american so o pe flag bearer ti man nki ka bibi said e be ya ono ani party babebo mu se mama no it can never happen I'm telling you today our worst ever performance ni be hu ye me say the party npp we have seen the worst and we are never going to see this thing again happening nti babebo mu obi an so mu tie mi a se nyo no kra na ti party man me jiri se bi tie mi o mu nyina ye
0: Right.
2: If you say ya na mo to aye to ni nyina and say noise ni eye eye na to da wo hu nyoma bi videos and pictures of party leadership in the region o mu to na mo ewra baby but a lot is happening you are only seeing just about 2% of what is happening
0: I see
2: a lot of things are going on
0: underground
2: but then when you say baba betina fidie so ni aka nsem e koso wa then we are not political party
0: Okay.
2: And your money and the mutual yet to see a beginner for the Sunia car, and then we are not worth our salt as a political.
0: Let's more capture Ashanti region back to
2: Ashanti
0: your
2: has percentage been an MPP strongest.
0: Let's more capture to your strong percentage and Amunyano because
2: see,
0: more drop it.
2: Ashanti is the bedrock of MPP. Your party in the FAPIM any Ashanti.
0: But you had an unprecedented loss.
2: But I've admitted that that is the worst we will ever see in the history of the party.
0: Right.
2: It is never going to happen again in the history of this party. A being see builder. Yes, you are your lessons. You name near Corso. You name near ye be beerie. Yeah, Professor Okwe committee.
0: Right.
2: Yeah, yeah, Fifemu. Sanswa now by ye raging high. Yeah, Fifemu. And who near Corso putting was Santimemu ha. And my bed dear 2 year and 2 year.
0: Emu, me, you know, saying.
2: ɛno minti me nneɛma bi ɔhɔ a ɛyɛ fisɛm sɛ wode bɛtena afidie so na wo ka na asɛ wosi ɛwontoma fi wɔ abɔnten nti ɛno deɛ mentumi nka na mmom ne yɛhu yɛ lessons ɛnti na meka kyerɛ sɛ ne yɛwohu sɛ gya 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wi a then we have completed the whole cycle of electing new leaders our most dear affairs at all levels from the polling station electoral area to the constituency to region and the national executive they are not kind of parliamentary primaries let us see a year from there and where we have our leader as you see on wabd and mekura franka and that is what everybody is looking at
0: international elections no saying I'm see conducting because you say I mean supreme court is ruling biaba to implement the delegate system, no? Oh, yeah, elections, I mean, you're a trainer for the MPP and all that. How are you, say Namoye Monsheshe, and this particular national elections, no? A big feature, and answer a bit later on, because Osha, if my memory serves me right, according to the ruling age, I said within few months, no more restructure more constitutions, no? To reflect that ruling, Supreme Court, the Abano. You as part of the training, no? Senator?
2: Yeah, for the purposes of education, Supreme Court ruling now a buy-in.
0: Okay.
2: Amama internal party elections.
0: Okay.
2: So intra-party elections encamp. Eye elections are yedi kuyim peninfua omubesum omino. Ye intien ye. So we share eye parliamentary elections. 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
0: that
2: is parliamentary
0: okay
2: Sansuana presidential because you become president of the land
0: right.
2: And president for everybody. So we need to necessarily give everybody, our member of your party, the chance to select who becomes the leader. By so no, we are now embracing inclusivity. Okay. The nipani bi ebe kamu. Said yebe ya yebe bim na yehu says yenye yiwa. Nature say you have the popular support of the people. Okay. And san wait ma babi di. A year or minus,
0: right?
2: And I'm about into yay intra
0: and the encamp
2: party elections
0: party in chairman,
2: whether in MPP or an NDC and the encamp,
0: but a flag bearer
2: and the flag bearer and a parliamentary.
0: Okay,
2: the flag bearer and also a Supreme Court ruling a buy, you know, yet the near year flag bearer be and it is not taking retrospective effect. And in your year, we are parliamentary
0: and no number
2: in the parliamentary. Nadia, let's say, to share your conference. I hear Baba Ye war a Yakumasa Sports Stadium on the 3rd year, you know,
0: 3rd.
2: One of the main agenda on that is amendment of our constitution.
0: Okay.
2: And check one your colleague. Okay.
0: Yeah.
2: And you amend major amendments they take effect to a legal conference. I call here, you know. And you know, being who I was sharing, you say, yes, I call here another amendment to be. But now, so Supreme Court, now they by ruling, now they buy, you know. As a party, be a new one among a parliamentary prime minister, you know, that you know, as a city, because it's a year, and kakra. Said, yeah, we now take into account the court ruling.
0: Yeah,
2: parliamentary candidate.
0: There been a national elections, neighbors.
2: On the 3rd.
0: How prepared are you?
2: We are prepared. We are very. Everything is in place. And she say, "Ye biya mpeni ufua ye yomoa ye opari ansa onabo opari ansa ne dano." Omo and she say, "Omidi agua kwemu ni na ano menya kwenya kutina mu meeting ase empreba kumpremi yununi mrekakra." Now she say, "Ye agua kwemu di aneche se party no ye ready for the 3rd. Ye breno na ye train se besu ne yini na ye share." Okay. Stadium Haniakui.
0: When have you in Zubinia?
2: Okay.
0: National.
2: That's a national Domodoso.
0: Don't wait where you need to. So, you're a focus where you need to. And then, I mean, you were watching Ejakon and the others. I mean, him for the I mean on the tickets.
2: Wait, dear, me sharp is so pulling my legs, pal.
0: Oh, so we shall party. What the watch it? You need more. ejine mu brande pa usu
2: se you are fully balanced because you see adie ba kwa mama ni jipa ni se me she enipa omudu mu asi ho ni titiru
0: okay
2: the chairmanship
0: okay
2: the vice chairmanship
0: okay
2: the general secretary
0: okay
2: any certain key positions be na me hu se part ni ani abre
0: okay
2: if you say ye wo opposition but the party internally is still very attractive the chairman say party maye be mumuye
0: right
2: e do be bi na nka ko opposition sa na nka party man kura no akwanya beda ho se no obi e twetwene na ase obi mpeso ba beje eye position bi a wa ko sum party no fi say say say bi wa awie bi ani ho opposition na wa awie be ne wo ho wa awie bi ani ho na sohwe enipa akpodompem
0: pese
2: omo be sum party ya en se say ye tena fidie so ne bu obi abem
0: okay
2: ti se mre bi a obi kasa me hwe me kasa ye fi say after the election
0: you still have
2: we have election to win
0: right
2: obi bia nei wet ma bon to a fin cry akodru to mu dear and say so jina fidie so na kasa na bu na nem na so metie me 1 minute ni pa me fi say me personally me pe it doesn't
0: let
2: mean
0: let me need kind let me
2: oh no I can tell you a few okay. Me fi say party no ye to anamo bi 2022
0: okay
2: ye kuyi abrantie bi very young you know say Justin Kodia from Paul na me ye ni deputy
0: yeah
2: e wo region had it
0: yeah that's a bit not many wish yes. Identity. I didn't
2: in 2014 Ashanti yeah. Region how right. Be regional youth organizer
0: okay
2: and I may be any deputy into meaning in the show ya copy me say 2017 ye ba bemo or be CEO and no crano me sana in the year juma ewa bem because I'm a regional dad he's my brother
0: it's unyanka upper secretary
2: and yes unyanka me pe then social investment party na ye wa sa a branch ye mua ye jani mane kwa at his age, not just a party, no, so no. Yeah, we okay. Need to have a succession plan.
0: Right.
2: Yeah, penny for no any near woman corner. Now, yeah, cool moon, nasi, quaji, and yansa free ho. Now, yeah, ye dear children, so no, or more to TM, my ye take you over. Nini papa, quam if he say, I'm rodding who see was here and to Abamano in 2022, and Yamiadum party delegates call a year across post stadium, call to Abamano, be a general secretary. There were doubts.
0: Okay.
2: Now, so no, usha, the way ya. Yet me grooming no I we're building the home okay. For today and for the future.
0: Right.
2: And ya no kwa emra ye lose you aba no. I wanna me who say indeed party na teaching na menenye mu ahodeni mu nyansa.
0: Right.
2: If you say we share mami ba mami we mami
0: first see mami.
2: Mami we
0: yeah,
2: share and she say ya ye party ni dey go akwa mu nyina be pum samre ya. Said ya make ya no. Party has done very well. In film you nukura mai, yetima you flag bearer, yetima to abafe national executive niakui. We have almost completed the cycle. He's right. Part of the leadership.
0: Oh, okay.
2: It's ni paya dia osaye. Me visa continuity will help the party.
0: Okay. Thank you very much, Ira Nelson Owusu, Ansa Director of Training NPP. Thank you for coming.
2: Medasi, medasi ebru, medasi minu.
0: All right.
2: Bre fufron so me pesa me baby. I mean,
0: sure.
2: Ye din komo especially.
0: After the elections, PLC and the Abedra so Absa Bank, your story matters. But more than a scam to trade now, call my catching a BBA and ye Dirora premium jewelry, wedding engagement, and all your earrings, papa necklace, papa bracelets, papa earrings, papa a wine crown, Jagano, first floor, a golden building after Puma filling station, a Kumasia Hojo, and Robert and Sons, and Wadan Chrome, Monday to Fridays, ye Jumano Panon, Kronkosino, Num, Saturday 10 a.m. to 5 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Kuhu doctor. Nature Smile Dental Clinic. Osinya pomudin so koho. 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Ora shop on swe sinya kadi yina binye be to miato. Branches in the doors by kasi or farmer depot one mwa any liberty filling station didn't train more 0539 839 335 0539 839 335. My young chicken commos is here, and you are watching any of your ones who work. Bra, not young chicken commos 0322 0831 8358 1 8358 2 8358 3 0322 0831 8358 2 8358 3 and of course discussions you have with Nelson Wilson and so will be become 30 seconds. Now, what can was him now? You're talking Chia Kessie Michelle. After credit card, used to be now 55 interest free days. Ube to me, I used to flexible limits. I demand amount free card swipes. Unya and Yansem Ketua cry. Nina, after credit card, and I will be used to a bebwa. My main first caller. Hello, hello.
3: Inya, bro.
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3: 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Ye member MPP Media Patriots
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3: 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National Affairs Vice Chairman di ba. Akoko wa.
0: Minu ya.
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0: Mhm.
3: Eh we free na e wi ase no ho. We kire se ye hwe yo me bi bi. Politics na ye ni ta bi aja ta o mani asia o mani saadi di ti atem ki kan sem basa ye se after politics there is life into the age na ye fi di na NFC Kwame Nkrumah wo dey ye be se aja Kwame Nkrumah no 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
0: right.
3: 85-90% ye be fa.
0: Okay, thank you. 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
4: ajo yakopo adanfo that's from Ukraine din ka professor Joshua Aladin at region chairman na kwati agogo amesure na maka se uyo wampeni dada. Your friend, and our man Penny John Ramani Mama Bayer, and now I know can say, Tamaway of Fundry. Why, or you who would you ma? A camera sense and drop for animal breaking it down, change to wait till I say, Wam and Kruman near ma, who died too, Hono. Said you, said your song, I buy you by ye, washas ya, and who near money and do all year. I say, shoe factory, and you may be a cake and one. Wam and Kruman pencil, and ye, may come back and should be a say. Wam and Kruman, you mother, there be all year, ya, as of now, no. A bit that's what I am saying, no. 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A baby real crano. 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Akoka, only a day, and fa. 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I'm out for corner, no. Ever than I will be, we are fa.
0: Okay, me that's your take. Kojak Farmer did ever cash drag lane across Central Market. Nobody could have procured about Tipe Puni at the Indian or Bitua Sierra Mau, Koja Charcoal Toothpaste, Mau, Senior Fitania, what they come out, Koja Regular Fluoride Toothpaste, Fetch Toothpaste, Ninkuma was in as a PNF, Sensitive Toothpaste, Kakani, Sniffing Munina, a bit work agent. Hello,
5: Avoca,
0: Minia,
5: Tell your boy, Avoca, and Sunday in Cow,
0: and Council.
5: We are touching our Punina in the Cassa, Akins. Iki ago wosi wo like I say.
0: Right.
5: Eh urade. 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
5: 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A cocoa yet, what the woman cut drama for one quad, the yaya drama for you. 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
1: Agogo
0: yeah
1: Seven Bachi so I was Shaft FM
0: Okay.
1: Do not find a destiny. Yeah. And so you na would that. And then shaft him up boise and then a destiny and then I would that into a man I would up.
0: Okay.
1: Radishano. So and a join our cons Usu Safo. Also United Kingdom. And also and then a and I would that.
0: Okay.
1: Prince Kakario or yes CEO Edema Precari Visions Ventures and I wish you a happy birthday.
0: Okay.
1: Radishano.
0: Unshano Nana Kwabnam Prechum and I would say Nkano

0: Blackma, Blackma Moses Leman. Mire few and next year in the birthday, I'm Blackma Moses Leman, Jeffrey, or Pedapiti Secretary for a year NDC, if you jack or South Constituency, and then a birthday. Happy, happy birthday to you, or Kropon Shower, or Danos Nonya or Kese, a man Quatinti and Hodi Womb, a very fantastic guy. I wish you had the best year. Now, Richard, do not pump for Sudi in Shra Power Sports, no Eddie Abro. As Dan Coma Tim Nina, with this girl called Branch, Jeff Fabuaji, a year Joe. Joshua, Kwame, Safia, and Kunedu, all of them. If I got it right. Yedamwasi, and Okuku Sekou Asanka de Boyosman, and Jimmy Agla, Godfather. I don't know any training answer. I did you make any answer? Eddie Ebro, meeting the Berima Kofi Dawson, Utimi Freme Akoko Asanka de Boyosman, on non sunu jina yeti den, I itimi Ebersum Yami Adoma. Your best answer, Asia Macrow.
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4: I think at the end of the day, the draw is probably a true reflection of the game. They made it very difficult for us, Summertex, especially out wide with the combinations. We struggled to deal with it. Our pressing strategy today didn't work the way it's supposed to, and we sacked off them and we gave them way too much space and too much respect, you know, so very disappointed in the first half. At halftime, obviously, spoke to the players, looked to make a couple of changes. We managed to obviously get the goal, but then we didn't defend the goal. You know, we needed to defend.
5: I think it's always a privilege to play a team like Matias Antetokounmpo. Their name speaks volume for themselves, so wherever they go, people will tend to succumb to their pressure. But the Central Stadium is definitely a fortress. It's a different venue. In the first half, we started really, really well. If you look at the ball retention of the boys, the movements, the box we created in the middle against their two midfield, because they started both Opoku and Mama. And we know that Opoku and Mama don't really give any pressure. It means that their two DMs will stay very deep. So we had total control of the midfield. We were crazy.
6: Ya cap a la dreta per Xavi, assistència de Xavi, més cap a la dreta per Messi, immens Messi, encara Messi, encara Messi, encara Messi, encara Messi, encara Messi, encara Messi, encara Messi, encara 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
3: Nine 38 ebusu famu nyina ache. 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Na ya sorry free jumadie no so ena holiday but I am sorry, Yabasi Ababa Sumo, I am former president, Dr. Kwame Nkrumah, and Nigerian birthday. Into a money in the night, yes, you say, a day, and so a man and a half to me as a written, as an inti and a ne, a holiday, but Yabasi Ababa Sumo, Kopim Sadumi and Babonafe, Yabasori, Efri, a young Kumium, na Yadia Gudemun Samano. And so it's media mom. Let me say, you're live our YouTube. Okwa YouTube by your live say CIA our Okwa in Shot TV. In Shot TV. Subscribe now if you watch our message on our ho. Garbage, so I'm a garbage a four wheeler. Or the air coming in our fee. At you for your coba. Message is a media banning in our YouTube in Shot TV. Na ya pebre a kind in our. And so the amamo our Jumadino. So now said the end, we can deny Nasem Kutua. If you are not in the from the Premier League, in fact, shocking result. It's not about coming to send Obia and Spetty a Brighton and the Arsenal game. No, but Brighton try Arsenal coming, sir. Almost anti very, very shocking. Yet the sound coming in the Nano Ebemo, I would do my dear so. Most it is with Nefe, I'm a share Numa Sunderland, I'm a Tecano, I am in, sir. Then our films with Nefe. And then Manchester United, a Kaibie, and Manchester Sakulusu game, 1-1. And now I'm also cowboy, oh, ha. You know, some at the Abraham Bournemouth. I'm also tenant here, my Liverpool. I go to my cabacua. I tell you, for Monsuno, Bournemouth, and to me, Anti Sakan, of course. The Madrid Derby, all our league, and him, Hansu, a band winner, Atletico Madrid. I'm a Charia Madrid, they come, you know, I'm a Real Madrid for Nati, a cannabacuna. After the game, in front of the follow. They are complaining bitterly about referee performance. In fact, I'm also referee now, Robbie Omo. I'm a and also home seminano. You're a bit down my old Jumadian. So, of course, is a Yabisasa Basuna. No, why and a bit to your especially in the La Liga. No, why the bit to your show because I'm assigned to also a question. Sevilla come in, sir. I'm a Sevilla for the Tecano and your Baco Brana Sevilla and Eddie can take lead. Basa Basha three. I rent to Rafia. And about hat trick in the ma and your bassa. At your phone, so you had a honsome at a damo, I would you made you know, so Oko Italy as we answer no. Romani interval 2-2 juve, Eshemino Lanta Fono, Wamo anti a cannabaco cra, and also honsome Awaha. Is a friend league in a sono, Paris Saint Germain, and your back, Amokotra, Marseille, a camionu, and my Marseille Fono, Amate Cano, and your bacco. The Italy one is Islam, Islam Fonse. Romina Borim, Aquano, Neguma Obo, Edmond Munchen, and so into complaints, and I shall say, I will eat Islan, so I won't say Nano, yet the Abedamo, I would you my dear Suna, Yabefi, Ghana Premier League with 3, Hunsome, our Asante Kotoko away to A. Samates, our summer boy, Omoko Ball, 1-1, Samson, a half the fuck, and a Bechemi United, a Hunsono, will be an enemy and Shabby Aboha. And on so on Samoa. Na game back once say, I don't know, be a can was a war, the Ghana Premier League in a Diana and a Carilla, a game on Moboya. A Diana said, 2-1, and a winning sa game no. Na ya poor game no crowd, you mean the A, and a section of Yankanesa, a section of a Diana supporters in the B, attack some players of a Carilla, and a soccer fan simply at Yaba with 3-1 their clubs in Azaz, yeah. And so your quaba na ya be the hunkomo and so it me at the amama this am anymore and I tell for yatanas and 9:43 it in the bremo I would do my deeds in him I just said Gabby Tram Gabby the foreigner I shall say if you am an innate am I
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28: Hey, what a strike! 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

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I have prime sports. I have foreign tidbit and choir. And your deep

0: dachi enkwe obiara ene wiase nyina dane ya computer the computer yi wa e crowd de se wonni practical skills ma pasenia Unit Practical Institute AEDA uya kechiro mensembe eni sika wo suku biara ho 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
3: 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Are you
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5: Well, okay, sure, 104.5 FMS, we need to say, and you're going to say, you're going to win 7 and a day, bro, you're going to confirm us, so, na, you're to me, Eddie, and come back, crap, na, etimi to me, I'm going to say, no, man, the fuck, I'm going to say, oh, movie, I'm going to say, I'm going to say, I'm going to say, I'm going to say, so, and no, I can't get 12, and also, I see, yes, Abelo, and so, I can't say, Eddie, I'm going to say, yeah, with that Friday tone, mo be come Seven and that is a nipa one in the year above game Friday tones. A Saturday, my battery tree, Monday, the other day, and teachers are some of the moons at down far. And you wait, the bar and the air come once him. And he, your baby mom, the tenet to me, Bassano, a quad yaman, you may call more agent, a church in a pub. I would even summon the Yaman Saka Pomodin. I idea who hear your panty, Miss Sodiano Pabia Bisa, Pomati saying, a quad is a Yaman Quay, the Nupere Jamasono, Kulun Gana Limited, only who two caps or Eddie Abba. 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

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equate I know me the new dairy one chocolate I am milk drink and also about and also say a pa and not the new dairy one wheat milk drink I know more dairy one corn milk drink and so until job you be a year to myself and also bold baby I'll say the new dairy one no and be an hour so open Tsunam industry sobo and a crack of Fadia Bankodani Koskwa may be at the Asobu Bagman Triment. Aye come up. What's the next time? No, and then I may come for the Amawinya now the boss and accessoire. I didn't say power numbers in here 0302219 0877. Now, what to my former to 4 months this year. Namunya to Dono and Suen Tuntona and Mania Manque from Obeya Cosolidia Franco trading enterprise or nominated phones to Papa Penina and the quality phones no my catinero. Air Nokia, Samsung. We benya bi o makat iPhones no. 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And na ka dia ya Franco Trading Enterprise. 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
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Not when Alaska Star Enterprise woman saw my name, I see at your bar and went to my main car for the main cantor, sir. I be a trendy pioneer, as you say, no, also Ubenya dia and also be boy a pa. Essence is school here, we have and in T. Anna KNUST, School of Business, and a 2 months at your freeway admissions in a Saturday, and to academic Yano. October near Sasia Amania Marane and Tibre Adesso Masters no na eja wababa bubon kama yewo aye MS aye programs no ewo and say weekend 1 year na fe we MBA no so program no and so 2 years near the amana near many nam akwe ediama ebana accounting and finance ebana supply chain marketing strategic and management eman human resource affe analytics and hospitality yen ya do for man ya menina aye kama 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fire business no your mother and baby unit oh at as you be taking care of fire Obano and running while sana chess classes no course into no Obaja Odo Bansha Kufina and where to my boy and we had him out and now pay any of you mom Belmont no and then I come a Belmont non alcoholic drink, no, and none will be a jatumacato, say, we know, taste near come up, will be at minumbe, and could that minum pay for minum, and also a Belmont non alcoholic drink, no, a bell beverages, GHOBO, and a cocofa, and the Abampato, Oko supermarket beer, when you be a toko provisions to beer, when you be a torna, or tell us, ah, now what you just saw, Fikaka, what they call Instagram now, what they call TikTok, and I don't target bell beverages, GH now, yes, we are swimming now, and also at my account. 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
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yet the Madrid Debiano, and I'm the own Koba Kakra, Adia Babata, Mamin call La Liga, me held the league standings, no, Yenin Koba Kakra, after my day five, no, team and the daddy AS Roma, Womu Anna 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

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Mama, who 11 or honor, at any 8 and son at Tosin sweating him at Tosu 2. A man and Manto Motun Tanadia and Alan Holland, which miss him and your Mercury Edema Alan Holland. And there's a 5 goals now a crack ratano, not Wababanya Alexander Isaac, one or two 4 goals and Yamaya Kama. After Brian Brope, a crack 3 goals for Jao Petro, and so a crack 3 goals now Wababanya Branchani Dina de Kevin Sade, one or two crack 3 goals in team and near the Premier League, you know, and Kobaka Kreja Epa. I would demand you so and me battery at them away from the Premier League, you know, Minko Benim Kakra, Minko La Liga, the standards in another after Monday 7, say Nadiano Esiko, Barca Bobocono, League Nidia and Cofono, Aman for so Mante, and your 21 straight points, and your Barcelona, a team and the other Letico, I was 16 points, or Mutosumi and Batis, Atosumi, and sir, one was 16 points, now about in 15 points, and you cram Madrid, after your Tosunum, I Savia Bobocono, Gomo, our 13 points now. Wababenya Deportivo Alaves Omo and so our 11 points our hunt here and Kumaka Kranus Eto Tanya and Tratron de Hafina Wano our 12 goals. No Babenya Brantani Tina de Sergio Camelo Ono and so was 7 goals for her. Where Raya Veracano player Wabena Killing Mbappe will cross 7 goals. 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At the current one, Besser, I could only free Manchester United in the SM. Womas I could know just 15 years now. Born on Suno, I could any new boy pa. No more than a born or born when your facilities are come, hey, a bloody Manchester for pa. Ya come on, Sama, Mommy Anka, hey, Nasamo, come into Hornya.
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The poor guy couldn't handle the game. 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Yaso Mupon game now amount it. At this statement, the Babon team. Now remind the statement on the Babon team. Number one, Refine the Otis areas. What must say, Papa, are very terrible. And you had the amount of the phone in the bar. As I saw Musa Moko Wanda Metropolitano, Kuti Romero and Anoda, of it up now. Per choir, no, what must the first half no, and yeah, Okoquetia Judbaria, Ruffy, Wany, Nicoto, Anna Quaco, Ecoquetia, Ruffy, Hedi, Ruffy, and yet Eco Hell Monitor, Sofania, the other, Eco Fifin, and 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Himani Nana Cra, and also Ruffy, Hedi, Way, Yede. Yadi Piaka, and Thomas Omni, a loose no Musina, Refina, and your mudrim. 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Yamoko no Mukoye interview, Pawan Homer Tontino, and he has a Obukati players, and Bobianko home. I have a Nakako partner, and Nano Penum, Wabu Cancer for Freno Yetia, and Total, I would to make your strength, make her take a car at the amount, and to mad the players, and say, in fact, dear, and Yamako, many, and so on, who you pa. You got crowds, I say, na kwabra no na. You see, refi committee for no. 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

0: 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trouser 400, and on a boy, pa, and to pay Oko pharmacy drugs of Bia, when Sir Ebercandi, and what team, woman in Valuvat UK Limited, Akabum, woman in Valuvat Valumanaba, Valuvat Valuman, and on the Valuvat Beauty Plus, or many Omega 3 fish oil, and so Abba, many Valuvat Astro Floss Plus, and on the Valuvat Minocan Swapa, one more day, I have Immune Life for your immune system. And I'm the Valuvite Air Platinum Plus. And the about you in any nails, any skin. Would do any chamber of pharmacy. And after a drug shop, be a binya be a tomo no mess. No, I have 0561 088 666. And I say 0561 088 663. Now, I just pay also with at my account. The Marvelous Construction said, I'm gonna dance here. Oh, Ghana, ha. Woman, no, me dimin to my Marvelous Building Construction for all dinner for someone, sir. Woman, sim for more. Come on, I'm gonna dance here. About said, Dana, do. Mosso, a banner air plumbing works on my diamond. After fire sprinklers or moya, a banner home screen on my hair, ironina, architectural drawings in your moya, essence quality materials. Anomaly see dine at the amount expert workers, and almost so at the amount or more price. No, a very affordable woman on Messon, a 0594 572 643, and answer 0208 68 5884. Now, once you shower door, Afe Franzakus, Womu Anna, Womadi Rizzo Gawi, Ediaba, Ope Gawi Special Padia, we know you come up our original Wano, and none will be a idea to my Rizzo Gawi, school for Nina, maybe a scream, Mumfabi, and quite your war, a 1 kg, 2 kg, and you 50 kg in the L. Come on, no matter, my dear, Womu, our air Rizzo Shito, El Ho, and no man's half of food flour, Anna, or more cassava flour, El Hozobi, a year Syria, any a legume mix, no, cassava chips, and also El Way, come a year, pa, Momaman San. Come the baby piano, Monsabi to me, Akabi numbers, no, I is 0242 121 337, and answer 0244 462 1 5 2 Naja, Monso Monsa, Etime, Akumi, Power, Matar Menano Penum. Almost as it is so, as the SME Mantino and Sugusa El Coso, and into normal did the boss plan at the about very comprehensive communication solution, at as a broad digital marketing tool and a non aspiring voice and data package. And no matter my son, I'll be able to support you business. No, I'm an so aku and him, and yes, dear Dasso, and so I connect to growth. And no matter the elbow more lucky, a more and a fee almost so elbana and about a master class, a expertise, no so merely due to now at my. Fat car training, yante, no mass sapping of skills in the Edia Mano, Edia Teleso, SME Manti, and so Edia Mania Dinti. I won't come up a crane, a yamfa, and see a hadim says, and say, we dem say, but we are Craig Ramina, then so no bend there. Didian say, Edi baby, a dunity, Ediasi, Ediasi.
1: Now, Ozzy Marino is here every day. Was it that poor day? That poor man.
0: Mammy, he could tell me. Or say, poor man.
1: Jose Marino.
0: You see Marino Kai. And yeah, you be.
1: But I had two diamond statement.
0: Sir.
1: Oh, yeah. I think, you see, say a board game, we. Men can't sum out for any point. You have a point. See, a board game, you know, if you say a ref, you know, they also handle game, no bar. You have every right to complain.
0: Okay.
1: But there are certain words I use them say too harsh. Too harsh a word to use. Especially this

0: we are beginning game now, so but I just say, but you know, bad. Anyway, any of the honest who game no, it is our game no come over the Madrid Derby. Real Madrid Colusu, 2-1. Some catch them Saturday, no, sir. Me who 6 points before I become international break. Some book, me catch them, because no man who say game no, Madrid winning at Wanda Metropolitano, never very difficult. Mimi win. And I'm drawing my best crown a bear draw. That they are no meeting a coffer win. And so our wonder. And T and Shedanya. And then of course, one shocking result and it's PM weekend. And your Brighton alternate fiasco. This Arsenal team. Arsenal team from last season. And they prepare you at this season. Beating them pa if I saw the 2 goals but to Arsenal at them head day. But for this Brighton team. A lot of players. Everything I call all the way. As Arsenal 3-0 day. I think they also did so well. And in the nano, I want some high tier for. You have a cast and some no. And so I will show you so. But who tell me nano pay now? Oye HND, a graduate. Ukuta, a diploma in nursing, midwifery, and have a bachelor degree. I will any for the beyond there. Any and come away, me no need the song. I have for the serious. Now, me can't want some you, I'm a man number before. Now, I tag you on so better. The papa. Me patroning now, and say, I do not care from Axtolins International. I have wow. Now, I'm going to cry aqua bridge to further your education. Then again, over to me class out and honor about blah. So, now be piano. I come at the amount. Obenya, a work permit. Come on. Over to me. And so it's here there, our Australia, Canada, New Zealand, and Ireland. Steve Cronibium, Australia, Canada, New Zealand, Ireland. And we'll be on Excellent International. You know, El Konafe, also with me, a better education. So, Uvia, Obasanya, work permit, Obetim Daya, Jumanes, also know what to also be on Icama at the amount. Who you interested in? Me patch our Excellent International. Your number is 0550-199991. How much are you going to come out? I'm on the second floor. Just height building. I'm going to come out. And I'm going to come out. Rockset building product. And I'm going to pay me a conform. And so to me, at the amount. My catcher will say, the attorney said, you will be a sit down. You're a contractor. And I will tell me, and then we'll see a do timer. Also boss with ya, me patch of rosters and I may come for more at Yama and there, Mr. Baby, we are said, you know, Yamfa, and we are more down to be in so Yama light gauge premium steel air truss are about put down so we are now Yama premium coated aluminium and aluminium roofing sheet. Me patch away and you're not change also call a product than the media there when chance you have to say I call me patch away and chance and then you say been a bay so until I had to put down so now put down home and so by come at the amount now we're in the sun and down inside ceiling or so I hope I saw your pupia your own Yama plaster board acoustic solution for a war no in na and so no your own Yama come pa and so a bit me about and I feel about electrical cables na. But the bawa ya dining dinner, yeah baby, multi-lam holders, switch out a hold wall, in dinner, yeah dear roxes, yeah brona unsa etimi, a cabin patro kumase, ya wa adakwa dach hey ya baby ya. Asante koto ye training no. Sansana won kraya obako taifa dungeon. A cry off in Sound Road. Me patro frame. I was 0544-338-042. Any a number. Obeti me any edi a ye enkomo. Bawa. Bawa games and a tier 4 our boys say first sika bruta sika boys and fa our bawa games no a tier 4 nyasem kitu akra and to you be a otisame na be a name so it should be a bagidigidigidigidi upe sika bi dia solve problem nintama me patro a ya bawa games no and me come for a diama no one is over for a phone a very very simple so bet me and so abo ofa a phone na and ran so abe dale a star 956# star 956# Now, so also, you are good to go. Bower Games. Now, the whole room. And now, you want 8 Infinity Bet. And then, you have a call, our app store, and our play store. Now, download the app on the app. Now, oh, the child bet, be a song. And one is so, no. obetwa gum saa na de de e wo ho ne se yen cashback no in fact unique kra so de toto other betting air companies na eight infinity betting de yen cashback no wo de twa bet ne gum eno 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Min came Yamanu, me say, Miana me catcher, Meme Cobram Richard, me say, Mot Abusian in the de, Nano Pemme come for Diamano, a Bamot, a Bear Babbages, or Madama, and I'm a dear Bejas and Pachaway, a non alcoholic, and to be at Minum Bison, aha, and Yamacas anyway, and to mean to Minum way, aha, where do be at Minum. 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I can't see, and I pay, make come from Philemon's, and a Ediamo, now interestingly, where the Amoa air coins, ya, take a coin, ya, Kenting Chrono, Insania, Ufi, and Kanaura Kumasia. Before Saint Louis, SHS, our school now, on Sabbath, me akomo 0249 013 177. 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
1: rich
0: good morning.
1: Good morning, Rich.
0: Now what to say?
1: Nyami adum bibi awoko.
0: Ede nyami ase.
1: Na de e say na de nyobi entim nko bi asem.
0: And a holiday dear but we are here to serve our listeners. Your dorm so auntie entim na kete so.
1: Yes.
0: And your former president, Osagyefo for Dr. Kwame Nkrumah. And birthday, and to your mind, you know, yes, celebrating of
1: it, yes,
0: those who knew what, yeah,
1: yes,
0: but also the beer taka, so bobra pa, when you hook the beer, and
1: the empire chain,
0: the pa, Sabeno, young fans are,
1: and yes,
0: the empire chain, you know,
1: now say, Benny will be the crown, nay, Nakoya, I must send you, your food, your panny piano, so I want part with the beer and see us here, the one we see up before. I never met you. But you be on second here. We reverse you, but where they? Because you know,
0: utu fear them.
1: See,
0: na otama sumaniska.
1: Na utu chia jari au ufufu.
0: Utu fear them. Me beti ne fear. So wa abo. Ubiyam fa police be fear.
1: Fear the school in me you dema uba chaba.
0: Do be siya sisa ne mana trouble.
1: Nazo unazo ni masi mesi. Me cousin ba kuko tofu no no ye Manchester ni opewa sempa no se o sete password no ne me pon quick na o so ye password nana ono sa no te tofu bia the team di ana coach open asem o ko fa Manchester United am say the password is 2 week o say sometimes offer password na a week a system na catch raw to offer Manchester United
0: okay
1: na system na catch ni say password ni 2 week nti o say san
0: system ni na enye
1: system dabi team ni na bi o ni say we offer Chelsea o be say me buy man your boy Madrid your boy buy it
0: for your problem
1: wait minute say quite down here
0: of course of course of course yenko
1: yenko yenko yenko ma yen chat ye fobiem na ye mo bibia kwa ba na na ye bidin komo wo Spain ye be buy England na be Real Madrid derby na Rich FC Barca at the first of the Spanish La Liga with 6 points Mikel Arteta says na ye ko international break if case not taken na niamana na Barca ye na so mbeto aso maybe on La Liga Barca bo game against Sevilla over the weekend 3-1 and they am was say make say semi analysis ah which from the first minute to the 90th minute o my trap crying so so sometimes near ma moment e course o game ni ma influence the results and the near ma me person be doing come most times and tin coach and flick am a Barca a new method of playing games that is Barca are moving from controlling games through domination to control games through poor management and then it's simple we take as a football team control gamer it means ball nikita una wo che bebi ball nko you can say domination you are having everything on the park or ball to opponent to send the bebi and you can say management in footballer no matter what happens in the game results in the yard here you won the 3 points ntini FC Barca team na down in terms of controlling games omo ni problem but now the Barca team no ne say whenever they are playing, they will make sure they control the game through total domination. Chelsea versus Santander Club, now I send a 7. Now I say LT, now I send the play. Now when they say, Barca will game against Valencia. In that game, they ended 5-0 in favor of Barca. And as a flaky catcher, the guys, and they say, yeah, no, you're okay, they will miss it. Although so, Mario need the play. But he want them to control the game through management. And only I say, the idea for Barca team here, the points, the 3 points, no matter what happened. It's a basketball game against Sevilla. And in from Sevilla and Luis Garcia this season, our games are normal, but they've won 4. No man lose back up to Atiko. It's a point game, now man for the basketball name, for there be, they want him to just manage the game. It's a starting game now, Barca wants a Sevilla funny booby. Now we can't dominate Sevilla because he's a tough opponent. Then let's control the game through management. It's a share Barca one, no? The idea was to calm down. We set the plan, Barca Betseneca, or Besseminu, but still they are controlling the game. Sevilla Babobo and Ibebri, but Barca for Nature and Yankosu or Park and so. And this is the second thing has a flicker on Lisi. So if Barca meets opponent, or more weaker, they will control through total domination or Babo or Bessen. Or share team on a good day, team Nisu Babobo and Ibi, like Classico against Atiko in Europa, they will make sure they manage the game. That is the priority, no? I had the 3 points. Iti problems are Barca nye last season against Atletico, last 2 years against Inter. Barca team trying to dominate the game through total domination. Anfa, but ne as a flick is yande. What is sad now by Barca? So now if you are playing FC Barca, that's a team here stronger. They can manage the game and get the results. When they can beat the opponent, they'll have total domination. That's one thing I realized in the game on board against Sevilla, and has Flick is really working. And I think, say, sadly, no, which, say, Obi, the reason why I acquire an Apapo with Barca, and you know, the reason why Barca is signing Rodrigo
0: Cascante.
1: Now, I'm catch you,
0: super, super midfielder.
1: Time Rodrigo want to come to Roma de Barca. They be another analysis, some of can say, oh, you born a twin chain. One thing I really want about this guy Rodrigo, no, and the control. At the time, I Sevilla say one.
0: Tempo control.
1: Thank you. Sevilla say one. Who's an apedri mo hompre? So they be nyambo tell the ball ne koi. Because Sevilla are doing one to man present. Who in that space wo? It's here na yenche baby a ball ne ko. Yam to your ball. Sevilla will come and hit them. Who in say Barca last 3 games awabo? Pedri is not in the form of his life wo. We be a dream maso because of Rodri. Game against Sevilla. Pedri lose ball senesa, but Rodri be covered also. What game cram ma ball ne so? Check his moment we. Timely intervention, the timing, the anticipation for this boy alone, he saved FC Barca. These are some of the reasons why I now you control our game name. I'm because I'm married for your higher house. I am for circle yamba politics. And to what you know, at the time, my Barca for that form or control game, the Munya Botana Yamonko. So, Oboka Rafinha, dear Oboka Lami Yamau. But this guy in the midfield for FC Barca, exceptional. Someone to me, but I am more born and I think it's one thing. Boy FC Barca team. Now they are 6 points clear. And I think say Madrid for we need to do a lot of work. This moment by game now the time and Sevilla for any clear chance. And on person Mutio Mokare final the game. I accept it, say it was a mistake. Mm-hmm. But apart from that, it take nothing away from the game. Barca played very well. Sevilla played very well. But Barca try say they will not control the game through domination. They will just manage the game.
0: Yeah.
1: And into a match goes the play.
0: Rodney players now on the boom years and before I born the baby, no one. So, scan it.
1: Thank you.
0: Around him.
1: Yes.
0: Let's see, Jinan in chain now. It's born, and son of born about
1: Odin. No, no, no. So, I say, under Pep, Pep Becker, I say,
0: Unibobo.
1: So, we a Pep player. We are made for that. You pass Mawa. Unjipo and answer number 10. Udile bo. So, we a Pep made for that. The moment I pass in the baby, 10 with the ball.
0: Rodri.
1: The boy, I know what 10 now the ball, Nico. And when I did back, I said, Rodri the game now. I think, say, confirm the mass after the game, or your analysis be exceptional. Onu mo mu tse kwa yana Sevilla phone bobo no. They were not giving us space. So onu ko catch the defender since omo mo money. Now what do you say what any coach? You can hate this man.
0: No, so on Pep here there.
1: O sin ade bebre.
0: Sure.
1: After the game analysis of my young kwa tells you the kind of player FC Barca.
0: Kala le den.
1: Mhm. Ma ko. O ba say young kwa answer
0: ya ba. Young kwa answer mra.
1: The Madrid derby.
0: Who we here as a referee sir ade. There as ade nzi.
1: Ba rich no crane here say. Intimate in Camadre Debbie Assem. Abra ye referee no come with him. And referee decision had an influence on the game.
0: Mm-hmm.
1: Typical example. Yes, penalty, no clear penalty.
0: Mm-hmm.
1: Hey, this incident is here. A man for a castle now said Valverde that from referee in a park as well. He considers the action, not the reaction. It is a child now better from 10 minutes, not referee in the onji. So Valverde near mistakes or sorry, quiet Debbie.
0: And your son crowd with the benefit of.
1: Yes! Bah. Thank you. It is. Referee need to take actions and then your reaction. This incident, referee need to share and get a clear red card and then you can't clear. Now, wait, you clear power to pay yourself. Madrid, what's the reason why I'm not losing the Madrid derby? It's because Madrid was poor yesterday. Madrid born or born, and referee man here poor. No! Who didn't say that game we? Wait, Madrid lose that game we a month ago, but no, never back and so. And I'm repeating, some Madrid derby we. Madrid lose that game we months ago.
0: Why?
1: Thank you, one. The last season, Ancelotti. Xabi Alonso, the season of Baye. Abelua season of Baye. And Jose Mourinho. Rich, Obin can't tell me what must sign Roma Madrid team. This is the same Roma Madrid. The big guys in the dressing room, you can't touch them. This is the same Roma Madrid. Inconsistent results. Lacking big game mentality. This is the same Roma Madrid. So the former own team is sorry, me bow beam. This is the same Roma Madrid team.
0: Now, someone catch this, I'm going to Jose Mourinho. To tame this so-called, oh, yeah, no crazy.
1: Nah, Mourinho crazy. Mourinho
0: crazy. Enzema crazy.
1: Yes, aye, no crazy.
0: Big players, no.
1: Nah, Mourinho crazy.
0: Mourinho, Mourinho, Obana, Obi tame
1: this. It's becoming even dangerous.
0: I don't know, lose the touch, Anna.
1: Me send draw. Me ya jedi crazy. only control over selection. Yes,
0: just about you.
1: Me me say me ya jedi because man James no mo bono. It is clear. Say you have Vinicius Junior has no business in this starting lineup. Now Mourinho no kobo game. Oh, he has control. But also the Bernardo Silva tranching because in the game Adagula is in the form of his life. Also obo. I was a Jude also and my church room. The reason why me this uncommon. Sir coach is for by Rich. What is the room? It's the same problem. Alonso at Real Madrid. No, Vinicius Junior free games in because he believes that Vinny man what he wants. Because you can't play for Real Madrid and even one viewer no team take you on. When Mourinho came, the last two games, Alonso benched Vinicius Junior or Unifim. So if under Alonso, you're criticizing Alonso, now Mourinho did the same thing. It means Alonso was not the problem. It's Vinicius Junior. Because Alonso can the same thing. Vinny man in that game or benching for competition. Mourinho so yebi. But nobody's talking about it. Then two, Rich. Under four different coaches, one major problem of Real Madrid is how we fail to control game. And then I'm going to say for the back, Rich Patrick, possession and control of game are different in football. Possession is when you have the ball. It's a minute ball. Let's look at ball 20 minutes. You are possessing. But the moment I'll be Japan, I'll be able make clear ball. I've controlled the moment. So you can possess the game, but you can't control. So in terms of possession, Real Madrid bet him in Sevilla abo, or bet him in Betis abo, or by winning possession, but now went in and control game. And before this game, Jose Mourinho catch here and say, Madrid problem part back with how they fail to control games. And then he yielded the results. Which, and yes, Madrid falling team possessable, no, they can possess. But with the ball, opponent blocker, what are they doing with the ball? Ball on a coin. Are we slowing the tempo? How can we check our transition? That is the major problem of Real Madrid. It's Jose Mourinho can't ask him no, and then what he manifested and Ancelotti and Alonso and Abelua. That problem was there. Still young survey. Assembly Yahweh who be rich. And there come the lineup. And what Real Madrid lineup with any system at Jose Mourinho boy. You know, it was dead on arrival. Because one, with this season, Mourinho share small teams now. But the numbers being him now about the show. We share teams and we possess big teams against Inter Monia there. Oma Young will say he will sit deep. Absorb the pressure. Now I hate it team no on quick counter because who were Vinny? Who were Kylian Mbappe? Players or more pace power Yasmin. No. Pano Krepani say system no bon who plays the cowboy. And we're going into the game with these two pivots. Mourinho went in for security and sold the possession to Atletico Madrid. Obian himself out around Chouameni and Federico Valverde Peno and fire under three different coaches. You have Bernardo Silva for nothing at all. When team control game no Kramawa, he can retain possession, in dangerous zone, especially in the middle third. It's not to go for now, it's number Real Madrid. Now, JMA, yeah. He said, Diego Simeone Beka said, we play the boy, creative chances. But the other side, yeah, only a few can come for creative chances. And it was true. Atiko was the best team on the day. Even devoid of the red card, only a Bibiach and Real Madrid. Of which Makato said, yes, red card had an impact on the game, Rich. But no kwani say some of the problems we are what now. Adagule is a fine player. But anytime Ada plays on the right, there is no balance. You are limiting the qualities of Adagule. It's in your south take here. Ada near left, no more right. Anytime we create a chance behind just what the bar middle. You have a natural winger in the shape of Diamandi who is having the panache, athleticism and physique. But he was at the bench. It's Mourinho plan now, person born. Any whole lineup now.
0: But Mourinho, I am an eye too of you.
1: As
0: a demand the deal, no, no, sanction. He has one pebble.
1: And then you demand in Kwa, him say, I was a pretty competition between Vinicius Junior.
0: Mm-hmm.
1: I saw with Jude Bellingham and Adagule for the number 10 role. Or convince Jude Bellingham to come to the central zones so Ada can play that number 10. Then demand in Ibrahim better right wing swabo. It is clear. And one, wait, and a poway, my young cousin and the crew in Chekilin Mbappe. Can be the most dangerous attacker in football, but if you fail to cover the most dangerous zones in football, you are doing nothing. Nga, check this out. At the time, I Roma did that form two. This was a clear chance at your man Dienya taking two Atiko players on. These are the dangerous zone, a center forward Nanke was original, but he was nowhere to be found. And people are saying, "Say Roma was down by 10 goals." Yes, you are playing attacking football, so the anticipation should always be here. And wait, my mouth. Kylian Mbappe heat map. You'll be shocked this morning. This Kylian Mbappe heat map as a center forward won't be on enam. But we are my man for Erling Haaland in Ra. The same room now. This is Erling Haaland. on the heat map. So as a center forward, these are the zones that was original de Bia. And the problem is, any first time ni, from the last two seasons, he has been killing Mbappe. Positional sense only be. I'm not going to make a case. Kylian Mbappe has played this role for more than 3 years. Rafinha born in just 7 games this season. Checking Rafinha. Wait, checking Rafinha. Who didn't say on the pitch, Rafinha is more workaholic than Kylian Mbappe? Me boy. But I'm not against Sevilla. Anybody will be able to do 18 yard balls in Biano. You will see Rafinha there scoring for Barca.
0: No, a proper striker, your position is very, very important.
1: Listen, Kylian Mbappe, sir, rule. The same problem.
0: What the anticipation is
1: exactly.
0: Sabono, a co 18 yard box,
1: no,
0: you are the second
1: see,
0: player.
1: I'm a phone class and you're sniffing spaces.
0: Of course.
1: Man,
0: you should be there.
1: Can hit my
0: head.
1: Thank you. Now, I'm my image. We are married for an Arab ho. What is that image you had that way? Rich. The position of Madrid players, no, your starting one will be an average, will be aging. The left side, the number 7 and the number 10 are together, meaning almost really collide with Kylian Mbappe at the left side. Will be aging in the position, but this Vinicius and Kylian Mbappe. I think what happened under Ancelotti, under Belua, under Alonso, and Jose Mourinho is still continuing. So the Madrid problems are pregnant, and I know, yeah, exposing it.
0: Okay.
1: So no game, the referee had issues. Mm-hmm. I mean, I will not blame the referee.
0: Right.
1: This problem has been there. And say Jose and Sovia, it will continue. Until me say, Mr. Tia Jedi said, Mourinho, no. Rich, only 2 weeks our selection is so. As a person, or entice some of the boys.
0: The Mourinho, I know, Zidia, me.
1: Not say Mourinho, why old? Daddy.
0: I know, but Mourinho is still Mourinho.
1: Am I sure Mourinho?
0: Debbie, I never been a Yajinism.
1: Are you sure?
0: Oh, yeah.
1: Well, Mamenka.
0: Mourinho in the selection, dear. Oh, Mamma.
1: Mamenka, I'm in show.
0: And I'm never far up yet.
1: Yes, never up. Circumstances are Mourinho about to do. Almost 7 games in La Liga. 1-2. 6 points behind FC Barca. In form Barca. Umbo Classico. You've lost 2 games at most dangerous venues. Benavito Veramanen and Wanda Metropolitano. Only God knows how much Mourinho can come back and put this team together. You not getting the referee issues in Real Madrid. But Crepani say the recurring problems of Real Madrid from last 3 coaches, no, is still there. And if Madrid and Sevilla will continue to hurt Real Madrid,
0: Tutu Yao, I said they are saying Mbappe is the problem. Tom Madrid from Moncano was a problem. No, it's not just him, Mourinho, but it's Kylian Mbappe. He is the problem.
1: I
0: was saying Kylian Mbappe is the problem. No,
1: many we are saying back.
0: Cobra.
1: You know, Cobra.
0: Cobra. Remember our time now. I love this guy, Kalala. He doesn't do sentimental analysis. Yes, the referee made a mistake with Valverde, but Real Madrid was very poor yesterday. Ike Mensa, on this message, Ade Abreye, Jan, also Dinia saying, Jan Clevington, I say Kalala is too much. Odi Ade Abreno Frank, oh, I said the Mourinho should play Mbappe on the left, SPR number 9, Diomande at the right. Okay, Frank, oh, why? On this message, Ade Abreno, I'm going to send a message, no, bra. Na, mini apomidi unkomo, kakriyari minchakra. 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Openi, good morning.
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0: Pachona, what is saying?
2: Boko pa na uswe.
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2: 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capsules. Ana I shall say, I will young come to train you. 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
0: Yen so ye dama se characteristic for na ate for no mkodi apomdi hon komo. 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Still awo ye phone discusses ni wi a na yabehwe Ghana Premier League match day 3 and I will see no yeba here discusses no so di amamo abu jumadi no so but obetimi do message na bania kenkan at the amount bin kofi within sana mi hu on YouTube ha asu Real Madrid is going to be humbled on the 25th of October at Camp Nou if really they are going to play like this enjoying the show live from Germany kofi and our this message Eddie Abba, okay. I was had the message Bia Abba, but I ain't going to be from the man. Why? You move Bia Abba, Kubako. So maybe Bia Abba, Nyani, dear, and so we'll show you. So, Inoki Nyame, I say, Richardo, please talk about Manchester United today. I'm listening to you. Oh, sir, United, dear, no. The only thing I want is as I could draw. In our 3 games in here, the last 3 games, Abono, we are yet to pick and win. You lose 2 and then I could draw and a normal because Manchester United in penny for no omunsuade what I say aha you kwani team for the past 6-7-8 years ni your problem no a very glaring but you intend to solve it what I say you nam ho hovering around it and a problem ni down there hands and am dey am ambisa players na and you 20 you nyam ambisa result na you be fan is away anti United no dear am say say an ye pia ho ye wi fi club aye ye anti you be fan is na ya for result no ye bom pen say enye ma be koyie e dia chance say di na no ye hunu awo aye jumadi no and so so 104.5 so home right now 11-14 ye ye na fifth Manfred and to so my na ewi a Ghana Premier League no on some he be din come Adi, I'm Fifi Manfred. Good morning.
3: Good morning.
0: How to say?
3: Radio Adam, I'm here. Pa.
0: Ito yami ase.
3: Yes, yes, yes.
0: Oh, yami Adam, I'm here. Weekend di.
3: Yeah.
0: Result be pana. Yana uti ya. a shocking one. Ah, result with him. I never expected this ABC.
4: Wanja, ni a opese o jin se ne shocke me no. Me catch one have jin se me boa.
0: Okay. Then a shocke o.
4: Ni a o jin se ne shocke na shocke me.
0: Okay, dem be dem me me jin se e be shocke o.
4: Yeah.
0: Will be the Arsenal game.
4: Yes. But it didn't shock me.
0: Mm.
4: Yeah. You didn't see on Facebook one on Saturday na boys ni bi ka se ah. E ye den na me hu se Arsenal beat me lose am am fast na anka.
0: O code me.
4: Any of the codes. All of them, there was no Arsenal game in there. And because who is a rich for the past bare 5 seasons since a Brighton buy, every season Bia, there's a defending champion of the English Premier League Bia or by the Amex Stadium or Oma Oceano. To watch Liverpool Oceano or when Liverpool were champions. Watching Man City Ashano or when Man City were champions. And Ochi Arsenal San Shano. But I think that game went beyond just the history of Brighton beating defending champions of Premier League. And I'll explain. Which Premier League, you know, yet it's here, you know, manager. And things are clear on the table. The BOB person co. Which say, oh yeah, coach. By this time, most of the technical team members know it's one of my. Only analysis of what have we done? Hey, funny, have we been able to achieve your first leg target? And after the international break, hey, funny, all of those things are pretty much important in terms of saying a person ball match in the season. Eric, when you are English Premier League table, and now, so yeah, Enzo Maresca, I think you are probably going to be the happiest of all the Premier League managers. And now, Abra Sunderland follow Echo away to the Etihad. And the most important personalities was City team who stood up, got counted and got a job done. Me assure some Maresca Kofi Obeka say, generally Shana Obeka chose, you know what? Too early. Union to was here, but rich Maresca team. This is exactly the start he wanted at City. Perfect.
5: 100%.
4: Yes. See, about your first 5 matches.
0: We
4: are saying, you know, Arsenal. It's a long haul in the season, but on another June, we have put the first foot right. Remember, no, me say to step in the shoes of Josep Guardiola or City, no, a bad thing. In fact, for a lot of the people, it was going to be impossible. A quite only free to every Chelsea, a Manchester City, Chelsea fans being the one or so. But once the results begin to go on for him, he wouldn't worry. Which the two teams are near come once another, second and third. And who's a Brighton become the share Manchester United midweek? And not Arsenal share. Which is the reason why I'm telling you that I am not surprised by the Brighton game against Arsenal. It's very simple. Which in the Premier League today, there are two phases of the game. The game in terms of physicality and the game in terms of technical strength and technical ability. Usually, on a technical strength and technical ability in any players, no? Of technical strength in Kwan, but the coaches also plan to win matches. Now, Rich, Sewasha, Brentford, Brighton, Bournemouth, Sunderland to an extent. In fact, I've said the last time, say, from May 8th position, it could see May 14, 15. Teams now only here on the Premier League are stubborn. Nottingham Forest, Everton,
0: Leeds United.
4: You will struggle to beat them. Almost your warm one, no more break. But when you see big boys now, they do their job. But Brighton have always been smart. Rich, so back here last season, me cry pass ahead and MJ, me catch us. Fabian Ezra has been complaining. Say, more no money Arsenal for any ball. Arsenal for any more ball. And per the data, Arsenal for no, so we won games. The ball is in play only for 45 minutes. Throwing ball, no more delay. Nafar, Abanomu, Delay, Sahara, the dark arts of football. They use it to waste a lot of time. And a lot of the people at Brighton feel that, nah, Arsenal Fora, very, very bad. Which, number two, Arsenal Fora constantly dominated and won physical battles against them. But when you share that game, it was clear. Brighton and Overhampton technically were as good as Arsenal. Plus, the physical side of the game, they were also able to go toe-to-toe with Arsenal Fora. Which, when you go back to the Brighton team now, I'm on the ball against Arsenal now. two major players na mabishim Vuskovic or center back or baby replace Jan Paul Van Hecker or center back plus number two uncle for a branch in your friend Chema Andreas. Now Chema is a Spanish DM, but on one more senior or yeah Spaniard. It's even the union football education, which is Germany, you know, he doesn't play like that. Very physical, very combative. And Rusha Mona in the middle of the park was constantly winning duels against Arsenal. It's rich. When you look at the data, it is clear and abundant. Uko from this point of view of XG, Brighton only created 1.33 XG. Arsenal created an XG of 1.58. It is not too different. It's in terms of chance creation. Arsenal created 1.5, we created 1.33. Then shots, Brighton bore more shots, 17 shots against Arsenal's 11. Then the efficiency on the, shots, Brighton have 5 on target, Arsenal in your 2 on target. Then in terms of ball possession, Brighton and Yenimse Dibia Korukita Boro left the ball to Arsenal and decided to go physical, win their duels, win second balls, and pin Arsenal to it. Rich, Brighton are a brilliantly well-run club. Honestly, I'd seen that data say, oh, a defending champion is now Kohua Obre. So I decided to stay away from the game. Number two, let me share your Fabian Hezla AN and say, the fact that they've beefed up physicality. Do show Vuskovic now. And wait, at the end of Brighton, you know, you can't want to see you. I'm a ton of less. Replacement, we will be team one game.
0: Yeah.
4: Who was that before replacement? Because Madrid, Chelsea, big boys now in the last few years, we're talking about Chema Andreas. She time we talk Carlos Baliba mamo. Baliba ko in 30 something. No for Chema Andreas Bishim. The goal, no show goal up on her. This is the team of Yakuba Mintam Bubi. Kuro Mitoma, Etietire, Yokule, Eba later on in the game. The depth in quality. And sometimes we need to remind people who the owner of Brighton is. The story is simple. Or a professional gambler. On your own level, you have to invest to see mathematics and probability.
0: And the risk taking there.
4: No, you man, no.
0: New problem, grand.
4: No, you man, no. It's a rotation boy in house. Ah, we're the better. We're the better. Oh, Manchester United. We're so boy in USA. Oh, boy, it's been more Premier League net. They are so good. Now, I'm going to never back.
0: Because players are bright in the Lucia.
4: Yes, sir. Yes.
0: Bright in here, bright.
4: Yes.
0: I say, I said things that you can't see. I can't move fast with your money.
4: It's big things, no. I'm on you. Maximum, my catch you. And maybe not to bully, but try some combat by starting now. Results are mad. Yeah. You will be skinned alive. Risk aversion. Yeah. We are big team, you are vex the risks. We won't come right and cut it to them now. Oh, no, so no problem. It's in number by 80, 90, 100.
0: No, I bet you go. I could find the low.
4: No, I will say the high. You need problem. Tricks. I mean, I don't know what the future will hold for Mikel Arteta and Nemanja, you know? And I'm sure, say, Oko. Arsenal, they are not going to be happy with the result.
0: No, like me, honestly, me the result is shocking me. Because of say, okay, yeah, ever started game, I can't Saturday near didn't come on.
4: Yeah.
0: I think was it Joshua?
4: I'm sure it will be Joshua.
0: Joshua.
4: Yeah.
0: Now Joshua Kasse. So both teams in
4: yeah.
0: A team will defend here in Arsenal.
4: Yeah, and a team
0: will and a team will also attack in Brighton.
4: Yeah.
0: And then I thought, okay, with Arsenal, they will to defend any idea no. Yes, Brighton be share.
4: Mm-hmm.
0: But Arsenal so be share be.
4: Yeah.
0: But for this Brighton team to beat Arsenal 3-0, and the money is shocking.
4: Yeah. See, yeah, of course. I mean, say Arsenal.
0: Man, I didn't want the game, to be honest with you. My trick game be. Man, I'm trying to say, and I'm trying to say, Brighton because, hey, they didn't ask me. And I quickly found my phone. Me share, yeah, saying, hey.
4: Wait, just the one. I'm telling you. Oh,
0: so now for no gas at any answer.
4: Yeah. Oh,
0: yeah. G3, 2. Michael Carrick needs him now, sir. G3, 2. Mumu G3, 0.
4: Yanni easy, but it'll come over time. All right. Who share top 10 of the Premier League? Chelsea in that tent. Xabi Alonso, who share the list now? Oh, yeah. I think about 2 points away from the top four.
0: Okay.
4: 3 points away from 10th. And we're about 5 points away from second place. Meaning, we're Xabi Alonso, how would you be feeling? First international break.
0: Bad.
4: Mm-hmm.
0: Yeah.
4: You have to feel bad, eh?
0: Yeah. 10th position.
4: But no, the positions are
0: Chelsea should be hovering around fourth, third, fifth.
4: Say one suggest the positions are.
0: Yeah.
4: I think that in terms of data, it's going to be just superficial.
0: Okay.
4: Now the detail or the most important data becomes the number of points in 5 games or 7 points. Omo omo dan enimu nyina no.
0: Up to four, nine, or ten,
4: 2 points per. So maybe that is where Chabi will look at it from and say that okay, me bano na adwuma wo ho. Me nya kai say do. Enzo ko. Me palestre mba entia ma wo bi. System na me born me change kakra. Me nya injuries bi. So I can't be too worried. I think that just if we to was here. We're talking about Fabian Hezler. Fabian has been there for 3 years.
0: Yeah. No, Jabi Alonso, I don't think Chelsea Bepam. Oh, I'm not going for good, mate.
4: You see, the problem is not honest, no. It's the year before Chelsea best starting coach, no. Eba, Bona Franks, no. Even in Ghana, you feel it. So, no, the way the pressure is going, a bit near fun. And that is my worry for Chabi. For the first international break, I don't think there is a problem. I think he should be calm. Because Chelsea won't have done very, very good decisions in terms of management of our squad, no. And then who knew, so I was very excited. Say Chelsea phone up blocked almost 4 players from going for the international break. It's Kopama catch England phone. He said, continue because of load management. Moise Caicedo and Ra echoed the national team company in the count. Marco Palestra, same. They decided to manage their most important players in Kobam and then prepare for after the international break. It was always going to be a little bit rocky. Or no Chabi Alonso when the NS was a son. But I didn't see that, okay, first international break or 7-pointer, and you're bad, sir, and so we stay calm. There is a lot of time to go on. It's money top 10 anymore. And essentially, it's the worst start to a Premier League season by Manchester United in a very, very long time. Okay? When you compare number of years, sir, starting the Premier League, since 14-15, almost 11 years, Manchester United, 5 points to start the season. And they show say nothing no be catch or say talk about Manchester United.
0: That's my car.
4: They do say Nipanos or up data we as a own can data because say we team man can't data number beka. So you wanted that data. The United have
0: no. The United story you don't need the data. Sorry, who did data today? The data is there. Team na performance and no any data no. Anambra.
4: But you see, I respect it, Alvaro Abeloa, because over there we can also have a Shenu Kofi, have a Shenu.
0: He's good. He's good.
4: Because born in the car,
0: get
4: yeah.
0: So I will say any time. Now your money and coaches need enough time
4: exactly
0: to prepare the team.
4: Yeah.
0: But I mean my problem is say Achadudo.
4: Yeah.
0: Achad in solving this particular problem.
4: Yeah, that's kept too long.
0: Hey, too much.
4: Yeah, agonizingly long.
0: And your Manchester United has in common yet you.
4: Yeah.
0: Club and who trophies paying. And yes, I'll be bright TV near and then as well. I have bright TV there. On a middle table team. This is Manchester United. What the Premier League, what the Champions League?
4: But
0: are dominating Europe.
4: But still, it's a mungyan to boss here. At least for Mike Rich, you see, this season is going to be more difficult.
0: Oh yeah, I know. Me jitumba.
4: No, I think say team beats Manchester United. Say January, but Man United have a chance to buy on the market and buy. So to play on a top quality in Kwato, because in January the management of games today are more difficult. Yeah. But Champions League.
0: Until I'm a jackal,
4: so Ankasa.
0: Last season now buying. You know?
4: Yeah.
0: It was only the EP on an
4: Yeah.
0: This season, yeah, competition BM.
4: Yeah.
0: So it means that we have depth.
4: True.
0: Or Tetehon, why you home, where your former player and say, their management be yo. Result now, go ya only be blame.
4: But there are some people say that Carrick's only good enough.
0: Oh, yes.
4: So the argument has been that Osho be saying Zuma can quickly met touch on Bas and Marini.
0: Osho
4: be to say Manchester Enzo Maresca, according to them, although Maresca but he was not a rookie, no, no, I did championship.
0: Yeah.
4: Arsenal no aye dwuma that Josep Guardiola for a long time. The first season no baba GBB. But as a Michael Carrick is not on that level. And I've heard that argument a lot. For me, it takes time.
0: Yeah.
4: Me, I'll give Michael Carrick at least
0: level as empty na me.
4: About
0: first season.
4: Yeah.
0: Obiehu and is there.
4: Yeah.
0: The dwuma no obey and is there. Mimi Su say this season no come this is now year back home. And I say nke ye squad ni ye.
4: Mm.
0: Yes,

0: And who be say Man City is 6 points in the bank? Ebeye din ama Madrid o.
1: League le kwa na.
0: Enyan kwa is too early. I mean, you're more just 10 games. That's it. Who are because the league ni kubia na ibia? You've not followed football for long. Anything at all can happen. Rich, Barcelona about 2 or 3 injuries away from capitulating. It can happen. Rafinha beats me prala, minya ma pugabia beats me as sorry. Then that is where you see the cracks in the team. So it can happen in football, and it's a long time to make that assertion. See, be more problem. My most important thought about the league is that I think, say, for me, based on the matches that were going to be played or Spanish La Liga, and the kind of games I need expect to see a Bebolo, I expected Barcelona to lead at this point in time. Madrid for now have played very, very tricky games, and that's exactly what it is. Which so only Madrid ever, especially when it's Atletico de Madrid, almost Real Madrid, when they are not doing well, they tend to worry at Football Club Real Madrid power, and that's what they did this weekend. Alright, in my opinion, I think it is clear, as Mundo Deportivo puts it. Mundo say losses and excuses. The Madridistas should forget about the many excuses that they are putting across, all across. In fact, Madrid official Twitter handle comes to talk about it. Yes, the refereeing problem is there. But like Diego Simeone said after the game, it was only just one team that controlled the most important phases of the game. And whether you like it or not, the red card affected the game. There should have been a red card on Lee Can-in. There should have been a red card on Cristiano Romero. Something I don't understand. And Jose Mourinho catcher will say, refs knew a problematic because they could not manage the game. And you can agree with him. But in the game in itself, on the field of play, Madrid didn't know how to control the game. Which, in a game, when you talk about tactics, you have to back it to data, because that's the most empirical form. I'll bet me about the superficial conversation I will have. And let's go for 2 goals. Madrid for just a goal. Now, Rich, look at the vast difference in edges created by Atletico de Madrid, any football club in Madrid. 0.32 and 2.38. A team that Kylian Lutin Mbappe, that Vinicius Jr., that some of the world's best players on the team. These are the issues that you have in your game. Plus, Rich, say, Ubo against Atletico de Madrid, not being high in every game anymore. You don't have a natural passer again. So look at Cross Madrid starting 11. Ibrahim Konate is not a passer. Tchouaméni is close to being a passer, but he's not a high volume passer. Bernardo Silva, Federico Valverde, all of these guys are not in that zone. It becomes a little bit of a problem in terms of getting the best out of our players. And Rich, they were always going to be met with these issues.
1: Okay.
0: For me, you can look at the refereeing ups and downs. Any sign in Mariano. Marriage, they are real issues. They are real issues that you see.
1: My Real Madrid for the solver.
0: And Rich, you mean, it goes beyond Mbappe.
1: Okay.
0: You see, when people say that Mbappe has been positioned in 3 years, and they are questioning, Mbappe has won the Pichichi all the years he has been at Madrid. Let us not forget that. The Mbappe camp can also argue, say Madrid for not supporting him well with a good coach. Mbappe by in the first season of Pichichi. The second season was Pichichi. There was Robert Lewandowski. In fact, this is the first season since Mbappe came out. Yabo to this part of the season. Before Fro and any in the race for the Pichichi. And okay, I think it's 8-12. So Mbappe still does the job of getting the goals for you. But what does Jose Mourinho want in a structure? It was the reason why consistently I questioned Jose Mourinho in 2026-2027. Sorry, Madrid in here. Honestly, Rich, where Madrid need here? 2026-2027, Jose Mourinho.
1: Okay.
0: The questions are there in big games. Rich. Rafinha did it again.
1: Hat trick. They say they are brand 10 in there.
0: Barcelona for no.
1: And so sad, say Ballon d'Or common idea near your brand 10 film.
0: And last season, they don't count. Last season, they don't count.
1: Mate.
0: Which, and then officially, the Brazil squad will come. And we disappointed if Barcelona allow Rafinha to go to Brazil. The way Chelsea phone, Pulico, Palmer, out. Don't allow him go. Okay. Because Rafinha, near pra. Barca it may just sink. So I'm very careful with our brand new friend Rafinha.
1: It was so feared na Ghana Premier League in so this weekend. Yeah boy na a week 3. A brand to be besides NT Manchester United problem na dey. Problem ni tintin ni tiete na na say. Your top players are omoba, say be said we omoba boa team no. And na dey beto no papa so a, your turn at the wrong time. Time a player no.

0: oni ni pick biem asem ni tintini ni tete na eno no enti yemfa ni fie enkomo no awo dwumadie no so mfama na big three of the Ghana Premier League no resort no ate for say edna esikowi samotex ate sama boy ani asante kotoko abo 1-1 arante Emmanuel mama da heda was super arante no ashe go edema asante kotoko house of folk and so tina nkran any better united obi anhye bi edia na hye mienu karela ate kanabako sa game no mo pon ya in fact there's this air supporters are I'm going to share Diana Jesse near the inti. On sometimes, Jude, good morning.
1: Yeah, good morning, Rich.
0: Let me be able to call you.
1: Yeah, me had moon, I was well.
0: Yeah, me had to be fine.
1: Yeah, don't question us.
0: A bear first, yeah, because a section of a Diana supporters been attack some players of Air Carolina. A bear fair, I no pay.
1: Yeah, bear fair to say that because Rich, remember. Many sure say Karela supporters would definitely attack their they won't do that.
0: Anna, okay, fine. I know, but a bet me so about say Nipano attack a player and our players in Ibino. Ebi onye a piano fan.
1: Ah, Rich, maybe I don't know why Obo home no. In terms of security. A show on sir. Now, Obe Bissau, say Rich, then a beba ama obi a neutral, only interest will game. Mu. Or Ben Agene say or Kwakwa attack Karela and Zuplaya. Webby sounds had the answer. Or a neutral. Or new interest or game. Then a Bemana S Adian. And then you see that more be on only a neutral. And you could draw say, what doma, Savenue, no? With all the support on it, with all the security apparatus. Obenya could draw say, show so I outsider. Obenya could draw so be attacking Karela player.
0: And only the Amadi and the Yaka.
1: When you're some point,
0: some of my video, no? Video, no, it's see a burn up a police if what you
1: are. I intend to make us say to be sound side, and say, then a Bema an outsider. Obenya Saku could draw so yes, Adian. Now, Rachel said, never go on my Ossepe, clearly, baby, a free bar. And then a Bema, oh, say your supporters be aware. Mim blame me, Adriana supporters now. Nah. And I mean blame me do my mind there be me yes I'm any fair to them. But Rich, you ni pebi or wa we are there omo no born on the whole stone age supporters no. You be on ma. Bibi and we are see a best song. The omu here and they say I don't be quack with number any. No more quack or tree up by Kukumu. I am open a bit to me. You only pe when I say your uncle for Bomu costed you with me and then the bunny papa so I away
0: or co stadium.
1: Oh yes, yes, so be on my co stadium on when your ball kick and all quack quack or be on while trouble maker by nature. Our best stadium, my results be a baby piano. Sadan on the hockey can say also a contoqua. You only pebby, sir. When create confusion or turn on your son and hunt on.
0: I wish to send you a bit my video. No,
1: Nanka,
0: I shall for near tier four and come on. Yeah,
1: quite unfortunate because you already
0: said your book game of ye. So we are Diana fan or whoever you name there, but team now Okokwa mom. I'm not really by two goals to one.
1: Just talk, Sebi Obedin Semunu. Rich.
0: Samson, who now you do a Ghana football in the field?
1: Yeah, you're rich. Oh, sir, quite unfortunate.
0: We are two of Samson, 3.2.
1: Yeah, one leg matches a week. And the interesting results at PAP this weekend. Sebi Obedin Semunu, but me a kwako spend the time.
0: I said, I'm
1: not going to cry on here, my papa. Who crowd team no winnie, Diana winnie. And what's the effect? Evans, I don't know what's a classic goal, exquisite goal. Stupendous goal by all standard. What brand any goal? Evans Adumaku. On person about this case here, no.
0: And open we are no be.
1: There be an open who person. Yeah, this
0: outside. Organism in football.
1: Every there be one in the danger. What side we move? Every other stars are bent on winning the league this season. See as many ye. Now, since some new ways are seen say ya. I bet me I am pass side no. Me boy. Because since start a penny, definitely a home ban able. Ebia na nsumi no nyanim say na league bia all gbia no the home play about 80-90% of it and so I expect that the security apparatus and Adriana management look some confirm your yes and man Rich omo free baby o
0: yenimo
1: e bra no no say no omo na to obi e dey support as a stadium no obi e obi ni obi e obi hunipa clubs no so enimo omo and to obi e trouble maker bia enim. Now say be away to me pon na club na na say ebo game na penfona beat me catch any panse bema and dey yesro when you tie say hanu no say the security one and e make cos no yesro because somebody in semu na say penfona so na kuko yi omo unim rate the this is bad.
0: Your league game here struggles here being headline sponsored near that. Munni product to munni in sell that. Oh, Tomo will be at me at the BNC Musa.
1: Rich men per se are best spending my time on side. And so Musa. Because yo, Bessina Pole. Oh, so send him away in a Maya local league. No, it will be a man. Yes, so you break a can. Bessina Pole. Nipa Bashle Nenka. A tremu a fi Bessina. Do you hear Sadia? Yehui.
0: Yeah, well, I'm with the result, no. Jadena share two Emma Carilla Fornity Canaba could dreams at the fear shame, you know, ghost stars echo shame, and sir. Basakoli stars at the fear. I must have shanty go the cabal coming to me, auntie. Positi. At shame, you know, the Kumi Chelsea Canaba could they be a wonderful performance. 3-0.
1: Yes.
0: And I'm the young apostle, Lions. And Obla, because all castles are again better.
1: Okay.
0: Yeah. Obian, shame you, and a vision. Any media man soon a ball 1-1 in tea. Ghana Premier League, no, after we day three, no,
1: day
0: three. Hearts of Oak did count 7 points. Summer Testos me in 7. Basak Holy Star Tosso me in 6. Asante Grotosso 9-5. Debbie Tosso a noon 4. Vision FC Tosso in 4 points. Asante Gold at Tosso 4 points. Port City at Tosso Watcher 4 points. Adriana at Tosso 4 points. All Blacks. Atosu do 4 points. Bechem United. Atosu do Bako 4 points. Carolina United. Atosu eye do me nu amu 3 points. Bebian Costas. Atosu do me ensa. Amu so 3 points. Bekumi Chelsea. Atosu 9. 3 young apostle. Atosu do num. Amu 3. 16th position. Aye pound out of lounge. Very, very shocking. Amu awo 2 points. Mediama. Atosu e do me ensa. I'm the afraid of my boy just a game. In the over Chelsea.
1: Yes.
0: I'm on a toss last but one. 17th position with a just a point.
1: Yes.
0: And a Dreams FC languishing at the bottom. I'm in the chat to cry with 2 games no my bono. I'm also
1: pointless.
0: Yes, only point.
1: Dreams standing the only team I like now, yeah, bono.
0: Only winning game.
1: Eddie Kayon. This weekend, minimum results by the shock in the mouth.
0: Shocking.
1: One, Yen Shadiabi. The only away win I enjoy this weekend.
0: Not me feel say Lions special blacks.
1: I know him say.
0: With the ball number both,
1: but some catch us say two teams now who are then a boss up. And a draw, and I say AB and Lions being a slight win. So make us say, Omun to me a boss up. So my results, no, any results are air shocking, the mommy. I mean, I saw say, "Ote, go no so." The PM was on man.
0: I say, "Mo, Ghana Premier League."
1: Rich, this weekend, oh, results are air shocking, no. Hey, baby, any ghost stars? I can coach Dreams FC by 2-1. Oh, Tuba Park. Thank you. And yes, our results now. And K the BBD any young apostles, no. Of course, there be many young apostles. Obi and Brony Uncle Sosa. I feel that they be Abba Premier League. Young apostles, yeah, at least when you have full taste of the Premier League, in when you have some level of experience. And in the world, but we are describing it, say, Dabi and it's all. Because from when to the BB, who said the BB game with your ball, no one home. To from when to the BB, no, a moonwa. And Tianca Dabi and it's now, Rich, some results, no, a bit shocking. 3-1, Dabi. And he said, "Baby, first timer in the league. Nice high results, no onion. In a way, a bit shocking. But once one in the baby from Division One, Eba, you know, they play good football and they score goals. Even against Kumasi Asante Kotoko, a huge giant in Ghana football. One for 2 balls and to the net on neutral grounds. On the 2 balls and a 2 Kotoko net. And to me, I never want baby Samum. Rich." Ghost stars at night feel Lucy to had to folk 2-1. Oh, we didn't walk away and walk out to Dreams FC and what bought Dreams FC 2-1. Those are quite interesting. Rich, the idea maker, it's only so we ghost stars are we can be also obi and cry away and crank of 3 maximum points. Ghost stars, yes, Adian. And the man who said league na here bono bibia di adanse pefe say league we season we and be the said ya yesas ya me catch them say ya ba be season as me catch them say this season a season back one ya shelega emu birthday pa sa trend na so na eko ah so far so bi ani wa pick 9 maximum points the another top no anya 7 points already down so it tells you sir opi anya 100% record game bi a din ye game bi ani wa efo ah na say ordinarily o she vision na nka o she me dia ma beka se me dia ma o beka ko fa 3 points ba o say vision antwe ama no wo bo draw ho tirit the answer ni say league we ohun ye ndru ba bi abade mi ni say league no one do abage na beko down to the wire the one so also core relegation ni nsono
0: enko simple sa
1: because she
0: dey put up a fight
1: she dey baby ya say say but so what you see the league ni be very interesting now rich make a kotoko enko summer boy weekend mo kan sama make o fear one summer boy summer test lineup na me yema amuno enya no na omo the boy chian sisa wo lineup na me de ma amuno na me ka die bi tira mo se ebesi o game num sa dia no na o se kotoko e ma na ni bre rich me hear me analysis about the two teams ro e na me tira mo se e kwen a kotoko be fa so ase goal no one this season an kasa no me di kan ya die bi about kotoko striker Emmanuel Mama so o kai
0: o so on the
1: niti ana na ho odin enti se kotoko pese this season onye the best out of the player o make sure say obey a lot of pull outs no ya boy ne be mom goals e start with how to for game na yanji goal no ye hu sa goal no say with niti no atu aso biom ni two matches a wa say goals no consecutively ni no odin niti o
0: that teasing crowd from this guy Walid
1: Nema was yes
0: super.
1: Well, the entire me catch us here, my Walid Nema for saying start. Okay, so make us ask him no ha. And sir, who shall go to Kotim this season? Now, us sending you maybe you are rich. Messi senior senior in the Mat League no more. Because, sir, against some matters or some boy, it was expected to say game ni very, very difficult. But it been a good game. Once all team report, however, report rich, I say, game now two teams, the boy, now exciting football. Because pitch ne ada so. So me can one some side be un no besi. Me catch so say first 20 minutes, some test will come at kotoko. Race all kai. And utie commentary clearly first 20 minutes. Nam kofuni gu kotoko so. But Rich, kotoko adia ba kwa me huwa no this season at ANA. Oh, so their friend the character and resilience and very commendable. Because against some test. Padiana Ebano, Nanka got to commit near Lucy Gimno. Send some attacks in the first goal. Adaman boy now me can ask him. And you don't want to add a boy in the Twatana. And players are making some be involved. So all the build up to the goal. And you man, I meet Rufiano. And when I see, she a quaint so I got to consume fast so at Eneka. Me catch them who said their goalkeeper is a suspect. Rich. Me see their goalkeeper, he is a suspect. Zakaria Musa. Now, kotoko ya mo pull out in swingers no air bar. Obenya problem. And kotoko trace obe station Emmanuel Mama in and around the 18 yard box. We and the signers across the 3-4-5 bar. Now, Tony Tinguadia when you go away. Rich, what's our strategy no you see? Time now pull out in the bar. No. Now, Emmanuel Mama in and around the 18 yard box. And pa ope miyana shabba be a goalkeeper no. A pre-buy.
0: No headache.
1: No, yeah, they are not rich. Sebi Unimade. Me and Ken
0: Keeper, they whoop you now in your show. Sounds like a cabana. You don't come out.
1: Rich, that is the reason to also there be a fear of Mutie. Because the idea will fear her beyond. Foreign local, no cry, Utie. Ebebem Pepepe, and Conco Fabi, idea also Ubem. Yes, sir, Ligiasi, Minia Fifi, Emma predictions foreign. Okay, I'm a yellow card, yet. Okay, Kotoko against Lions. Messi Kotoko 2-1. Lions, Messi going to Kotoko and try so Benya 2 goals. Had to fuck Mangani the answer, dear Bessie. We're not getting me catch or has me catch or say against Bitim United. Okay. Messi Adi Yepa. Adi Yepa. Tikotoko sa points, no, nya, eh? Unim, some of the same shall be here this season. Say some of the same, yeah, careful, and about time is all about the league, you know. By Richie Madi, or dear granny keeper, the Kuno. Goalkeeping on a better summer test this season. All more quality, they play good football, but goalkeeping behind because Sal go now got to condition. So the other teams in Super League, I'm be analyzing it. It was okay. Think of forward, yes, Afo, Bebo, Ombebo, good football, I express you, Omoho, Mubena, Mezaka, Jetemu, some Bebos are good football. Name, Mom, man, do what team, man, Eddie Obedu, or Mu, Eddie, a goalkeeper. And during some attacks, a boy, then Abe. One who bear a lot of crosses, and I told you about their center backs as well. Some problem. Aerial balls, just like Mekan. Goal stars the owner has ever say goals from aerial situations, sir. Rich,
0: yeah,
1: at a point, Kotoko boy
0: again, be anywhere,
1: yes, but I know there was a year reality check. Say Kotoko said, yeah, perceive, said the year, no, and then drew sausage, you know,
0: okay,
1: a movie create pigeon intended to, and then drew sausage, no, and Miss Leno on your day, Kotoko center backs, no, there should be changes. So we'll go now, some at a share, no, there should be changes. And my own pair, Joseph Amo Hamzata, so of course, so tries hard, you know, that crew, and yes, and papa. Rich,
0: for the very first time, how's it look at Sina in Kabo draw? But supporters don't be happy.
1: I'm happy
0: with the performance.
1: Rich, you know, my day. Playing against Bechem United, regardless of the venue, Ghana, your teams be a one or more bar. Forget about your venue, Edwin. My memory teams 3 or 4. Who buy against Ediana Stasa? On a good day, I'm from the venue. Rich, what say so, my boy? Who buy against Mediama? I'm found in venue, bra. So I guess I better say, Wama, watch here for a boy. Ube bring ye. But against baby any ghost stars, on a good day, I'm found in venue. Would dear go bet me for 3 points and at least a draw or the back home? Sign us high teams, no, it's here. Look, Bechem United weekend. And I'm the guy catching them, sir. And you game one air for the man had to for game air day. Every year, pa, who the year can someone moves again the bad thing? Okay, some for make a Francis Chene Asem. I say, I know Kunana me penny dear and I mean, can I make catch him or sir? Or I'm a captain ye, met for day, Nami Bonny Dino, or Fribon Salco. Has I would see in the year, Papa Sabianca or Yana met for Dino, where Yana saw with some rantian. Well, sir, on my insubila starting, and I rafam Ponsakan. Unfortunately, who said Anna or Botan, who said no April. And return now, who said ni prime? I did back when I'm expecting so say coach me. Let me expect so say coach no, Emma George Parku, about the number 10 row instead of Martin Kakari. Because you know what? Kakari clearly acts on your ready so the body of my house. The readiness, they say. Kakari bar had to fall 2023,
0: 2024.
1: On your ready. On your ready. Then, Richie, players need to be ready.
0: Maybe I'm doing fine in reading, but okay, on your ready so about body.
1: Rich, only 2 years and a bet final rhythm. And a bra, what has no kotoko? And the other cries I will say 2 years and the bedroom near the Wamakotoku Royals. So, 2 years, says he. Rich, I cry way by has how he started one. And will be a GDS, sir, has any fine talent, indeed, a fine talent, or no Rafam for saying none by former second. But boy, we suddenly. What drop you out to the level of Jenny Wams, yes, right? Boy, oh, the situation, Rich, at the same coach, at the same player, way there. Rich, at the same player, way there, only mediano. At the same boy, yeah, the 9 kitty, Manaf. I'll go to the man. How Manaf started at Heart of Folk? MOBNG, after Drew Babino, and Fabio. Son of boy, yeah, and coach who got his selection wrong. You know why?
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13: 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Okay, Monday can Fanko is the gun.
10: A bet to me, Po, that's why you're Fakua. 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
12: Daddy, a DNA Big Bang Theory.
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0: MTN. 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
1: 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Eneye Jessica Amankwa birthday. A very good friend of mine.
0: Jessica
1: Amankwa, yes.
0: Okay.
1: Or Canada Cecilia.
0: Wow.
1: Or Barcelona. Yes. Or Barcelona fan or no a content creator basa bobo we ye juma ye bin eni omoye.
0: Okay.
1: Ti enako special day ni we sing a very happy birthday. Say Jude bibi anim. Yeah.
2: Was a very good
1: friend of mine. Was seven boss of
0: a very good friend. Patrick. Why?
1: Very very very good friend. Very very good friend. Ti Jessica happy happy birthday.
0: Happy birthday,
1: yes,
0: Jessica. I'm sure now on your case. Now, John Bacho, I start with Shella the end as well. And now, yes, Shella Amankwa, a birthday. Shella, happy birthday to you. I'm sure now on your case from the Amankwa family, especially Emmanuel Amankwa and the Padrona FN Company Mangala. Company Mangala.
2: Company.
0: Oh yeah, company. No. Swami.
2: Oh no.
0: Oh yes. I brand any day. Oh yeah. Pa. So open car type.
2: Pa.
0: I brand too much. Too much.
2: Club 600.
0: Yeah. Tafu club 600. Oh. And the company Mangala. 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Sheila Amankwa. And na edini birthday. And Sheila baby, I will be on happy birthday. 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
3: Any a car basset in you will be all your travel and told you. Not just uncle Fossi car, but didn't want one passport in your abbey. I have some cassia.
4: Obi and I know was among Fossi car, Abedin war, who are your passport amount, may we amount, oh, may I this amount. Thank for putting your amount for passport in your asset. Oh, I pay no money, Sika, any dollars, a good $3,000. I have a dollar power with a I see how about this year, you can make a crack in a room. Wey a dollar.
3: Hey,
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4: 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Be in the passport to grant a done in general. Passport, no, I can say, I almost half I said, I have Bishop Boom, but who got a Bishop Boom? Condemn. I was just an organic check over to Kayo, or just a next month, and I'll be here for him. I'll go US. And it's already been here. She said, I said,
3: Hey, papa no, ono na yefie ni wura nkasa.
4: Papa no, ono no so rent o de no no dollar rent ono so rent
5: eh asemo aba asemo aba teacher say fi omo ti fi odi obi eni ho timi hu say eja na fi ha na eba na fi ha na eba
4: 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Be I see our strength in my form. I will know the most of them with a so much. When I'm mattress and I go there, I'll be answer a timber or kitchen.
5: Make us a credit and a cylinder gas room
4: cylinder mattress, major tomb. And then in the annual in the annual jack and the air barrage, cool and a numb. If you fire, only a song with you, do you know? I've only any, I don't fire fighters for the enemy. I can be,
5: but maybe I just catch
4: you. Fighters will be castle. Maybe free would be around in there, whoever do another division.
5: Can you see? Yee, I rehearse some
4: kind of an answer.
5: Confuse your young friends, you are now a ninja crack. Now, you've been here a month for no one more who are quite rich. You know, now I prepare me a bo. Na dia ka kire bia nso abua no dia breye why
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8: All of a sudden, you may also be able to go to trade and I know. Say, Yenki. 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Only into me who may be, say, President, and that's a Ben and Watong. Say, Lumi for Natong, Yini. 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
9: As for money, I can't, I assure you, near to me will be. Tell me, myself, will be fair. I want to know my metal. No matter how yes, sir.
10: You were her, and I came before a buyer, Becca, say, as I said,
11: Jim F.
10: By Natum, other my individual. Meanwhile, so no, yet the end of other railway stations. I announced my railway penny or Dano or Barnabas as a railway and told my individual, what I told railways, Biana on our railways at Jusica, Quanaka Jusica.
7: Asante mantem kropon bedwa no anoba no dani owura Richard ofori ajuma bwedi enso etire mu dienti a otusa na mon.
12: Well, embark on this activity purely on the security background and safety point of view. So technically we are advised to create a path of access for emergency services to reach
11: those people, those quarters there.
13: Ghana Redevelopment Authority is a functional institution, and they have control of all railway land. So how will KMA be able to sell an asset that belongs to one responsible state institution? It's not possible.
7: I dream pa hine kofi mensa amanebo I free edum asante mantem kropon bedwam
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15: 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Bid the moon to more four. Never my Nadia may buy a set, and more from my bomb home a day, and I may buy a chum, my dear, no my post school.
6: Jim F.
15: Me to more four. Now, me himself and near to a year to more four. Dear Kama Kuma, and I'm a year. I mean, you saw Yakubon or Bekama Kuma, not 2028, you know. 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Chiridolana, you see a confirmation of what's happening tea. Petro Nasi, Atosa, and Toso. You're not too Petro Romania, half what you will be enough for to none on the account was them. Sabaya, you bet you might be a day, a fistle. You see, I didn't go on to think it in there, but Mamma Tiamunia Biana. And Kukoi and was them, you can say.
6: Wey, aya mra shebe jari di mo manfo a wonmo kade, a preman temu, Alexander Kojo Jare. 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
16: 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say a machine no have gate obet to go grader 8 min to go back road 8 min to go cars 8 min go to go iti are we able to drink to go? Me who baby, I want your information here day every year. No, back I am here, me a kind of as I said, drip machine. As I saw you and Pinty, or best I mean, the man, I don't know the choir, the juma. It is someone who makes you know, okay, I know, as a drip machines, no, quite be able to say them that it's too good, no, me here, sir, or better cut. Don't apologize to the municipal assembly. It's an say, Ogui and Numase.
6: Jim F.
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17: 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high school in free on the basis of this I will form a Michael B schools no yenye mu abese mu se yen so yen mari betimi aye kids in high school abey pen pen na o kan ye pen pa ye woni kids in high 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aye kinesia high school na social high school say aye nkrasi school where you improving school and developing to the status of grade A school so I was so honor as a member of parliament you know it's no best and no better of the situation on be adding value to the educational system rather than say ultimize mo fra no from choosing kinesia high school to make it better to be a member of parliament and you took Ghana for expect a lot from him. Likewise, can the constituency.
14: Hey, anyway, aye, opani Godfred Bonsu, wano na ye MDC amanyo kwenye jam training. 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
19: So far we have screened about 300 people and then we have identified one or two issues. We cannot say that maybe we have about 250 problems or 300 problems, but we have people that are having issues that need immediate attention.
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0: 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In your answer, I have a hossem. This year, Danua de Ya, Ubia, Sulan Wagunusua, and a school down Bebugu, a busy 24 market. School down Bessano, with the busy 24 market, as Eddie was on Wabre with Jim. I'm a queer hossem at the Amor Manfonano, now to see any obey Eddie Hong Kong.
3: Ha! 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
4: Yeah, you were teacher deficit. Currently, you have teachers over 200, almost 300 teachers. It's a big challenge. Your district, apart from that, furniture, the assembly is helping. But I think we need more furniture, especially KG furniture and a KG building, KG facilities. So far, you said I need KG facilities. Or any KG furniture is the hexagonal furniture. The best family of me, so the amount assembly I aware, not just say next batch of furniture, the instead of mono, ne, you are rather

0: mostly any has a gone and furniture for the teachers. As our teachers are producing a very big talent. Ewo ye district a higher galamse area and inti se meka month and I say ye renter ye G teachers na. I'm saying you'll be shocked. No more cry and detain buildings are a walk was in the teacher accommodation there very very serious.
1: Enti pengine yetin nke eye panipa be die chiro hwe mmasu asoom ewo adanse akrofu mba trom pasu aso Charles Clifford man anu disem na tie na wawie ye na eye district coordinating director David Kofi Dokli enso ekasa ye wo chimse nkura nie ha dwene pa na so no anamontu ba kumye ni nyese bi wo ho ani manimu ya wo be ye edia fa ho
2: ya odi a number of classroom blocks a lot of communities, some have been completed and are yeah, commission and I've been so happy now almost to us to SEC our living communities and our furniture so we are procuring various kinds of furniture under the district assembly common fund for various schools yeah. So our next contract will be awarded under the common fund no? The best sun selected communities are ensured that any classroom blocks are awarded for construction. And the beans are a classroom blocks have problems. The renovation, yeah, washrooms near the end of mechanized borehole, near the assistant here, or different schools.
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7: bambu was introduced over 100 years ago into Ghana. Nobody who knows the history of the introduction. But bamboo has now become domesticated. Bamboo can give us a lot of uses in Ghana, from building houses to crafts, fashion, making dresses, and also producing paper pulp, which has been introduced in Ghana over the last 5 years and is giving a lot of communities livelihoods. The country that benefits most in the world is China. They have about $25 billion of annual revenue from bamboo. This is the time. Bamboo can do restoration, bamboo can do reclamation. So all degraded lands should be looked at and then given to bamboo. And we should encourage the youth, we should encourage women, we should encourage persons with disabilities to get into bamboo restoration. We are calling on government, especially the EPA, the Agric Minister, the Forestry Commission, to make sure that they support this initiative so that we can turn our local economies around and then give them the livelihood they deserve.
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3: Aha, I am Tom 106.3 FM, Shia 104.5, Asampan 4.7 affiliate to Aha, and yet you know and so Facebook, YouTube, and I'm hot and tending, and check your baby room. 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Yet, you need to know, I'm not sure if you want to know more prayer about Tom Pesasso. 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
4: 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And my missing fita. 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
12: 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A B and the funeral loan. But Jibosia kwa ye way. Who we are for better dear da halfway so fray near for a bear for a quite sunny a bear from Fidia Major with somebody a mouth. Otra will swan and Nessa will say cana MC so and sa canoa today. A year before. What befaka brani I do we see Kadia more but Kadia. 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
13: Day. Couldn't sleep at night.
14: Yeah, from in Anama McBrown. Many Jimmy Jim House Awa. Intimate for my Jimmy Niagrocra. Sarah Namin for me Nasu and Diagrocra. What done and tuntum and antefrenim wanket and kitty be Hawajuni. A young cassa. And nuntin am a UC Holy Multi Purpose Insecticide Spray. And the kuntuntum and tafre and the wanket and kitty nina. Antiqua Jiholi says ya. Let Dana Papa. Holy Mosquito Quell. Holy Multi Purpose Insecticide Spray. 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
1: Old man, Obin and Erena, what the name of him? Maybe you are the Amanati of the one is so.
2: Nana Kafra, Musaba Madinachi, Manning Murray.
1: Oh, Kafra,
2: Nims are winning.
1: Any Obe here, ABA Hebas.
2: Oh, not for the one,
1: ABA Hebas.
2: Or so for 3 days,
1: or so for you and me,
2: or so for Brantia,
1: or so for Rasta.
2: Bruno, my Dakota, Quinino,
1: or Baby was Antimemu,
2: or none of that ABA Hebas Center.
1: No, say your glaucoma,
2: glaucoma,
1: and as a cataract, you can say it.
2: Nan Sapa Pepe.
1: And not only your friend was off for 3 days, you know.
2: Walk away,
1: no one near to
2: you. You were pressing your
1: home, you're in charge of your new hour
2: home, you're in father's room, we're in so
1: our home.
2: And one is a woody dick
1: and Santam
2: him when he swap the whole clay.
1: Lay a number how bad ya.
2: A be a better net.
1: So what about the bridge of Kojo Takran?
2: And look, crowd with the choir. A be
1: a ever someone Kenyan won't pay me.
2: So what did you make? Can you say?
1: Oh, my yes, yes.
2: I will draw your friend, sir.
1: Manpower.
2: And none of them Jumasa Branti.
1: Na so ya kasi ya nwa domahi.
2: Ukuma senso.
1: Ube unu ABA Heba Center.
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1: Praya ingo.
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0: ai sa bofa ne yefu ye ne ya anna ekeka no anna senisi e fifi no abata wo bebia ma wo mofra no Auntie Mary's baby gripe mixture e ti dumantem e yennam enche na bofa na shasia sribu metia webi mu Auntie Mary's baby gripe mixture free Ernest chemist e sanse obia hia odufreni.
1: She said, "Yeah, to be hard, yeah." It's a shiny shop.
2: My report no way.
1: Munia, we should be no pon soon, yeah. It's a shiny ubotum. As I'm for business with you, be one. I mean, why, yes, I guess I never could know. 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

0: 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When we are mobile 1 year, dinner year, 1 year, can ye? 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We thank God it's Monday, and then Monday so baby, a teddy. 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
0: hitai no ye bro okay
2: hitai ye bro no e wo UK nothing part of UK
0: okay
2: obi oti UK bi enim hitai eh wona ase wo kona we stranded aye de wo udidi free
0: uye bibia
2: anti police ni chona adaso be ko hitai ana se obebo wa ba
0: Aha, yo.
2: That's right.
0: Oh. A friend Matthias.
2: Say thing I can hit here. Now me draw attention. Say friend he tie. Yeah, bro, no way UK.
0: Okay. Mm-hmm. Young Kwai. And sometimes, when you get into trouble, that's don't right. make his that's decisions. Right. Take time and heal.
2: I say my kind of dagati ni be kind of say.
0: Okay.
2: Nandurum guri.
0: Nanduguri.
2: Nanduguri. Okay. Yai takuri. Nanduguri. Yai takuri.
0: Okay.
2: Yatahaya. Latahaya. Latahaya. Yatahaya. A two different things.
0: Okay.
2: You were latahaya and you were yatahaya. Nanduguri. Eita. Natahara. Yamburai. Yashi.
0: Yashube.
2: Yashu.
0: Yashu
2: says. I said, Tubuasi. Otimasi. Now just say,
0: Cross net down, come now, we say, Yana.
2: Oh, Dabby. I know who's a mere fanboy.
0: Okay. And then from there, what's your tune?
2: Oh, yeah.
0: Baby, a woman.
2: Nahima. Never crown, my beginner crown, no more.
0: Oh, show, sir.
2: I'm so winning, yammy.
0: Sir,
2: I'm a catcher. I'm a
0: catcher.
2: I'm a catcher.
0: Okay.
2: And yes, a problem now, but we'll be the Jimmy Sam. Nahima, assemble to her, and as I assemble a bobby silk and one. Nahima, the first thing we are say, a beya to boise, near break a crow anymore. Into an answer, maybe I be feeling, sir. We near bread and I say, a pebble when we keep be man home, semi de famine one drain. A bass I'll be young Sunday, ye be. But say, problem, but not problem, Nankas, up as old genus, so now ye be the conquer problem now, but ye Jimmy Sam.
0: A pressure to your man who be brave or a premise, some near the entity, there be up as unpossibles and watch it.
2: Oh,
0: what's all bread?
2: That's right.
0: Oh,
2: I don't know, my dear Bacon also says, who's more be who, how are eh, be a no kind of baby, you bet me the wire. I was so nipper bebrina, especially Ghana. Yes, you know, no. Young person be who say we are in a critical situation.
0: Young person be who
2: dabby dabby dabby dabby dabby. Oh, problem, but or person, I'm a friend, I pray.
0: Huh?
2: Your friend Preet.
0: Preet.
2: Yeah. Pretender, no, your friend Preet.
0: Preet.
2: Who's your semotology? Oh, semotology.
0: Oh, okay.
2: Okay, and we say, of course, we were a friend Aisha. Aisha. Omniscient semotology. Aisha, course. Oh, okay, and we see. One cook and we
0: see. You need
2: that's right. Who do can we say? Aisha course.
0: Yeah.
2: I'm going to say, semotology. And I'm a motology. Egatology.
0: Yeah.
2: Egatology.
0: Yeah.
2: Oh, honor. Ubisia gatasa.
0: I don't know how. It means such a shame. You sooner the
2: other one. Nahima, I dear Bacon say, problem pa, you calm down. Not to Boise, Nanya Bre, Ubina Gene. Anna said, Toda be no situation be woman, woman, a critical. Nahima, Manipa be a bear or seven manians and four be whom, Oma Quasia, over Sunday, problem maybe I become. We have problem banners or Cotrim Chiraquasia, problem never acquire ten.
0: Okay.
2: Bout them changes and any problem.
0: Hantiato
2: Boise, not any pakwa or any good dim commono.
0: Answer.
2: And just a problem, maybe Bassa Bede.
0: A baby will
2: be problem, your cook, and I'm no two problem. A summer problem,
0: not your west.
2: That's right.
0: Yeah.
2: And to be your
0: baby holiday.
2: The bow of them open for the Joanna day. And Teninti, so obi how I do now. Come here, Casa womb chain, eh? Come here to me womb chain, Casa.
0: Okay.
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1: who sa me bedu one nam here atmosphere. Oh Anna Bruni says sanctify.
0: And then
1: sanctify atmosphere. Me here said the neho city and nams ah. In fact, mami nyamun kun question no. Because me see out the one engine on the gate.
0: Okay, who shall before
1: the one ain't angel. Okay. The friend angeluta. No jina gate na no.
0: Okay.
1: Timothy ano no yes a big mama we inside.
0: Timi
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0: Ah.
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0: The
1: friend age Hamotai.
0: Hamotai.
1: Ono no the time you protect nipa. 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
0: Okay.
1: Timi room na me bo baby mama agbati no. Me bo big mama you are teaching na nje ba ko jina nche.
0: Yeah, o jina mama na nche.
1: Yeah, your friend engine subtraction.
0: Okay.
1: Ojina ho nche.
0: Ona tete ma boni ni nyina
1: so. That's right. Inti wo fra me no. Sa me mra no. I will say, oh, friend, I said, I command you come out. You know.
0: Yeah.
1: Me by am do one of I see three angels.
0: And so what me say?
1: Hands. Yeah, friend, I call angel Hamotai.
0: Hamotai, there's what bond you.
1: Dabi. Samotai, Namboni, okay. Yeah, was Samotai, yeah, Mohammed.
0: Japan, and so, yeah. Oh, in fact,
1: no, yeah, yeah. I mean, Angel Makumaku 2.5.
0: I will put
1: it to be about Hobby and Yabi Kofi. Oh, so, Una Niji and Amount for this, sir.
0: I shall both
1: be my son and any of my sequana, in fact. Me bra penny, I me bracket to Kokujasi.
0: Yeah,
1: to on a craft frame and send our Baba Wumi. 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
0: Yeah,
1: Mena may day a year neighbor and Timmy buy another. 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
1: 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Ba ye no na mba ne wo 4 years. Chase 1 year da so. 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
1: Okay.
4: Yes. Aha, nti wo se woni ne tena wo ra woni na tena fie sey.
2: Yeah, I'm fine. I'm not tenable. I'm fine. 4 years in every.
4: 4 years in. What's one not tenable? You say.
1: Me not tenable. 1 year per pen one year.
4: No, one not okay. And then you're not. One not tenable. And you say. One not tenable. Say and say. You say neighbor.
2: I'm fine. Say. Me not tenable. 3 years.
4: 3 years and say and you say neighbor. Oh, not tenable. Say and say. You say neighbor.
1: I chose 1 year per pen and you say neighbor. If it's one, one me not more. I'm banned for 3 years. So one not tenable. 1 year can only me banning for 4 years and say and you say.
2: Since I can't 2 years in. Check it out.
1: Timi me ba na wetu yes, wonyi ni konechi.
2: Enya akosi na me ka
4: no. Oh, card your name wa wo no no.
2: 2 years.
1: Pacho ni 2 years wo 1.5 year.
2: 15 August.
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4: Na ma se ba na ye ni se
1: me se me ba na
4: wo.
1: 2 years. En pushi ni nkwa echi de wo 2 years. Akwa na wonyi nya akwa.
4: Wo na fe be mu. Me ba wo wo no afe be mu.
2: Ya wo ni 2025 ni. And you want 15th August 2025.
4: Wait. Yes, I'm not okay.
7: I'm going to check who I need you. You were 26.
2: Send me banner. I'm fine. Wait 2 years now. No, why are you new?
4: 2025 and not 2024.
2: 2020. 2024 ni ene ye wo no
0: afi be mu ne ye wo se se
2: ye 2026
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2: 2024 ne ye wo no
0: 15 August hospital bay
2: eh aflancho
0: ever
2: kon na aflancho
8: wey
0: eti 15 August there na se 15 August e twa mu akoda na nya 2 years
2: oh 2 years onye nyan
0: be ma me wona na ne ye wo no afi be mu
1: onu ni mu
2: me na me jina hani chao paso
0: e yi bia
2: me
0: ni
2: me ya na me ya na me jina hani bia
1: e pem pe e yan ko o yan mle o pam no tano no woni ho bi o
2: me o hospital
1: ko na na metu abetena
2: aso me si aso me madam so
1: ah na be me ka aso me si so e no so maku eh
2: me
1: bi dan ara me ka aso me si
7: a me se o ni 2024 bi
0: ba jo se na da me o wa
2: yeah, when 15 for guest 2024.
0: And I'm also banning you 1.5 years.
1: Mpacho, one.
2: Maybe I'll be.
0: Confirm where you're going. 2024, near one and another.
1: Mpacho.
0: Now, what will you ban on?
1: Matthias, yeah. So, I said 2021.
2: Ah, you, Matthias. What a
1: panel
2: channel,
1: maybe.
0: Because 2024, dear, when you're 2 years, 1 month.
1: You, Mpacho.
0: Oh, ban the date, Ben.
1: Mpacho, no man issue with the minty man check it.
0: What, but damn. What?
8: Wait.
1: Madam, tell my walk out and listen
0: and watch him. My walk out, and son, I dare bet you my walk out. Why would time I walk out?
1: That's
0: your
8: deal. Sir. You could explain, Taya.
1: I couldn't know why you patch a patch a bill. I could patch a patch.
0: Forget about the patch a patch.
1: Who can say, who can
0: say, forget about the patch a patch. I may say, whoa, but I mean, Miami and sir. Meti mi abo mu nyina data kire wo abo afini nyina data kire wo meti wo sanu enti wo wo mami enu obaba ni no no afini mu
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0: Mama,
7: why check the account to me?
0: One in the Tiano was say, one shano, or by two or baby, ya, nanny bassoon, your fena, air him, was an air day. Eh, young was an air day.
1: But oh, many
0: may say, or barna or cotton, no, what's the idea of ray and the bassoon in air day?
1: No way, so.
0: Nti wo kwa twi bi twi na me pe, wo se na afi na na ye dey.
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0: him. Eh him.
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1: Hey.
2: 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We na kin change you. Me do the card ko to adwuma ma.
1: So
2: na wo ba me change. Me the card ko to adwuma.
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2: Ba say dinam nka se to obo.
1: Ani ani ya master dia sa me ka so me si awon so me kan chere me sa dai ni ma ka so me si. 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
0: Me say, was so a betu or baby war, would them or bar painful, what to share or bar no so, and my woo would Janico said them to be
2: more. No, boy.
0: I'm not telling you,
2: boy. While I told a baby, oh, be a known at TFT, tell my mouth, Fiatina, or Bob Wonga. Me, none at Tidam,
1: I'm not telling you, and any name you know, who should
2: deal again by a fencing.
0: Hey,
2: a fencing. A fencing. Now we will be to
0: also I saw you're very very dead.
1: Stop it.
8: Jesus.
0: One in the castle you're very very stupid.
1: One na di matter me castle in the kwasi ya obe kama asem. Eh boy we na di number no. E ma na e ma ni onya kwai di matter.
2: We have him here okay kama.
1: Na you are be ma we ya. O ho anso so ada na me free ha say na nkasa anso so no.
2: We have him here.
0: You are stupid as say say.
1: So di matter
0: one. Say why dey?
2: We have one who dey work.
0: Obi castle you're stupid.
1: Me patch am enter dan ti ase yesa.
0: Wo no won ti she ase. Na no obi si we mentally ill, se mental o kadempo, I forgotten. Mentally unstable. Won you mentally stable? What say no want to say stupid this one want to say it can say na ate
7: na dia want to say dey wins we do at him for who fe o say stupid just so
0: o can say as the Chinese say stupid na say say I say say me padias won't ya see mu we are all kind stupid no na what ya say ah dia the mouth fi say ya tem didi e
1: ya tem didi
0: as ya say ah as ya say na what ya say there's something say ya tem didi ya be full life you say you be better stupid as say ah ye ka se stupid what is stupid as
1: plan for any no mu da banesa no no dia me sunu brebre me won ka se won fa me nkona na se me amani ya me nemu nu e bi anto no kra na bibi ni wi as won ye he dia o de ye me na me ye gogo me no sa pepe na o de be ye onu so so e ti nya me nwanwa na dia koso na ne di bone sa wo su ma se ne da wo so twa
7: Jesus
1: what a time you are the same
0: and I'm not going to talk about one of them or now we try
1: to trust me but I get no deal my time of phone so no one more
0: did you know any more so be call our friend no and yes I get on now
1: me say yes I get on after so we did catch them me say we be kura for me money did that three say me ne born here we didn't want to go home bank roof we did not tell to try say adama kura na me free one and me call for you Gyo bi ya no se ah dia nkwa sesem be na mankwa edi ni sa na me se adan. 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
0: Or the what were you?
1: Now, what the matter were you, Mamuda? 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
2: and
1: the
2: rest
1: of
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2: 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The one made in the kitchen, yeah. It'd be 4 days in 5 days here. What's the sound of Annabella?
10: What do you acquire? Could be 4 days. What do you acquire? For acquiring future, could be 4 days.
1: Me patch a wobble.
10: Me say, acquire wobble, mono, or bow, or more for acquire, or crying could be 4 days on order.
1: A planning for the 1 week, you could have one good one. What
10: the brother and was some okay?
1: Me patcho, a brother, someone walk and say, and no crown man, five crown man. Me and I'm saying, I'm quite in the shady penny, yes, sir. It's my bet to my high will be a doom, my mammy dying crown, and what about woman, say, I'm here to me if you. But my baha say, will be a doom, me diamond.
10: Me say, Aquadano, what would deep bema in China and Saprada?
1: 2 days is a crown, dean one, what? Done in Chakra, my dear Chiman and Fanny Murder. I can't and then you are made in a man, you know what did I come to
10: your house? And see, there he be in the camel. Since I said, there can be a senior credit, there
2: he be in the tussle.
10: Six,
2: you know.
10: Mm-hmm.
2: And I'm a sabin by it, so I don't know when it gave now and any busy amen. Then a call, no, no, no, no, no, no, no, no, no, no, no, no, no, no, no, no, no, no, no, no, no, no, no, no, no, no, no,
1: Mm-hmm.
2: What did Dan Mamma? Mm-hmm. For this, I need 15 cities in Yadia. Then I call the Aquachi sister and say, Kelsey come and quite send me 15 cities. And let me hear you on off.
1: 10 cities, no more coin in 9 cities. No more, so who on a wire? I didn't know to say, I didn't have any.
2: Let me send it 10 cities. I'm out the other.
1: What can you assume? Let
2: me send it 10 cities. I'm out the other.
1: Let me send it 10 cities. What you mean is 7 cities? I mean,
10: Okay, 71 cities about all. 20th March, 71 cities about all.
1: Me pacho me fe.
10: Haruna Aziz, 41 cities, 21st March about all.
1: Me pacho da bi me kwa na pesa me so bin delete bi and na me hwe
10: na message sent we eya empty enye screenshot eya mobile money messages direct na me hwe no we hu de one way am no be wu me say me say 21st March na ye Saturday 41 cities about ho
1: and okay no I buying
10: yo 22nd na se ti o eya nidi so evangelist Mr. Fafuna Tuo, near Nyajuma. Friday, 20th March. Mm-hmm. 71 cities, Equine, Fiada.
12: That's right.
10: Memenenda, a year 21st March, 41 cities, Equine. Sassy Canyon, now was a day, would a crana did this?
2: Crana did this, can
10: I? 71 Friday, Saturday, 41 cities. Sunday, 22nd March, 51 cities, and also Equine. Okay. Monday 23rd March 31 cities Ekwa Haruna Aziz in ho. Okay.
12: 92.1
1: Haruna Aziz in
10: Tuesday 24th March 103 cities. Where your mobile money messages na make you?
12: 3.1
10: 103 na say eye daily basis.
12: Ekwa.
10: Na wo dey what now? O ne obehun mi yepa. Ekwa mo I think from
0: Tuesday no scan bi ankwa kosi Saturday and no send 61 cities at the emano Sunday 31 cities Monday 41 cities Tuesday 31st March 43 cities 31st na Tuesday no 81 cities sakoye Wednesday 1st April
12: that's right
0: 51 cities akoye Thursday 61 one year me dey search be show ni to be a ah mo kan e kra ho
1: ma and
0: shut up
1: and you know what I'm saying so am kwa kamu kole am kwa so so me ni bra ho
0: me say kamu
1: kole
0: me say
1: kamu kole
0: me say
1: na hanu na this na but you can't talk to me so no
2: na hanu we na ma do
1: say am kwa shebi bi
0: e Eraba, mami, sao fa mami so anya mami so.
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11: anya meo
0: men waya
11: ne se se men kasa de a
1: nem ame ne bi ni fi
11: acho men kasa
0: he
11: acho men kasa
0: warrior I'll walk you out This mobile message is scratchy. Say, I did want the phone to draw party. No, I want the phone soon. What you talk about this media, but a mobile money messages and now to miss what's nothing where you add that messages in Arcadia. What send your man on one? Who you mobile money messages if you are and pay my transactions? They are why an empty and they mouth empty way and your fake messages when you break right. You can do foco, you can do fuck. Utrina she ote. Sa wonye obi amane ntia ho a ha de oba ye beti ho atemi
1: wo nam na obobwa hye nkrofo
0: wo mami sister
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1: I don't know
0: what fuck off fuck
11: off
1: I just said
11: Sunday
1: my one say
0: say
1: sa
0: come one
1: na
0: ni
1: bre sa na
0: ma
1: ni ma ba ni o sa ni sa e you need man na o chat to us
2: na message
1: na o chat to us
0: say na
1: o chat to us na o chat to us na o chat to
2: us na o chat to
0: us Mami, oh hey, sister, hey, Fawa di ene sorry pia bonte, get out.
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0: 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What say? Ana wo hunu.
11: Na de no kra say aka asra no kra wo ba ye na me ye ka.
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5: what's the other one? Sabia,
9: I'm a baby. Who's a papa? I know I can't rackle answer to, but wow, Bano. What you want to work in our Ranacolano, run it to Senica Nica? Ah, you want 1 gallon, this is a sin chain.
5: Make you.
9: Ah, Nabi,
5: me don't
9: want to cry. You're crying yourself. As I said, I'll struggle one of those cartons that come and shut up. And money by what you know.
5: I said,
2: I would say, Nipa do because who fear one won't go out to my robber scrub out so now, and they will pitch a barbary hill. What's your throw dee?
9: But you are true, and I am Sabay, Sabaywa. Oh, now so much so Munkukuno.
2: Then Patcham is my business.
5: What's your throw dee? Huh? Who feels we are here? If yesterday there was an one way of a prayer, no one come more, sister. The kind of creature, if you don't take care, over Priana, one cook, when you are there too, when it's not the
13: channel. I had a hurting mamma, would be a baby fan, and no crack on being a mamma, dear chaser, Debbie. It was a
5: mabua,
13: cause I did dear grandwatch and uncle, you could not
5: mamma, Obano, Obuas, or Benjamin, the banners, and mamma, and Quadia, Quadana, Brenner, just with 2 bets now. Me catch it all.
13: Ah,
5: me, ma, Quadano, and found far Quadano, what's not one when you are buddy and your buddy, or per se, or titin the banwa. On some town, Jeffy's a one and what he and I'm a one and anything. Ain't you, mammy? Why are you ready so betwa call, mammy? Oh,
13: that's I made me to a call.
5: Da bay.
13: Me to a call, me scanty, me to a call.
5: What's it say? Manty, the okay.
13: Me scanty, I made to a call.
5: Scarce an episode did you call, oh, mammy?
13: I just a micro 1,000.
5: I didn't see 1,000.
13: Many a man, the baby, and Nippon Bedger, all of it.
5: Any of my bang who won't cook or wardrobe divider? Who will be the baby? Yep, come on, climb some, see me, I'm the belt, but poor papa. Yabra, my office, what? Some of the boo and then you know your boom, Niakum. Yakopa, a guy, and you be numb now, yeah, by me, fan coolie temper, and I said, and me hit the crowd.
13: So it's here for Emma Bibian so it's me to toy. I shall for a sabre dear me the word you Pimsan Company Limited. I am coffer by a year Dr. James Samoa. Now I would tip him sign so dear and you know when you say yeah the word you the home of authentic and quality herbal drugs that's here yeah me sent you a daroma every maybe so a pomu day at the same paper chop he so a pomu day in koya and your bomb day prioritize your pomu day mommy it's answer what pomu day papa and I yeah qua will be to me a koya bansoa will be to me a baby what daroma so we prioritize our pom den dia and ya me patch of Pimsan herbal products a hood one in yanano if I prioritize our pom de mammy is and say Dr. James Samoa our ye penny kofa buyer or that Pimsan Company Limited anono wa Tony Boise and I just say what formulate in yan in rahu draw be bree a kika boom and I just say brother jamasono into we quite jamaswa me patchow a year bisa sa wope a gain herbal 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Numbers necessary so HGU Asiano. Ebi I would see a walk as a fidia so, and when he has said the numbers no ebe tuja, said the Abaya, when I'm Sakwine so, any doctors no ebe to me a dinkomo after our pomi day home. Numbers no a 0500 88 88 90 and 0500 0500 88 88 80 Pacha number see I dear to Jay Bomaday na a fre and who yanti any idea to ja bomaday na fre na any doctors no any kasubum sa de beya or pomu day no a bit to me a con kind a dia mao. 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winny page animo who bet to me a saying a beam and unty and I may come for a guy herbal tonic at the amount but my dinner mom sanka guy herbal tonic nibi na a dre a nyanimra a woman no a bebwa ama wa 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always. I feel we need pedia was skin no. I it will do the talking. Was skin any baby fit? Come on, come on. Ni nano a gang herbal tonic. Any bit to me about sage man amount. I feel Michelle say a year will immune system no. And our person will bond home bind dia. Every nyariwa who drop in who dia. Any make come for a gang precursor garlic mixture no. A dia amount. Wadaroma. When you a gang precursor garlic mixture ni binasa wono mo. Ever bo immune system ne who bind. Ever go grow. Come on, no, and it was signing home. A fee, a feeling, Kika will be a bemuno, a dray bebois. I will running in a bamontane as waste products, said the Abaya. Once so immune system, no, a best stay strong, a best stay strong always. Na a face say, ya dear be cry and never cock or call, and we need pay you anymore. And I'm so one of a gang precursor garlic mixture, and you know, and ya dear say, I dear no, obeying your crying, a boy ready pay you. It's answer one cast our immune system. I must say, no, and what them patch and canino. Nemo Mr. Shannon Somali. Once I care drew ya what daroma any be a cross. Mr. and Fau Enum. Mama Dana Freying. I was 0244
14: 0244
13: 718
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0: said the Abaya, a bebo our pum ding, Cape Coast, and our wadia, Pina Herbal, and our qua ubenya in Upebi, and to follow any tremu ewoko, a fake touchyman, a shyman downtown, and a castle new market for Ninano, humble mother pharmacy, where be beer pharmacies no more, and to Mr. Wadaroma for any chess, I am Yahoodra, Mabibo Swinina, Nakoko Jawadia, and cry now wadia, for any tremu ewo Okaishi Drag Lane Honmoa, Repash Ventures, Ujumama Repash, as she ya, and Rono, Dodo. Be our panel one sa able to me a kebi woho. 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
1: 0500 880 880 880 880 880 880 880 880 880 880 880 880 880 880 880 880 880 880 880 880 880 880 880 880 880 880 880 880 880 880 880 880 880 880 880 880 880 880 880 880 880 880 880 880 880 880 880 880 880 880 880 880 880 880 880 880 880 880 880 880 880 880 880 880 880 880 880 880 880 880 880 880 880 880 880 880 880 880 880 880 880 880 880 880 880 880 880 880 880 880 880 880 880 880 880 880 880 880 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
1: 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I am pa Sandra Buachiwa send this sika. 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
3: I know why I Ghana card no
1: send 500 to me phone so see na me reso Sandra Buachiwa na beba
3: 500 dey me
1: o send abenya na me dey here dey check here
3: check me na 5 cities
1: ah 5 cities na was
3: eh you know was
1: say Sunday I just want to confirm say Sandra Buachiwa
3: ah what do I mean
1: say Sunday
3: pa le chelo bo number
1: I see the day. Ebema, who baby be sabo anhu because we be at Missy. Huh? I see this I say. And so what's the Sandra Buachiwa and Sandy Bibia? 102 cities.
3: The number
1: okay.
3: The number now.
1: Oh. Oh, copy and away and then. Ah, copy. Okay. 102 cities about her.
4: But you have me in shape.
1: What's it say?
4: Message.
1: Hey, I won't share message. No, Sandra Buachiwa back on our account. What to him?
4: Oh,
1: what to you? Evangelist, man, the paper don't trust Sandra Buachiwa and a number, mommy.
4: Mammy,
1: miss me too.
4: Miss me, if he from back was the 2 weeks in the
1: Madame, one ray on. Same Soria on. Send a messy babu bono.
5: Bacho.
1: Obi sendu sika won hwe 51 cities e buy me bi sa okasa 61 cities July 17th e buy e buy me too
4: pato aba say wo so di aba
1: e wo so di aba o kwasi ya se pe wati me nka bi o tv so da ba waji mi ha Say was to the abadi, I don't know no genuine was to know so was send the abro. 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
6: All right, but I am my intention. 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So hello.
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6: So intention wa.
5: Abai wa ne biye. 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Or your two four may obey the beard, Miss On Colonel Crabba Kumpo. Mamma Fakor Animan.
6: All right, yeah, that's it. Mess up by Humana so and see, get no voice losing any. Send an air moon any of them.
7: Hello.
6: Faith Homeopathy Clinic. 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
7: ye na mommy
6: na pom to say
7: urade adom me ho ye pa na wo so e
6: ah me ho ye next e kwa afam show bag
7: but me no ne beko
6: to be where me dem next no anu no mama ye monkom e
7: you me da was say mommy dedi kan ye de Asedama yenya nkupon ewo mpempenso a wode ya bedru na medenchi asunko ema wahefo ene wotiefo enyinara Faith Homeopathy Clinic ahefo a ehweye samre ewo Adom TV 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see me. Yari be da was so wabemobu. And he was will be cra a cassafa hospital be one. And you when he said, Udum would tell him, mess was a numo telling him. Nanya bre, let him in church, mupa, may dear Emma we. Kuma say ya wa a hinemako cobby, a timo, and one now obey who fate, Vatacanic. A cra hanso ya was so to him. Abuya Johnson, Anasa Antioch Johnson, Anasa Ebenezer Johnson. Baby, I'm a kayen and one abbe who fate for ewo. Mess was a more most shammy every takrade agonan quanta. Mess a baby be a woo a hunter for baby be a more. Mess was a year what takrade. Anaji police station, one now be fate for Mopata Clinic. Whoop ya more bogoswa. More most shammy every takwa abo suicide. Sankaregua bought ye was said ya pa Priscia in Crassian in a messress, ye were bogus so main station, well, a year old as a da clinic, and one abbey who fate on Mopata clinic. One walk of Foridia most shammy, messress, a year walk of Foridia Poly Junction, Landis Manager Road, and one abbey who fate on Mopata clinic. Yaria beer any wood ye see. Mess slow set to an amobla. Yes, shen yellow, a twin yellow was say. What be by a ho? What's a mommy? Many me a nina, eh, one dear ye. Me a messens was one ammy hermy was a tennis is menis. Ya quack quack quay any surgery back, ya any left one. No. Ya some money drugs is unfair will go right one, so ye be operating at the amano. Nanso, one will ye be and the yano, oh, one dear ye. It was so so be kwa kwa second one obi chira na man about faith wo mpata clinic enne eteni nyina afri ho yan kwa na yetimi ma ohini mu 8 years wo hu awiada wo hu abontenda wo started treatment 13 days 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
8: wow
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7: faith wo ba wo bia timi atinchina ko ba bia kotu abae 4000 well, we are and so now faith, you know, the stroke what you are just 400 cities and so so
6: me up to me alone.
7: Let's say baby be a warning to an amount and more be now down
6: okay
7: and kasa and yen runny baby about kwaji yan and that's how you never efficacy what send you out in come your party in run ayaka krebi we are the two touch them as obini me jet in your penny power baby
6: okay
7: or say na do we are to make a tell us about me me dey a lawyer and I'm say daddy I don't know what cause what's ah na me yare ma me do na prostrate no ma me dey ma me nam say daddy o dey Jesus e do e dey ma me ya cantaris
6: okay
7: na su nyame atom
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7: 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anamo efa wo how e be die
6: okay na mon samiens mon fa ambassador
7: sa
6: o menye kese
7: mate
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7: ya
6: 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omo say wonya do dia vagina steam mean washing out jaina me say o say na me pese me kan bebe but na say because say e be adjuma e use washroom ni adinti no most times no actually 3 months we are no for antibiotics but ever since I'm a baby yes I had you know in she
7: right
6: you're there
7: ready
6: ah
8: dog for abuse you're there ready to you know mommy research we were told last week
6: okay
8: I didn't have to be so far you can say centenarians are the chest in the point you do 100 years I don't have to be a whole bit me the 100 years now you remember how we will be born posted me work 32 16 and then people know who
6: baby
8: and bibi no standing for
6: well
8: now so bit me the 100 years I didn't na e wo terms are research we told you last week is Japan ko Japan is here
6: okay
8: as at 1963 now omunipa omutimi the 100 omo 153 pe but as at last week your research na be told you no 2026 here nipa 100 plus 10,000 plus kwa rada nipa 10,000 plus
6: and
8: the 100 e wo Japan
6: and e ye wo hai
8: and e wo 16 32 and 14 here I didn't here any magic and your genetics and papa edibro 100 into a woman I'm so dead name mama dey ba ko hia me power ho no and am make na omo health life
6: okay
8: omo check omo ko omo ko check up regularly can be a ko check up into ba treatment mo ah your favorite prevention aspect and your creative aspect oba fe to me party clinic ah onya require na oba na obehwe oni padu anima bibi bobo abakura na machine with me detect further some months some years to come
6: okay
8: ya we say na beba oni pedu enu
6: so I want to
8: prevent am creative ni ese waba was skin no on saye basa obu one de na ye ichi no hutimi dwa no titi ne ho obu okra na ne skin na chi ana ne skin no asa achichidi echi na se nya bisa mommy na hwe no
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9: my last
6: one
9: minute Fetu me particular
6: okay
9: ya for 16 good years and I branches na kwa you say this year be kwa libo ni say yare no ye nhwe wanim say ana say de ye o ani am adru
6: ana anya de wo kan
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11: Hello, he may be. 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And I'm good afternoon. Me free New York. 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I am in Nakakro. 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One day, MTF, one of your back on what years come, a woman, a woman. Send this and decide that you almost to me and say, I was Ghana. 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You what could send this kind of empty for our office, whatever empty for honor or the abrevo. I didn't think walk as an excess or pursuit as a boy, no need, say empty for no coy back on us, what just come blab on that as one back and send it man and say what send this Ghana again. Anna, and above one woman for more. Omra from so he had a bunny dear, Omra from no through too much. Once I cross a mua debi. 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
21: anaiba emamu aha enye dwuma pa mo bo mo my Ghana. Frankly speaking, this is my first time. Friend Emmanuel texting me, Obuasi. This is my very first time I like me contribute to your platform. So though I've been monitoring you afar. Any case, the girl no need to buy. The best way to say, Nidima, I think whatever decision you are taking, it's in the rightful line. But the message say, I cried my mom, Jedi, my girl.
22: Hello. Obapa, I'm in Star Vibri. And I'm a show program, many in Japan, I'm at a show. Yamisha, you mind why I'm we yard de papa. Miss Adiana, about a new Mimma Shebida, Major Mimma, and my Albani by my name, no Casso meeting in our university. Rea Colan in Intu saw Pacolan in Ia, Sicana, a brand and best in a man. And the young Colana share and no previation. Be a son in a man pursue who discard the cause of San Nema. It's a mammy with the mystery, woman and woman be a Colano or no pen a banashano or nonco, a in a kuman or nonco shakolano or ten beating Yakosano. Never moja Colana man, Jobeha Poeno, a Sicantiano, or Bea Yare, says the Anojiska, because me am in all cases is here as is a me, and a dear Yemia, a Colano could do what.
23: Good afternoon. I am a bee with a Michiao pa. Time me, I'm a friend number na emba. Me name didn't see a man call me fry emba. Na girl, no, on your correct, get a wakumbu. Umbuadi was wrong, Cassa. Fast pa by boy, no, so the old for me to know any son. I'm a friendly man and let me find a manager. Man, this is the only day. Me the personal because I pray after. I don't know why she didn't come on my face when I was showing her the man. Now man is drone num. Be a baby hard girl.
24: Good afternoon. But your mommy, I a girl no want me share akolano. Tim akolano o maninda boy no ho.
25: Then I see the man who she never on so she should be. And he lied, you know, to me, so ye.
26: Get a quassipi.
27: Me, what's your good afternoon? Can you give them as a panic, my palms, moy? Why are they for my shop is a Friday night. First, I'm a mission, but you must meet me, Jay, me, me, your time in Tramon, if you answer it. My Friday night, my feeling. So be our way to say, we always will be great, Jimmy. On the sorry to see it. No, she ran on, or not, maybe one of us are sometimes meditating with him. Do a year for two to say that number can man. When the moon jingles out, would you allow him and send the tea and the papa to Tiapalan? When you answer Ben Pound or between the other body.
28: May my good afternoon. 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
29: Good afternoon maame me pa cho girl no ohia deliverance pa oni ne hu adaje na mo de akola hye ne nsa. 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That must say.
30: We were church among you, my father would be. My lady, the real cassay, I want to lag at center. Well, Nicky Minaj and the two are money aiding Komu. We'll be always seen a singing in Andy. On his cabal, who won a chicken chimney. Get up,
0: Pacho, San Comedy, I'll crown him again at the end. And I'll crown him again. My crown will be beer one. Nasa Geno, or be talk on my more, won't you call my more? Nasa again, the person who knew about Uncle Savannah Bano. You are no assigned a chico, never mono, only a bebois. But I say, I can't work with the gain or diet. And my woman calls how a cassa nay hour, a crime will do you may say, dear. Woman backwards now by who like Cacabia and a mebu dia, I can't be picky, sarcasm.
30: Yo, try him, pitch him, and I be your fooling in a Nanaima. And the why mistake, and I'm a why mistake. Because I know the lunch you are banned. A ban went. About you, come on here, touch your tune with granny chin in the tune in ampli. Oh, my dear, between two two.
1: Hello, good afternoon. If I tell my dinner, make us a free, I have for me. Hey, Abaya, we sister who that disowned you. 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Why are being a couple in Shrapa, winning a mania juma? This a woman who sent me a nasitin mutti and son of Modia Cranaman, Yamin Shrapa and Yamin Kamu.
2: Voice notes by any man, Obian, you are. 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They try us and make coming down, said one yay. 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I for the baby, Dobbs will be baby for Eddie Walker to me. Ni a chira omrano e chira omrano wi a because dia wo ye no since I the shape o di cho wakasasa se si e ya ye bo voice note wakasasa me bo me ni chira ma shada kro ma me na ntia na mkacho se sisa na asisa me bo a
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1: Mammy,
2: so
1: butcher.
2: That only a wedding so best, sir. 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Obeying me too, fool. Huh? 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What can sir? I last time he defended you, correct TikTok, and go for the dim at because meaning so who sent him, but some account about time and one, I'm a war. Am I on mobile, you know, sir? 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
2: Manchem saw your poem, and I'm a poor machawa, and I'm a poor machawa, and no mujaye.
3: You'll be a one genipa now,
2: mammy. 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Nancy, your holiday, then you drew near it. On Bemani Bela, I was a while evangelist, Cassa.
3: No, Papa, no.
4: Ama,
1: the
2: yeah, economic
1: sir,
2: say. Throw Sanka, catch him, Uncle Munya,
1: why, Pat? Nessie, obey, salty, how, when it's ya? Now, no, the other day, I come by, Miss Miss Rosa, in children.
2: One, no, patch on me, who in the chop of the owl? Me, who in the chop of the owl?
1: But, Miss, I did one idea.
2: Patch
1: up. Can I walk up? If you
2: didn't know what to say, I didn't know what to say.
1: The boy,
2: Lydia,
1: she, say yarn or the two.
2: Lydia, hey. Hey, when you face it?
5: Femini wa baka ngu.
2: Femini
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2: Wanya vye say?
5: Kase mpia wenti.
2: Ha?
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7: obo ku amankwa
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8: baby any hobby
2: me ka say mo hobby mo na nso fi ka say na hunte na
8: ma me say woni ne
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7: Na nsa wo nyam ama nkwa ne ne na no.
2: Yeah.
7: Eno so timi ya ye wo yare bi wo fe ne ti aiti wa go.
2: Ti wa go. Yeah.
7: Eno se e ba so do bi na onya ne ne na.
2: Yeah.
7: E afretu.
2: Yeah, okay.
7: Etu ma e wo ore ago ne no. Ntu hu be ma na na odidi na tem.
2: Rough rough.
7: Ha, o
2: pa. I see form of rough.
7: Eh, e wo ma so. Eh, eno na e ha gain.
2: Okay.
7: But why you be cause spiritual issue?
2: Eh,
7: e do.
2: Eh, laugh.
7: That's why.
2: Now so do ko e dia dia.
7: Odo es ka. Okay,
2: it's a memory scamming as well, don't know.
7: Scamming and I'm on call. Me gunu so no be dead. No be a jit on the kakra. I don't inside. I don't scam. Now my mama, me see now cross see I'm trying to say me check it out and I'm in taxi. If you treat come come treat trader. And mama do mo pa no mo da be sin na no. Na me see me say she na me say do now say what you say say me do wa. Unim dia wey.
2: Hey, that you so good meme jumo.
7: That's the best.
2: Ah, na say o do ho. Love is kind.
7: Do I love is scam.
2: Die the kind of me who no.
7: Eh yes scam.
2: Me ya mo se me sa do no. Na me bo
7: gache we so do no. We so ka se do no. Oh say if say indeed love and yes scam. Why are they fighting?
2: They are fighting because they are fighting.
7: Because love is scam. Do no. Na we ye ni. Say we are called for. And I will so do we. And I don't know Johnny. And I don't know Benwa we mo. And I don't know who we be okona. I try call to say. Omo di akona na ye. I care.
2: Yeah, no mo. Omo fa odi
7: se. That's right. Odi opa. Ni emo di hotel mo omo se siya. This pressure. I come get you and I come body kiri kiri.
2: Ebejo.
7: Ebejo.
2: Eh, me boy.
7: Ebejo.
2: Elidia. Me boy.
7: You see. Ebejo.
2: Umpeno. Oh, Jadi, oh, Chechen, when you're Papa, now you're not chilling anymore.
7: Me say, where your fellow? I high, I dragon,
2: yeah,
7: big hat.
2: Yes, our one man.
7: Yes. Me tell us, Missy, I'm coming here. Oh, say. Obi afrem no dey ayina bra mi sisi a any an offering o say eh high dragon broken heart
2: and at again ah we school mates one
7: yes o say dragon no tell say na broken heart na bro so Look at you. Pro so pass see a tears see na hima. Papa for how be here. Ma amanka emfa na sang to gain kum taso do nya do ye na here. Who me abi?
2: Na na me.
7: Don't pay. Me ya don't.
2: Oso jai kakara se se no.
7: Get no who me be back for.
2: Me se fa won sa tu ni ko won pe no anka wa ma fa. Father to go. Hey. 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
7: Ya man kwa ya no da mu pa nti ga ne kaya.
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7: Nai, mas só me nutu kwa tu me konu side. I call me see mother.
2: Now a fin I know
7: more fin I know. Get away crack and say me tell mother now to me farm me bomb me too. This is the creative and authentic and energetic love.
2: Oh my God.
7: And you're talking to me. What do you want to say? I'm not quiet.
2: Sounds like you come quick on.
10: Oh man.
2: I know. Oh, Lydia, my friend, Vince, SSL Obafom. Who did they make a journal? SSL Obafom. She said, what will me and who can condemn me and you is it? It is how many gold near the egg, Miss. Yeah, we ask any anything. 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Ah, now, sister, be your friend, sister, if ya. Sound them for 7 years, dear ya. 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
2: Me ame.
7: Come to them.
2: But also me and Uncle Mu around here, my granny.
7: Oh,
10: that is it. Let me see.
7: I'm going to say. 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
2: okay ye fun ni e be yan
7: so ombe di omo asem
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7: ya krokro mi o krokro mi
2: okay
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2: hallelujah
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2: yampo na san twashe no so
7: ah how is that I'm on fire. I did my promo study in the hair girl no for me. I yam it there.
2: Yeah, I'm in some
7: interest. Yeah, not in any of your hair girl. Not girl, no, so I tell
2: you. I told
7: you, yeah, yeah, and your top, and your typical, and bombastic love.
2: Okay.
7: Oh, you know.
2: For us, I told you, if I got it to a phone, you know.
7: Yeah, I'm on fire. Light, I
2: Lighter. You're back at the end. Who are you?
7: I'm going to tell you. I got it. Girl, need they say?
2: Lydia,
7: I'm on call. Lydia, lie tire. He attached him. He phone key. Makuli. He happy. He shatawi. Marry Lydia now. Father, you konya ya. He shatta yona. I'm on call. Nakui. Hmm.
2: Ati. Osi di S C B a Germanenka.
7: Osi di S C B a Germanenka.
12: Father, me no hard in bani biyo.
2: Na feya de na mumie mu chene tanza.
12: Me no hard in bani yo.
2: Ne ye.
12: Me akwara na deni bila me no asi ne hunchele no. I know I didn't believe me. I was imagining my sister. They were my friend. I said, "So, one pair you manage. When you be as one city, two city, crowd, they want from me. From my sister, now we're here now. Me, me, no one you manage be out.
2: Okay. Nasa ni akwe. Oh, sister, one house sister, jitu mswe kuberendia.
12: One wife.
2: Na yenti asina.
12: Ma pamoja kwa tali. Ma
2: 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Na yenti asina. Na ukuruba.
12: Ma pamoja kwa tali. Na
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13: Oh, he mama das. Sese yes.
2: Ah, when sio ndugu baby ya. Nitre yenzo e. Wani nyehu.
13: Wani
2: jitre yangu. And tell any found cotu, you mem no sweet.
7: Yeah, yeah, yeah, found cotu. Yeah, yeah, yeah, do a hema or do cotu, a tree, your mom, me a tree.
9: Come on, over two.
7: Now, over tears, your colour, no need baby bonnet. So, who's his yaw, mammy, Baco and ho, mammy, oh, mammy, so no crampon, a cos goodness, so I best I stranded. It is uncle one uncle, mammy, betias here, young facol animal, you know, or baby. Now,
2: baby, your
7: colano. And Tonkos will cook in the baby. I come and
2: I'm so sure what you
7: might call to a human. Now you don't must
2: we can no alcohol and an alpha so about what I know about. Oh,
7: Coco, really be a me cop, no alcohol, a man come and coffee or no cop, no alcohol back. Open sacral and about your maquine, Ombra Munche, or Beba. You do my idea and a person from the end of all so that here then. Eh, yeah,
13: Miss Ambato, I cran my brain, Mudo, until my person could be dim, mammy. 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
2: pa ma cho
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0: Now, why are you so patchy? 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
2: fine.
0: Well, but soon I'm going to be fine. Be hatching. I could punch Ramopa, no more dajam, modern yats, and about time a voice notes. No, Monco swam, manimra, na ye gusua, ye gimun, ye echo, ye juma drinks, rene, ye dear juma. Ain't he, and never do our damn if I can hear soon. I mean, we're so happy, happy birthday, pa, birthday way, Equama Helena, or wusu a chow. Helena Nea Wawuda KD, about producer, was say, ye wish you happy birthday, pa, Samson, a Richard Addy. Richard Addy and Eya Wawoda, if we decent DJ, was say, yeah, wish you happy birthday, Emmanuel Epa, and Matadi, Erica's Fashion, Erica's Fashion, and Obdiji, Mr. Tai, come on, Pa, Esuya Boa, Container, Ewa, and I will be one, no, Miss Rawada, Mede, the number no, Tuja, baby, I will go be a no, Opera, who says, your woman, who ya fepa, dear, na Erica, or say, Obama. Aye, come pa. Would you a sweet boa container? Now, Abomodiana, Waffen, now, Neno, Achuchi, and Como. 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No. Because holiday dia
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3: ke
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3: me costume that is the fundamental of diplomacy of semiotology me patcho me costume no eh yeah me ya bear my fred matter the steward and now evangelist fred kumi awo eh asuja anomanyo

0: 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Your friend of Fred Kumi. 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Now, what do you mean, too, sir?
1: Okay, into Erica, I will see a boa container, Mr. On the number no, a 0556 651241 0556 Samson and me makeup ni me trinny na a Beautylicious by Jess. 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I'll be Erica a war Missy on any mammy and a pama dear na just a mamma near me in our pump up and down boo boo memano a memano up and down no more dear you any friends
0: a friend
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1: 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It was 0556 651241. 0556 651241. Mamma, Chia, Nana, ene e chen free yakopon sham nyina onyam kese dwaton de ne kakra ho ye nkoti free mu na fe ye sorry so kra.
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1: Oh, he mammy does say, se we so am I, or be so, and who are ton of pine, and coupon shall need to mean a juma pa, yea, yea, what I'm saying. Every mammy come for shoeless office and for mouth, sir. Juma dear, or moody honor, and no a day engagement address, or wedding address, or an answer a day in a war, yea. Ah, we shall say, yes, you, open with papa, open so ya acrylic papa, and you mapam, and our yo fidium, or botre, or your facials, or your micro. Needy Ninina da when we hear be your eyelashes. So person you pierce on him and now 90 crown I be pierce here was with your bra. Now one show. Come on, omo I do say ya octopus building emu u see wo Berryman Coin Junction Natchese Ashwaya Hua Uchemwa Natchese Octopus Building and a see one anti shulamite or the Syria any nika or nene more friend yina or my crowd sa set one more chan wanti you may be a wolf friend and susa or mrefia or be baby show first will come. Come on, I'm a one who says, Bibia de Mo, let it go, dear. And one, I miss so, me de ha, how far, what you say, and we be our mommy who you fair. Come on, and mommy to me, Eddie Bat, Edgeman, Yanko Ponshaw Mo. Friend, this is here, I was 0242 703 595, and I saw before 0508771413. Now, Bibia, and to me, and call you, and for my pa. Make up for tell us how dear mouse, I may say, what's so me, where you am, and my name, Pam, was so person, what you a quite chain new man kitten kitty, I was starting a wall demo and a baby out. Just say, oh, pass it, oh, did sit up, baby, and Bomodine and Omo took a say, now, dear Bomodis, what the phone, the keke, now, no, and Ninkita home, now, more, no, what Jumano, and to me, and you, and quite a chile, now, Bibia, and to me, and quite ye, and for more. What's it, Talisol, connecting energies? 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up in Munabia, want to mean into Antiasre. Now, what's Renya, the Ebedua Kajamu, a Kelchako tutres, baby, Namua, Emma, see Fitano, Nay Yinkum Comene, Nay Boma, Cinema, a thing, Nanyomania, Etimia Koyama, and to Bomadine Pebby, Natosukuni. Here be papa, here be dada, here be mama, here be nana, here be obia, and Tianian, I am copebi, Naya Saint Antonia Kama, Samara Company Limited, Manta Roma, and Makofaba, a drama such as I know obia, a gusu of water beer from a sincere Najim Chemufophobia, a 0246 8486 4798, and I sober from a 0501454 6 54462. Now, what so what you mean, Ajo dear, Miss Opera, so your nest. How you cry and mom won't you cry? Never, I am commanding you, but my thing, so bet to me any number. See, I may babble bossy, who from one so person, your nurses or baby, na yo, some I may say, and quam child, the enemy now, and wow, Premier Nursing Training College, and I may come for the amount. Premier Nursing Training College, one, Quacon, a copy, now person, yeah, general nursing, and I said midwifery, and I said nursing assistant, clinicals, and in another, one, we be all, or must say, all the say bibia aye kama serene environment classroom bibia say fully nyanya chese nyoma ekoso kama na wo am lab wo dia chese enyoma asona enyoma ye de suade ma nipa ekoyetim ka yetim teachers no so 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Said the Biamica, I'm saying, you were the Miana, my yam, more. What is a son say? Said the old woman, me feeling, me, I'm who say, me be a come over my kitchen when I may be. Missing me, man, I'm going to be easy rice. What you say? Only one was spaghetti, I can't find one. Now, when you are salad, make a car alongside, and I say, baby, a woman has I didn't know. You had to be by a china, you know, as some kids walk around. And until I'm wasted time, easy Branson, I may come for the amount, I know. Missing me, Pierre, or more. 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Amanano Community Bank PLC and I may come for them on Mississi Cassambiere to Wadri and now you know the Tofian was to say as soon as you hear me here, Mamma and Papa, boy, Eddie had a walk with Shafam now, quo, as son of Bio, but if you fool, but Nina and Yasika Sam and not in Amanisuno or be out in Kawa area more, Mr. Wada, Wamasa Kaho, or more as a for Haya VIP Terminal Ho, Wamasa and Eddie Ho, and Roma Moho, a sense of a walk quite tough for any baby any, or baby Kaka. Now, so Timmy Five, a down, look at what you say, Sansa Nipacha, so who broke, and I will watch you know, it's a man now, what Bushani and now, and now last respect in your demand. And it was a brand, and any medium come on first, and your money now, salary loan, be a Greek loan, just and your money, dear Dosso. I don't know from Mussia, now winging to the moon, now fair, when you want to kiss and be and to me and call you informal. A 0208007254, and I saw before 0243270734 na woni omo entry and commerce here we say amana community bank was service beyond expectation me go so make council letters from their mouth say o wo here 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

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I have Prime Sports. I have foreign tidbit and choir. And your deep

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1: eba ye krom hase ya asamka enya hwoden enya kukukuku eye kasa Samonoa, that's it. What will you be a yen? For day, a bridge, my dear, so yet that's so yet. Ama,
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5: And not only a friend was off for 3 days, you know.
6: Who are you?
5: No one near
6: to you. You were pressing your hope.
5: You're in charge of your new hope.
6: You're in father of your new hope.
5: And one
6: is a woody dick.
5: And Santam
6: Shim,
5: when you swap the whole clay,
6: lay a number how bad ya.
5: A be a better net.
6: So what about the bridge of Kojo Takran?
5: And look around the quiet. A be
6: a ever someone Kenyan won't pay me.
5: So what did you make? Can you say?
6: Oh, my, yes, yes.
5: I will draw your friend, sir.
6: Manpower.
5: And none of them were. Jumasa branch.
6: Ena so ya kasi ya nwa domahin. Kukumase nso. Ube unu ABA Herbal Center.
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Ema munyina for Fida Pro. Munji mahome. We enjoy the longest weekend. I think this year, one of the longest weekend is September 21st of September 2026. That's the birthday of the founder of Mother Ghana. Sorry for the late coming, Gruma. I never be brain or yabu man Ghana. I'm some new year baby, I say. I'm a penny for, I'm your four ministers. MC in the DC's, no more assembly, my new mama coming in. And it's some big legacy for you to remember. Abusian Kakro, mine back out. Man come for ten back out. Then I was here back out. So, Yama, you know, you're Christian, you know, you're Sofu. We did Domano, we are Jumera, we are Penny Moon, and we are so bad and SAM. Now, me and Sabo Pounce Media, Sammy and Sai, and Shira 104 and 5 M. And in Shira, I could see Justin Yamaja. I mean, Kingsley or Dami Amo, I could have sunk at the

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So be police by Shanti Fan as your man for the weekend. Gideon, Nana Cobin, I have one number, but I'm so bad. Could do for a little Bama Gideon. Such any Uncle Frank is Elion, a free A. Ampon Contentio, boy, in a command and shoot and wolf. And in a coffee, any social media team here. So be police by Lady Brown. The best gospel DJ in all the system, and the best entertainment show.

Passing. And you may check me a friend of Reverend Emmanuel Tadum Jr. He is the founder of God Word is Wisdom Chapel International at Tonsu Sly. Maybe a Reverend will be a Reverend Emmanuel Tadum Jr. The founder, the lead pastor of God's Word is Wisdom Chapel International at Tonsu Sly. Reverend Asemiana Mikase. It's going to be a 3 days mega revival. I want to see us like Johnson just over the big show. I want to make you a Cassiana Basso. And your 3 days mega revival. And a Basso ding. I want to see us like Johnson over the big show. 23rd to 25th September 2026. Asemti Adasuni. My help comes from the Lord who made the heaven and earth. Me mo fi asafo Awurade ho. Ono no bo so ni asase, ono wa ye ne yefo. Anyimo hani du. 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Psalm 121 verse 2. 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Friday is going to be a mega watch night. Atonsu Sly. Ton safre ye. Mammy Victoria Safo and a guest, Mandy Star, and the host Reverend Emmanuel Tadum Jr. be there. Money Afre 0240 87 6406. 0240 87 6406. Money Open Ya Dumbi and your new mobile. I'm a happy birthday to you. ASP officer, ASP, or your prison officer. Now I wonder, happy birthday, only come and crew me, you know.

Mama Dianchia, Madame for Kwasi Amona. He's a driver from the Greater Accra and your Sacrum. What's he? And we're quite a boss, Sacrum. What's he? I bet you are Sacrum, the Ensua Yanoma. I have Vortic Natural Mineral Water. I'm a Renvigra. Mr. Pabenum, the Vortic Natural Mineral Water, and Ensua Benum. 100% natural mineral water. What bet you? And Num Subia. It's answer, yes, water is life, but one way, yeah. And you men so bam when you know. I bet me and your baby pray, the time for the dear moon come on. And the baby nanny and ya, a few new men won't so my own. You see a chlorine chemicals in baby now. And so any artificial original. I am natural, Vortic natural mineral. And Gasso Coton Subia. I chum so Coton Vortic natural mineral water. I didn't see a boy. I saw Cassie Minna and her friend alive. Well, you catch us a challenge in the cost of the name. 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
0: 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Ye mi sa doctor, is your dinner near the fire doctor time da so. And then no beer. Yes, I'm from the nation doctor.
1: The nation doctor.
0: Is he acquired the way around West Africa? Me have a bribe you drink tea. See, and he's yeah. For the nation and West Africa doctors, Africa doctor. A few I owe them assemble. I said, I'm Sam Ben, I'll put the machete and ponya go poa. So I'll be watch also and would do and fear would do.
1: Yeah, my main now was enough. In Shira FM, a chief one in a military. Now, the mechanist and by your say, the aluminum and we are not your second year five in the new Anacho.
0: And a crack.
1: Now, Dr. Tam, that's so much better. May you make your assas here, and the young Pardum Abedri here. There be a mechanist, the brain, and rather why Ama, Dr. Tam, that's only the Dima for her bath. Hospital. And now, a year would die at 21st. And yes, you tell your mother, bring a hospital after the minimum. Yes, TV, the brain, yes, a more mobile phone. You would be why, yeah, yes, I did turning in there to know my son, as I said, all the year child didn't do a commercial, you're back on to my, you say, you're saying, you're better to walk or taqua. Now, my son, as I said, branches me and sending you now. Nyakopoy aduma ye eda kwesi ada edi enim eye 27 fui me say eye promotion bi wo hospital ha promotion ni say for 200 cedis budget wireless sir
0: for 200 Ghana cedis per budget wireless sir
1: that's wireless sir
0: ya di ene to say
1: 200 Ghana cedis no oba eno na wo de beye for card wo de beye lab. What did they ask him? No, what's the idea? What's the idea?
0: Doc, but George, you know, I'm as a summa soda, eh? Sir, 200 Ghana cedis in a year, Cosiade Bay now, what you know? Cosiade Bay, a birthday week in Mono. Sir, Cosiade and Ebano, 200 Ghana cedis. Ya dear Pia, we are being found.
1: Ya live Pia, found.
0: Sir, stroke, sir, prostate, Saba war. Dia hia sa o ya na odi 200 Ghana cedis na eba.
1: Aba hospital.
0: Ebi na ebe chakan, scan, BPR. What's up on the drug account?
1: What did they card? What did they scan? What did they lab? And the lab was so no. Yeah, lab no, ebi to say KFT. Eka ho.
2: She riot fan.
1: LFT, eka ho. So be an HIV, yeah, and lab. Yeah, leave BPR even a chest. And a scan also, so where Obiwa Hemia, yeah, a yes, quarter, and you better a new nice 200 no more, Obi our 5 years, a year perfect scan, you better scan be a return with VSBR, you better obesity, breast cancer, and I time of Nina, you better, Nina say 200 students no more, who we are. No, I found the Ababa dear to Akaho.
0: Look, then they can say free. Because some machines, no, radiation, yeah. Light, tech, any idea, no, not 200, and they can say free, Momana.
1: Yes, aha, 80, sanity. To the media, I just for 200 Ghana cedis. But why, I have to be did Dr. Tam, that's a birthday, healing benefits.
0: Dr. Tam, that's so. birthday healing benefit. No, yeah. One kasa pana okase.
1: Me na me kasa.
0: Abusa for yani doctor Edu Jemfi yedi eni pa by dima anko for dinye doctor time.
1: That's so.
0: Me dima for her bar hospital. No, this is a takwa honi a woman ko school yin. I don't know me who sambod or Bogos Junction. Me ni
1: Yeah. Bogos Junction.
0: Yes, me call fita phone one, Miss Koho.
1: Yeah,
0: me am a Koho. Any omukodin ko but many me where the anchor mo me ni omukasa na me ni my asafo na ho na me try for almost 21 years and same ba kumase
1: 21 years okay
0: and na me ma me wo me call nti nya me bo 2017 year kumase branch na yes afree na me van self says 200 Ghana cedis ni cost one branch
1: and your branch is minima
0: wow
1: akra pokra se ma yira kumase e bo akwa gogo takwa isama takra ba branch is minima na
0: Where the Magina Yaya was Saya, dear, the Ogusu Reno, the Wafenevi, the Afen Ogusu Jaya, Sanity, the Afen Oberbanina, and the Mubeda was a pa. Yes, yes, sir, and Quatinti, my new one can never be brave as we assassins who are blown with time in your day, and soon.
1: Yes,
0: now, Adama, Ogidibra, Tiam, and now, sir, Oka, so Bechichemon, and so branches obey the same day, and Anka Kankakra.
1: I know I hate to come at the Yambuai Thursday 24th. Aye, Akra, Yamia Duma on the 5th October. Aye, Takwa. We are telling you, baby.
0: Maybe so, then the count Emma Ubia. What do you want your thing? We shan't go for Adoya Oye. Not there be a Fibia Oye, said then Emma Oye, sir. Catcher will be near the gym for time. That's all.
1: As about the sea, Shirani Mobu for one mobile. And to whom would be a mobile and like this is the home mobile. And he, you need to bring a shot here. Omokrana, Omoja, Bordina, Git, Katasina, and may have more moon warm. By the time that saw a dink it and kitty did be chained. Hey, I do ye. What is the hospital I can see at Kara Kumasi and Yasam Ketua? You show me my time that saw ya.
0: Me telephone numbers ni to you ja we are phone message do be jae number ni 0244774282 and it was 0245 449592 what different number we can have a catch there?
1: Okay, 0500 0572 7215
0: Me body be 0500 7272 15
1: Yes.
0: Yeah, dear. Yeah, then you pass it. So do I do Ghana my sentiment. Oh man, that's why we're nation doctor. Na odo bedum aye Ghana baby. I want you person kunya antenna sentiment tunga. Wakun kinae. Wakota kwa. Minim say. A few munum bomb pie nanki ura central region one baby. And I eastin so I'm a bomb pie so bet me a question. Say nipa yari nye wa yari sa. 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
0: da be di birthday bia so ya yare sane ye mo you care for your heart.
1: I
0: message Ben, I would be Jack Quan, a jam.
1: Multimedia group, London, yeah, won't be. Message media, see, way back 2019. Omoka Hobina, the median entry, sir. Now I feel so, Meta Ghana for you now, see. Oh, dear, my Jimmy, too. I'm a mayor proud, say. And now, oh, can't have a. I think that dear, a bar will be a dream, a candle. And now, making the birthday, you're full, yeah, with it today, nkwadanke tuwa e flow ye hey TV so ya sister na ye time da birthday ye fra aman happy birthday ye fra aman happy birthday me gidi nka doctor kwa mko wa prati ya senka en kwa am friend
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0: 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Among the year, dear Beco, where you mabber call. You won't come, won't show your Phoebe and no DBO, no my eyes, and in your case, Yagobon show. Fatta, I say, you ain't me and Bob by the Abayan, I am on.
1: Mabo Mohammed, look at the brass in the car, what's it, Missian? 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
0: I cobra, dog so be sure. So only cobra, only you'll get the assembly of Bian Cabu. I'm watching our friend, Mr. Quasi, and I mean, you are baby. No, yeah. Sonia, yeah. No, Minia doctors. Hey, tap that time that's who is dead. DJ and doctor. And you go, brother, on us, Nenisto, the Oya money be a bomb pima.
1: Oh, yeah. So, on one of the
0: okay,
1: Yamisra.
0: Okay, you know, Yamisra. I'm not doxing you. No, yes, we are bomb pine, Uncle Pong, Uncle Sumontias, Yabasi. Yes, the nursing doctor. 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
2: Yes.
0: Because all time I only started with Gem FM now, 1 year faithful.
2: Because when go from me,
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2: 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I know you are too.
0: We need to make sure one come out and not
2: do. How do I have family plan?
0: I may have a condom. I don't
2: know what we're planning. And I was a no plant. And now we're in a day.
0: Hey, who knew where you know?
2: I am a daughter. Who
0: knew where you know?
2: Still, you're planning to do. You were only 3 months. You were only 6 months. And you were only a bit pile when they are showing up at the
0: end. I'm 6 years. And I've been. But three months, every year I'm ready. 6 months, 6 years, every year. And every year I'm on some
2: year. Wow.
0: Every year I'm on
2: some year. No, no, no, no. If you're around,
0: Oh, there be many no personal issue.
2: Issue?
0: Yes.
2: Oh, sir. Okay.
0: Obama make am wa ba na me nya PM kakra.
2: Uno be a personal issue here. No trouble.
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11: Bani mobile phones ani ehun ni mo bia dia Franco Trading Enterprise ehure di kind dada ani mo ya papa ne ne ne bua ford ye nchen ne wo phones brand bi ti se Nokia Samsung iPhone ani dia keka hu 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
12: Hey, welcome back to work.
13: Charlie, thanks, bro. Thanks,
12: bro. Malaria really knocked you down, eh?
13: Charlie, no joke. Hey. Fever, headache, vomiting, hey. Loss of appetite. I couldn't even eat my usual fufu.
12: You and fufu.
13: How we go do
12: it? I hope you got tested before the malaria treatment.
13: Oh, yes, I did. And thanks to Malatu, I kicked out malaria one time.
12: Sharp. Anyway, yeah. Sorry to ruin your excitement, but your boss asked of you.
13: Okay.
12: She says she has plenty work for you.
13: No problem, Charlie. Strength day.
12: You see,
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1: 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name so be a cassia. Kaiser a ya WAP Revival 21st to 27th of September. 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

0: 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Bank ni India Asante Achim Community Bank. Let me call him. It was Asante Achim North. It was grandson. Go go. Konongo Jaso. Fancy your dumasi. I had to ask you from Quantani Roman Hill. Nina. Your current account service account. Soon getting getting. I may a bank ni das soon kuni. It was busy a bit. So Baba jump. But your interest no form crab. And him said near mama heading. Interest no form crab. And some patch on here, guarantee on here, warrant on here, and see a cheap baby. Who do you see a cheap? Then yes, I ban it to a car, not a control account in general department. So, maybe as a papa pancrat and here ready, not babetum, kong kong kong, with the problem be a. And the body, and the man in uncle to mouth. Now for any chance and touch you have a brand samabonina. I will say a fear could be at Transan Chebby and Quay be a back in the cassette. And they are pumping once my brand, Sana Bosuya could be a revision there 25th. Let's see by what has the net dim. And now, if you're going to easy rice, Bunu, now near Busiani, the uncle, and new energy bar. And the Asadama easy brand and an easy group of company. A wholesale way of opening. Opening events or day events, one trading. What's our Abba Mama Junction? I'm going to find the telephone number anymore, 0244-244-847. 0244-244-847. And 0204-468-590. And the MADB and the NIS will go cry, easy cry. As I said, apart from said easy rice, I don't know. And said easy sardine, vegetable oil, and bro. Sardine, you know, you're behind the gumwa, yeah. Only the vegetable oil, and a buck, my bra, gene, buon, and nino. Dear Diana, be a baby, be a bit for a sardiana. I don't put a big pan one. And I'm a pecan can be an easy rice moon. A chimocodia supporting around. And your free breakfast line, need dinner and a supper in a modia son, Sabaka, easy rice, easy spaghetti, easy mackerel. Praying. That was 0204-468-590. 0204-468-590. And I'm 0244-244-847. If you are copy my body, I'm a man of Vim Kakra. A man of Vim energy drink, we know no one Vim. I a chillam industrial limited in the area, but chance a weekend you hear Vim Ban and Yamakoye. Vim energy drink, and bets me a boom active when you're the whole weekend, a be starting weekend and ra. obi ni mse ndo bebre ebi sube starti ni weekend ninde amamfo be pia chile ni ade ube nya vim 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Evia, happy holiday.
1: Happy holiday, many returns.
0: I said, come and my birthday into many returns.
1: Yeah.
0: Evia, I swear to say.
1: Yeah, we are done.
0: Okay, Chahombra, I'm in 5B and I'm no. And Tuja, na, boom, I catch. 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
0: The morning ina.
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1: Yeah.
0: Dan asi pa osu ya da si de upa abo fa hon.
1: Nyangu shayi.
0: And I feel so I cry.
1: I'm going to go to the house. If you have had in Jackets, if we are say the Maya Dofo Mutier in Shry FM, and then you rain in our Yankopon, own shroud, no your case, your monk at Tintan, what do you want, but try the Biawa with the TA. Me patcher, we are ye and you ray dear by ye uncle Maka Crabby, and you know, baby dear for our pommy dear, who need you now when it because any pediano on Yankopon my canny denam. 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And for when you attend a sea one in a so, Yakway one in a bar cooperation in your fast second can woo. When you buy a fear your home quiet, dear, you need your dreading my word, Truman, dear beer, was said, didn't one in a so gross, so many could be an a bear, dear man. May power chow, and you ever didn't come off a gracoma home. 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

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Doctor Nipia, I can't tell me that there's some more Gracoma Nibi. Say, say, me only say, I nay a casino by a shame and a drainage eye. Me part will be one a ma, and you call a ninja man or so, and into a tear, ne pushing a manaba. Said ye bay ya, ain't me hintow. Nim frew and in fama. Obin so honour mono cradi or nim cra so obi. Nancy su debi at nasia, ye educate see a listeners. Ye slumu near ma signs, symptoms of glaucoma. A dear bequanko fossil, when it abra will be our tea and car. No, I buy a swear yet near any ab one. Me pacho, oh, honour only say, wasumi yo woo. On Saturday be a jaria, and soak a crack right to me quire sunimu. Ya yan she said it's a struggle. If a sin soon in PM rab on team, then so said a bay and swing a bit piaba crown and yasam kitua. What bread pa and son a piaba ma huato. What dear me dear yes, our ya continuously in soon you was soon. There be a no assum yo woo. There be a sin nickanicka ye de day. Me patch only son ya ma wen yina. But to an amona bra e be a herbal. Na yan shani ya mua ma wa dra. Sa a hawn a two becha. A ya glaucoma and a bokokono. Oh, honey, my baby, we saw a pump and to two to secro. Me say, last week, your mammy been in a bad boy, a crab 18 years. No, nene baye. I said, Doctor, me baby drum and draw was so sad. Just say, ye cranny your home at tea. I told you I was for 6 months. What the nan answer, sir? In shrunken young coupon, yet Tinasa said, ye knew we didn't come away, you know. Or say, young canoe, then a buyer, swear ye. Your man that draw within 2 days. Or fray was a doctor. And I said, no, draw a hop on and I may be saying the drama, drama, yes, swing. When in some side yawning and I may banish so a jay. I know all 20 sukwa or so. Me patch of a pump and when to two. I feel crowing to me in front two with him one room. And my man went to me for brush and two with him while brush with tea. Or be pan and want something and suck or come up pump and what would see him to say, Sebby, or be dear, then I'll bone. Miss Row, 1 year will air be a herbow. So na mona bro na glaucoma no enfrɛ wani na farm am sanso so no bi ohɔ no ma wani ni so timi yo bi si ohɔ asɛ sumpa ba wani ni so asɛ nsuo kora mu na de ama wo ohɔ no ma wuti pɛ sɛ wani ni saa amamman 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A doctor for any more decantray, I say, ya will be anywhere babble, so any and cassantray. And rinsing I make a chance sell brunis the symptoms of glaucoma, and near me be dead, the sign. Ever more who said, dear, and I never fear could be can ye dee. 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

Okay, 8 minutes to 6 p.m. your time. 104.5 yen. A few cries, and that's the holiday edition of the show. And then we can have no holiday. I am Mumia Jawati. I'll be a jail home. And my party, dear, but. And my pain, I've been paid.

And you want to be a jazz, so to you. And go, yes, and Kakano, yes, and Kakano. And the man from Kamansia Community Bank PLC. Eddie Cassis, Cassempa, and he bets me a boy and a dance crowd. Mansia Community Semen Cantos, a bank here in 1983, 40 years ago, near air savings can't account, so I can't fix the boss near the end. Put it here, branches, and Ashanti region, your baby, Gianna Manansa, 0501. 64 64 14 0501 64 64 14 Microfinance, if you have phone calls, any idea, some punch to loan, but that seems soon to be a giant. Young Quanta Bank, my pension near four Bosnia, and moments to soon crack a cranny idea. 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Any years at Vina, Madia, head office, no one to a chrome, Mansu, your own Quanta, what to be a hot attorney, could be able to Kenya grow. It will be quite a shanty, been post office and we are quantum, boise, quantum, post, kumasi. I go carry college education. Go test station, Roma, same class. I hold you a tenga judge, you poke away, campus, what I'm. It be a branch of the new sofa line terminal, what I'm. And the end of Tunica, they ain't in any Amancia Community Bank in Cambo. Yeah, coffee, a quality idea. I said, Gianna, you didn't know, holiday, make every meal a good idea. HNH Diana, the Abacova, I'm winning Gasakra. Location said to say, oversaw your quick supper and our family lunch and Anna Pedia Niana. See a new way, baby, boy. You watch an H rice when you're on a sardine, you're on a mackerel, you're on a spaghetti. And the Momadia, I could be a ton, new supermarket, Nisha of Nina. Yankasa 0322 19077. I go pump boy, yawa debe ya 24th September. And a pan on crow, awa tasumanso. The Yorktown Hotel, a ben hopper. A ya translight solar, a be PM was secrum. A brandy doom so doom sonic fish of Kafra Kachone. Electrical boss, a cassiane, data, ni meters, a yet to a boy, a kenyana. Translight solar, some can't just see a fin cry. And via dunia do on cry, a be PM was secrum. Oh, you're a businessman, and what do you have to do? Free solar masterclass and business lunch. A bus water, man, so a bend the New York Town Hotel. A cut power course in the crowd. Oh, a shop, and I will fear baby out in our account. What do you have, brah? A bear register, you're more 20% off. Upper Moon Church, and be on the translightsolar.com. And Kasana Translight Solar and Kasa was 0256 0256 04038. But your solar and the boy, yet they weigh 20%. And may we are in Mongu Kwanen Kotia light bill. I'm not the answer, light breaker with him to be out of fuel. And when he has our Kasako generator and a plant and also fuel boarding, we're free. The money is 0256 0438 0256 0438 0256 0438 0256 0438 0256 0438 0256 0438 0256 0438 0256 0438 0256 0438 0256 0438 0256 0438 0256 0438 0256 0438 0256 0438 0256 0438 0256 0438 0256 0438 0256 0438 0256 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0438 0256 0438 0256 0438 0256 0438 0256 0438 0256 0438 0256 0438 0256 0438 0256 0438 0256 0438 0256 0438 0256 0438 0256 0438 0256 0438 0256 0438 0256 0438 0256 0438 0256 0438 0256 0438 0256 0438 0256 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
situation because of me and your day. Yeah, yeah, so but your life boys open me and sir. Oh, okay, so 92 me cardio, oh, yes, I saw you be a. Echa live boy hamper fitness kitchen apple watch near the nyina aba so Johnny hashtag live boy live more and a hashtag step up challenge and a hashtag live more gh ya boy ni b u o y umadi akoso na kan nemo ye weekend campaigns na faso yo we are active ona ntio tumi ka for step page page nemo and then oh ya catch na keke na bomo di anya chede ni
Apple Watch winner ne de kawo na. E be se wa pom din ya kase no nya hoden. 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I'm in faster than my Unilever Ghana Limited. 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Unseek and ten to mama in Tumbum Grade. Eliku brand new. 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Ready a same kina. A busiana and for no location bia. Celebration bang. 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A customer bear me and Sunny a quad 106.3 FM. I a fright or such as near the Abapa. Be away to fright, I hear the enemy, be a pana pomoding. I bro bay or your best you obey you, I am called it. I a fright on air hygienic, Yakan air unhygienic. I'm bony pity, I'm gobby brebin and Cassania. I'm gobby brebin yet, I am quiet, a fright or penny. Maybe I make us a fright on where you sue bottle back and where you sue again. Yeah, we feel him out such at the home side, baby. Now, it's not said so. You are poor day. I mean, yeah, mommy gifted don't call ministries and faster than Bram will be a bastard that praise me. Bibia, you want to be quiet. You want to be uncle to send me a man to my uncle. Mamba no get blam, but Jim will fear cries. So come on, that's what I had name, mommy, sir. The moon will cry, Matias will cry when you're a Japan here. I'm going to go to the house. I'm going to go to the house. I'm Honorable Francis Asensu Buash, MP for Bad Minister Koku Jesse, Joe Jai Mohima B. Professor Apostle Dakita Santi Berta and Gante Prayer Ministry. And then you to four bear, Mohima B. Ogidi Brown, Oguse Kuma Moko Bantman. If the Dunko Ministry is in Damas. Demo this month is September, man. A prostate cancer awareness, a band of prostate studio. You may call boy and who buy a yard, dear pie, and made the music clinic and a bar center. A boapa say prostate education, Cosway, a branch, a what, Denta, Tema, Crash Center, a bay AS Dino, Kumasi, Aima, Kobe, 0244-068447. 0244-068447. And a 0534-9485. It's a brand new one, and we enjoyed it this holiday.

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That was Central Police Station. 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

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It's your software, Santi. 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I'm a wafayiri. I'm a mami.

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Aye, program ni nyina. 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I'm going to go for free. My Ashanti region represented me. Me and Kasami Niaba. I am Puma. I will fit Tepa. Ashanti region, your GBH. Ghana will do your GBH. This year, there's a crown about Ashanti region. I say a Jiba Ashanti region. And him say a coin be as well. I say, Jason say. And you're more than your holiday. And if I phone, but *713*13#. I star 713*13#.

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I mean, fire number, I'm an interior decoration. 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I'm going to ask you about GN number, Sinua Freya. Number here is 0241677477. 0241677477. And I say 0204093201. 0204093201. So, I'm going to say, I'm going to be a while. 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
3: All of these significant gains. Pope Leo has also apologized since the adoption of the resolution, Pope Leo the 14th, because you do know that the Catholic Church also played a role. Previous popes came up with what they call the papal bulls, and that gave a certain theological, doctrinal support for the transatlantic enslavement. Then we have also seen an apology from the Archbishop of Canterbury, the first female Archbishop of Canterbury, who visited Ghana, went to the Cape Coast Castle, seeing the horrors that the church committed. Remember that the church was right above the dungeons, and they could hear and see and participate in all of those horrors. And so the Church of England has apologized, and they have pledged £100 million. We are also beginning to see support from the UK. They have just begun talking to Ghana and saying that they want to engage to see how they can also atone for their role. I have just finished a meeting with Portugal. They have also indicated that they would like to come on board. So we are seeing growing momentum. President Mahama will be hosting a side event on Wednesday, which will focus on restitution.
1: And to worry now, you say, I know what kind of says, I'm going to be all cry. Pope say, what pie? So, sounds old, so almost Roman for Romobano, no Mufano to be Bemu, almost for no Munibi. Now, Church of England for 1 crown, so to add a machia, but say, pounds for Pimha, £100 million. Oh, she could do a pa, Nina and Sabeca. Now, swap for names and drop for the incommon, what you are to just say. Yeah, you might be all because you go before you, no Mufaka, huh? 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
3: So this 81st session of the United Nations General Assembly will see President Mahama highlight on the gains that we have made since the landmark UN resolution. You will recall that in March this year, specifically on the 25th of March, history was made when the United Nations member states voted overwhelmingly to endorse the Ghana-led resolution, which declared the transatlantic enslavement as the gravest crime against humanity. President Mahama will be expected to provide an update on what has been achieved since then. You'll recall, since the landmark UN resolution, President Mahama convened the Next Steps Conference in Accra. We saw major pledges being made, and history will have it that after the landmark UN resolution, we are seeing a lot of global coalition, even the countries that abstained from the vote and those who voted against, the three that voted against. We are seeing one of the countries that voted against come on board. We are seeing a lot of the European countries come on board to work with Ghana. Resolution. The Netherlands and Germany have pledged to return over 2,000 artifacts that were looted from Ghana. Denmark has pledged resources to restore our castles and forts, and that is significant because it will help in remembrance, in truth-telling, and in making sure that humanity never again repeats that dark era of our history.
1: Samuel Okudjeto Ablakwaye Swafu Oshiamano ni Samsuwanene ena oti yeno afe ya mfaye ni insani mra fomwe na ye ngura gana haya nini hanko mobi nisu nkano ene ayo saji fo Dr. Kwame Nkrumah na woda 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crap posu. Na another day, I am now down in the AD. CPP Amanuku, Unim saw Sergeant Fordia, or Sergeant Foy, I can't see one only man penny or the kind, Jeff, who dear my or may, when you know be a coward on home. 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Woman animal city on your corner, Woman Sunya, and you know,
2: she rioted. Queen Su Esre, he says, a lesson, John Dramani Mahama say. CPP asset, a military decree near the chief in some. Now, on what I see injustices as you to me confronting. Dear best friend, say, Sabio Ushimwa, yes, CPP party. And ye 1992 constitution and ye by you. Yen ye de Ghana by ye. Yen ye were once a 1992 constitution by because ye jay Ghana and said them brass obey you. It is Sanka, a ye be crowned, yes, thank you. Who to meet you? Oh, can Ghana history? We see people not such a photo as a crime and come from any ye. It is yesterday or Mampay. Your national headquarters year to year. Meanwhile, so we call National Information Center, Edia, National Fire Service for Building, CPP, Edia, we call Sunyania, Police, Regional Police Building, CPP, Edia, and Nayanibi. Is one ya free president abrent ya best reno ya papa nya 117th is reno on dane ne ni hwe CPP ni yetuye yetuya rent
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5: serious people to come up with a clear message for the CPP a clear agenda, then we can attract people. So it's not individuals, but the ideology and ideas. If we do that, we can also separate ourselves from the NPP and the NDC, offer Ghanaians a different option. Nkrumah Socialism was the path he wanted to build Ghana. And I don't think there's anything or anybody can debate that when we look at the work and legacies Nkrumah left behind for Ghana. We can all see those factories, the industries, the Kusongo Dam, that was the power, the energy to power those, or feed those factories and so on. And the infrastructure he was building. So we can say we are going back to revive those things, do those things. But the clear agenda, democratic socialist, that will separate us from the rest. How you sell, how you talk, Nkrumah was, had his way with words. So self, independence now. Self-government now and so on, not in the shortest possible time, because that means, of course, we didn't have independence immediately, but he understood that we have to push for it now so that we can get it. So our message of socialism has to fit into today's world. How do we shape it? But just glorifying Nkrumah, glorifying the CPP, and saying CPP had done this in the past, yeah, it doesn't mean if Nkrumah can do it, I, his son, I don't have the same capabilities. So I cannot inherit Nkrumah if I don't have the qualities of Nkrumah. So we need people of qualities to lead the party. And I think that's what is missing.
1: And the other beer and you are the one I'm the said that dan one at the piano sage for by a cosumbo ye way with a zebra and a pachemco. Yan she shall man you couldn't for fro, and the dad and why in Tim Fianwan, yes, yes, now I say the cope to me, Debbie, Debbie, Debbie. Second Kuma Samoa, what catches it?
4: She right,
1: see. Gana for, ne Peseja, you saw your moshe, Yan she said, don't want what, yes, yes. The entire Naya for feed the anti out Simon Tesla Domacasia, and the Abyss is a Ghana for us, and now you see and Trefi, a DNT, and you see and Trefi. Now, one of my Samoa Makai, you need.
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1: Eh, wa Ghana fo bi no. 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Wo so ba bia obi a Facebook no YouTube no. 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Ha e ya dom 106.3 FM Shia. 104.5 affiliate oha. Any of you and so Facebook and YouTube, Mijam Yakoyanim, Tatale Sanguli, a honey acrona, a banner musini or hoya, mame, tagba, ana a or the auto bassa for a honey muse. 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
1: 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no most of the time no the pilo please at the pilo ni ye dwuma bi ma that's why that's why no and most are supporting team you know call you ya you know bit you ya it is not here and kasa so you ya and taking time to change pillows is very very important but somebody can kind of pillow dear and can who use what by 1 or 2 years for standard you know the color but say who use materials via a year quality and durable like latest animal meal from media and no dear it
0: is
1: my last 2 to 3 to 4 years.
0: Hmm. 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
0: dying or see what they da dying or no swing the other buyer no. 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Okay, and you're going to see you. Best some baby. 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Justin Padmore. Justina Padmore. 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No. We if we woman some woman Canada could you out or say she are here on you say Venezuela mampeni Venezuela mampeni kwa kwa chino or say she are here the account on the account on our India menka 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
0: Dr. Benjamin Ahin no ochiri mu no. 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That is one more. It's yes, you tree, and what you must say. I've been more crack, I say. One of Timisha, not Omuti, to buy a jaw or so. Was it no crap? And no crap, do I to me, yet the show are not your barry. 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Inina, we can insure some sooner be Nayana Munsa.
6: I don't know.
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9: tell ma feel okay can be we get pa especially at the end if we are two anytime I call but when they are two anytime be when I was showed what but when they are two we call the other one and they are two to me get the week get pa
10: okay me per week get pa because me share a part of me but in a situation whereby me share no baby idea me find myself in an environment or show what they I feel a bit uncomfortable in the ma as a minya idea me to me check because it be a show what but show me what na say a cool place yeah I have no problem I'm okay in it and to say me a mitia me the numb baby but say a show what yeah.
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12: Eba no che we bay 2 years. 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

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Mabel Fia Boatma, a can you see him? 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

0: 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Appear here, Mister. So baby, that why I have frame why. With the radio, kitchen, baby, cry. We be here, hope baby. 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
0: 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Okay.
3: And maybe I don't know.
4: I'm not going to be able to do it. 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
0: Amen. I go for you. I go for you.
5: Amen.
0: Million hour.
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0: frozen.
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0: Okay, Richard, didn't you? 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

0: Oh, the current year, Nipa Bibri, Timmy Hospital, maybe you know my wound. Aya Tiantia. Any can she be a bishop war near the day Miley's in Tisha? Cast out the bishop war. 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
1: I say,
0: what did you say? What did you
1: say? I say, what did faith no what did you say? Very good.
0: What did you say? Wake up with your faith.
1: Very good.
0: Carry your faith. Mm-hmm. Walk in the faith. Mm-hmm. Go to faith homeopathic clinic.
1: That's right.
0: I know. Oh, yeah, I started out. If you know grabber shamra, be a debut to start. Be a more fit to be an opa, make a rounds, and now you better work at your house.
1: When you dress a crown, now cast a whole buffet to me, particularly. How few no crown, or how now they ban 20% a day.
0: A cock, and then I'm a person can.
1: Utuana mobile round. Nanes is naming Tia Nomadi Shaw.
0: Nama Mika,
1: now you know, almost I could do my menu. And also 20
0: ready.
1: It's your 40% to cool. 16 I can. Detox me when your man so crab a fabric 20. There can you look at one.
0: Now, Unim said, will be a far process when you're in your man a frost roll. We are a cast on quite you know as an if you know, Kofi.
1: And
0: what tunnel?
1: Therapy.
0: No, I said, Brah, wouldn't you
1: know? Emotional therapy, yes, I was ready. Sana fe di fe
0: ti no
1: di fe ti mi yenu no
0: ma me ka sa na o keke no ya ya ya e wira fi so ko gen wo ko je
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2: yeah
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0: 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All right, that was for Wahima Lizia Transi. On a pen in power that faith in particular, I cannot or sounds your prophetess. As what I need to say, one can want some da and never push you. As what I need to say,
2: Believer Dynamic Grace Church
0: International. Believers Dynamic Grace Church International. Nice and China for being your mother. 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Anyway, as what I know,
2: Dynamic.
1: Grace.
0: Aye, BDGCI. Aha. 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Aha. 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Aha. Aha. Aha. Aha. Aha. Aha. Aha. Aha. Aha. Aha. Aha. Aha. Aha. Aha. Aha. Aha. Aha. Aha. Aha. Aha. Aha. Aha. Aha. Aha. Aha. Aha. Aha. Aha. Aha. Aha. Aha. Aha. Aha. Aha. Aha. Aha. Aha. Aha. Aha. Aha. Aha. Aha. Aha. Aha. Aha. Aha. Aha. Aha. Aha. Aha. Aha. Aha. Aha. Aha. Aha. Aha. Aha. Aha. Aha. Aha. Aha. Aha. Aha. Aha. Aha. Aha. Aha. Aha. Aha. Aha. Aha. Aha. Aha. Aha. Aha. See you all, Timko Kask, Skasiatica. Now said the captain Sremeno. A chair who says airborne Siatica. In the Uber House, when Uncle Comutum V. Ocotra went to Miss Ranas stroke, Sir Etta War, Enya War, and I said the Oko Room, Okawa Besan Yanqua. A Hona would be on your stroke, or could do Fian Bema, sorry, ya. All Cordina was a motion, have mammy more. Aha! And Mamma Transi, you be didn't come. Say your chance every while. Okay. And then Persemid of Fa. Aye, a war. Near, no, my baby's out. I want to two. And son, I dear while prepare the buy and walk and wash him. Now, fee, Doctor Bismarck, so the beer so. Yamia body mono. Oh, wait, dear for now, sire, doctor. It's you wouldn't him who know whom in seminar. Yamia body mono. Oh, be baby, I say I won't walk cry. And I say, aye, by accident, BB, and a busy side, and I'm moving war. Now, so being war, bad fate ya, Saint Jenny Benny, you meet me.
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0: Masses in a cacrabia born a bear 2 days. 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
1: Okay. 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
0: Number
1: 0244 588 3858 3859 5959 0244 588 3859 5959 Tigo line is 0275 0275 96 96 94 94 14 0275 0275 96 96 94 94 14 0275 0275 96 96 94 94 14
0: Faith will be clinic. You will come see. I hear Marco Kobe. I want to be here. Make us say that we are going to be when you stroke.
1: Yeah.
0: You are married. And then some mama maybe when you stroke, no, your teacher neighbor. Waba wana what he ni mno obi kwa wese ni chelasi.
1: Oh.
0: Today me ne ne kama say ah ma. And then we baby a foot to a medema ono. You are going to na say. Me we say we say we are asɛ ma yana me rahu
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1: a process.
0: You started seeing the treatment. Now, before seeing we in a crime, mommy, now who say? We dear, when did that was in the crew, but on
1: Ah, ah,
0: Now, ye eat no man in the coin, our this spoon here, drone was say, ma, made it an answer.
1: If you felt
0: an I'm so dear, and just one cannot even
1: come,
0: Nanukum, and one on. Any bear 2 weeks, na no ne swanin swanin in
1: egg.
0: Nay, we say, after a crow to war, one more quiet in the 2 weeks, we couldn't try.
1: Sir,
0: net it to Thursday, and I join an any crew to try. I'm a woman, do a woman in any say,
1: or better try.
0: Spiritual, eh? But or buy your knife, if you didn't eat that extra problem, need date here, buy ye. Yes, a Yariana cross started blue bay 8 years, and son a stroke, when he said, Baba, bear 4 years. It's woman who say, and by 4 years, a check if you did check it as a papa and uncas and no one am hoddy a but not stroke na didi ne huna dada but we need time da bia me ka che ni pastor say we need time ma wankasa wo na emu mo ka na ekura wo ro machine na ekura na wo time so be change oil wo de ba ko ya ba ho
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2: Wasa International.
1: Dr. Patrick, I hope you say, my own day. Grandma.
2: Wasa International.
1: Oma Miaka, sir.
2: That's right. That's
1: for,
2: right.
1: For medical side in the brain.
2: That's right. The medical side in the brain, you can send me a bunny in
1: the brain.
2: Are you fit? Fit.
1: Fit to any acro.
2: So, what's that? We will cry, we will cry, and we will cry, and we will cry, and we will cry, and we will cry, yare ni din bi oha ye bottle so sesia yeah.
1: Sa kwa bi 2020 work aso ne ba beto siatika
2: wey
1: no nim se
2: won
1: so bad you
2: nja kwa ne beto no
1: siatika
2: kwa ko fa problem pa na aso ano
1: Then you didn't know.
2: That's right. Don't say simply penny diary and insurance. Proper same man. And run ya can ya born the tough and say ya rebu wa.
1: Yeah.
2: Say the beer can ya rebia one incubation period.
1: There be a chance if
2: chance free. And I did be a rebia sibia one chance free by beer any
1: incubation no ya can at the sack of quabu.
2: That's right.
1: No dunk suyaso. Uhania. Now you have
2: that's right.
1: Where the incubation there? When in Neko, but wouldn't move. Would you wear cherry as Manu Yamino?
2: So
1: I dare chin out could dear the young Faneco.
2: Neko,
1: as an incubation, you
2: whom you are, I understand to a dear. Whom you are, more.
1: Never calling
2: in a patch as a bibu boba with the baby, and let it be a castle, a dear young found who are the fan was as oh, we say, oh, sorry, preoccupied. Changes be about nipping. Such changes, no, such onset, and your catcher said to me, Cafabraphy to me, particularly. And no, I am not crying and be free screening, no, because we go on and cry or qua. Answer no, but call OPD, obey, say, scale between you, obey in a lapsness animal, not a cow, a bono. And Tina Yanko Pom and Nam Yamamiso, Mama Elizabeth, so say, oh, mere free screening, mobi beer. Said the Abaya. One city, any two city now, church and baby. No, what they are about, only pedrium free. Debi I am a cast, and say, or preventive aspect or an ill curative aspect. Your rebel, why a babble wabba dachin be over free to me, particularly in a car. Free screen and over one year was a derby, or your railway some months to come, some years to come. No, your railway a beba. A one on a preventive aspect in a barn. Near, I see an okay day. Would you know swap again to how any pedi any man? Ah, Sebi, I drew kidney no home, Sebi, I drew liver no home, I drew lungs and a home. Ninginano, your bema would drew. Cause Nipadriano naturally no, your organs be a detox in the pediana cancer freely. Ulivano, u kidneys no, or lungs no, or digestive tract no, maybe all the day food so far goes like a cotoyam. Naturally, no, our organs and no, it's me detox in the pediano. Now, if few toys be a residues be a free where the DM whom me, maybe I want to know, not enough from cop. But due to one or two reasons, you know, sa organs and a whole needs be a day, a bathroom. A hundred and a half time now, bathroom, the fetch me a particular catcher or say, a bathroom when you did you. About from where did he? About from where you're from me. About from now with tea baby, yeah, we are now one quam a doctor and your drama. Oh no, why do Pecotto don't me a drone on quiet, you man? And that's what body name, a bad finipedi. And then I'll buy a baby toxin. Now, this was me, I made them for example. They've been never feeling my bloated mequaka. Me, yeah, the main in every minimum who's asking why it was a one number argument. No, could it toxin? So, car on the one, yeah, the toxin, you enough idiot.
1: No, oh, my, yeah, me be a hinamako payment, which I said, not any sooner than 2 minutes, and say, one and nice him. What's a bizarre question?
2: No, bizarre me.
1: One, I'm saying, Patrick, I mean, I was any free room.
2: Now, only so soon, no crack, Calibia, baby, a chair area with them.
1: And on the McCoy and Fana, we know my is in a boon.
2: I don't know.
1: Na mi
2: I don't know how
1: open me a
2: I don't know how they come
1: so dem nko am dia
2: that's right to ban okay be to say dem na make no ba in so ni color na be ye no e betima me we say kidney problem color na be ba ni betima me we say liver problem
1: okay
2: and no color no cause obo ho a say bi we ni hwe na obey doctors we say liver disease no so on color e different
1: okay
2: o yare wo disease condition na color nko e to wash say we say on fine on fine wash she o obo ho an na say ho dwan especially at night
1: okay
2: wa koda na we say ni pedia ni Satan, no, but Mama, I see a chimoco, and that's Ramana. Who cries was here, the Nashi Jim. Yadu Nashi Jim and Cabbageman and Tiamo. What is that burning sensation in the power? Meaning, I won't can save your poor kidney problem yet.
1: Abaho,
2: talk with Chaskan. Say a dinner, Bobon, or boy, as one yard hydrophosis. Who said dinner? I said, you say, kidney, you swab it in the swab it in a genahon, one who no beer and quote to make a fabric of it to me, particularly. Oh boy, as an idiot, a pile of nephritis. When your kidney infection, Ankasa, kidney, or how about kidney, kidney stones when you know, honum, Kakula, Nina, Biao, dear situation, let's see, no, I'm a kidney, no,
1: it's me,
2: my kidney, Ankasa, any function. Or functions be the notable one.
1: Fufuntua and get me, no,
2: they are born for no.
1: Fufuntua.
2: The notable one, the functions in Drosupo, but the notable one is a Swane Umojanso.
1: Okay.
2: Umojane dear Fusano or Hunu, a Swaneso. Now I said, prefer
1: okay.
2: It will imagine, say Umoja, your friend David Septicemia, umoja no thousands of them, and I have poison. Umoja no sunye bi afusa ni kuli pebi ani.
1: Tika kwa biko femu.
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1: 0244.
3: So for my can be brie.
1: And you know the
3: kind of doctor of his man, so I can't be brie.
1: You won't have friend for fun.
3: Now, at 79, I said, we will say, no more, a damn crime was secret. 90. 16 years. On say 16 years old.
1: Yeah.
3: And I asked some for years, I dance years, I do some, I'm a fee. Branches will be on your baby. On say, and yeah, dear, a papa, and cabana.
1: I can't call any moose,
3: sir. You're queering him now. The attorney said, Ghana, any we are seeing now, calling him. 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
1: planet
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1: We part of the woman, Mitchell will be out here. 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
0: Hey, Bobia?
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0: And I between for so yarn wrong.
2: It be a little movie working. 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
0: Eti, your mouth suspension say now, oh, bar. 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May who dear, as I say, I did do any more.
2: But you can ask him in 38 months and 8 years. 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
2: Era de son kamon.
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0: so brokrum ba sana a fly estate na de ade nyina
4: so no I say, Okwadasu estate. Patasi.
0: No, then who can't over?
4: Pankrono estate.
0: Yes.
4: And check here for another for several videos as well. Insha 104.5. I didn't check a safe with Dr. Moussa any of the bro. I pumped him some. Emily take a craving patch all. Any day near 100 seconds of what was soon a family and infa pumped him some and for Emerald. And I pay a sorry and there for feed that go for Britain if you've been so called Numa. Nina, sir, the acquire, you know, will beat me. 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
4: 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Flat iron boys in Shadan Chekosa, performing Chekosa, open so tuno. We
5: once open the hay.
4: Oh, Munukum, me manage the two pa.
5: Bobo number news.
4: It was near the chitro of mine.
5: I come with your Bobo number news.
4: Munukuma Minkasa. Open so tuna bubble move where Casa, Nabo bought them no kufia from by the kufia. Bra Dr. Mosoye, and vitamins and minerals, and be any negative side effect be a bear, come,
5: okay,
4: at the amount of their triumph. Mr. Oyo Benz with the Ochumuti and Bema Besope, Bema catch was opera.
5: Oh, no, brother,
4: ya busaman on control. Opa Busaledi or can you be catch was open?
5: Safia and day. Safia Rogajo is almost quasar.
4: Oh, Debbie, no quasar, Fenyame. Obi can so open out or pay and day.
5: Eh, yes, Safia, and then you did Guma.
4: Very good, ain't he? Upon Wada, and two bemo young. Offensive data said and Caboni Bia Boisibra, a bed cleaning, and maybe some 3:30 moon and two or so cordier, who two and a few more quan and buttons were sent quan and persona bema quine, and no bar on to quan bema bewa for so quan ya, or minimum so a complaint. Is that double for number quan to 2 man who port to a teaching foot through, no more bar benches, or mamusia, mayor can pay, yes, sir, man, ya quan my entwaba, we all bar, bra, pesca. And Caboni was a being in an bemishima tea ya no come be premi to boat whales and can you jehon algae. Being in a floor, one eating was a cow, old de poor cleaning and be machine, and she also called the dennis and a sign bar. Bra, who blew two my block will be you in a mobile seat, he said, got him worse in your team, and soon never free, being in a floor.
5: Okay,
4: now my man's rubber, now also memma, Samunina, or how bum of one architect, June somehow, Fabra Pesca, with the bunny and wedge being in a floor, June so and Abemons so, na yellow. Johnson and kept bunny be created dear tree, or could you know your dear Nina by BCC at the amount. Na obema na hwadi abem na nmanya confidence an anti se bema na ekoyi ji number way for the last time mama yare so an chese enye hu adwuma bra Kumasi G runabout bank Mohammed Laba Chope bra wo ji number no friend
5: 0530 0530 12 12 25 25
4: 00
5: 00
4: and now 0260

0: obey a home call, call to glory, a life well lived, celebration of life in the bosom of Abraham, transition to the Father, eternity with the Lord. 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
3: A kiki, miss. 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
1: 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So we will send me die. 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
1: 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Ba ba edi fu cross so e. I was so nervous. Two in the day, I want to name any baby I walk up. They said, "Go so much one, ma. Obagine." Because who won't have the part? No, be a country or semi quacking. Oh, according to and some of them say, if I know maybe
0: today,
1: who could be?
0: You know, what Jeffries of Banhole?
1: If I just say,
0: didn't you know what was Jeffries of Banhole?
1: Sanity, of course,
0: you know, mammy, Wabine.
1: Ain't you know, as some lady, Papa, as some lady will be what? A morning, as you know, as we have one price, this way, Yanko Ponce, set aside, or move you out to Nady, you won't be out to see.
0: As someone more kind of sano, and yes, I'm here,
1: some of the
0: netra, and yetra. 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
0: Okay. 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
5: Yeah, that's what I'm saying. 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
16: 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De me mugu so edim come where I a china and a panu. A chance to hand the acquiring
15: one. You have a vessel.
16: Yango cry or sober, but a chance on seeing in a crumb be
15: taken in Hano
16: here. Nti, you ever say chinan, mammy, never hanum.
15: Okay.
16: Yahoo, dear, or did not so fast the same day.
15: Odia hunter hunter.
16: Yes, your friend I know. On your banana so quiet, sorry. Minimum sorry, crow quiet. And let you
15: also continue my dream. Quite good, but can what to move?
16: Any
15: quack and regression.
16: Any panier or panier.
15: Ah, okay. What's the best time I'm for in the pipe panier?
16: Ah, okay.
15: Come with us. I
16: am going to be answered.
15: What bahe?
16: None of them made cram and miss what they buy. They
15: are. Me cry, Miss Mippy,
16: my dear, won't change any more. Yeah.
15: Never find time in the monument.
16: The Venice.
15: Okay. Yeah, on any customer. Miss Mippy, will I last? I
16: saw. Okay.
15: Media, yeah, my dear.
16: I got his accuracy work for you.
15: I did. What is your dower or blue?
16: I was also so
15: sure that you're
16: cheap. What is it? I'll see what you say. The barn, watch it.
14: I was saying, we are paying one guy. Pay with the banner, I'm a yaji.
15: Unless I bet you.
14: Ah,
15: what do you find?
14: My other bank got
15: there. I don't confirm my house.
14: And I
15: was
14: saying, she waji. Frank is fat chocolate. So now,
15: we may as well go.
14: Oh, I'm sorry.
15: Hey! I was here for the producer of Makodrono. My men are the idea hunter hunter. Oh yeah, not in Teura. Oh yeah, not in Teura. The any loose you bet, and why I say, oh yeah, why? Yeah, same big. From a trust in no, a good Joshua, a general hunter, happy. A fair by Globin Sropon, so capsule, the catcher said, Umujaria. In Sru Kotobi, a besaba. What bribe who would run no? And at us of 400 tablets in the suspension, so soon. We am as soon as you see a fra, not their comet to cry. A fellow me trust, dear, one sent to much you are dear cry, no. 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
18: 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It's mechanical with all due respect and confidence.
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15: 0244 94 94 6 5 6 5 2 5 0244 94 94 6 5 6 5 2 5 0244 94 94 6 5 6 5 2 5 0244 94 94 6 5 6 5 2 5 0244 94 94 6 5 6 5 2 5 0244 94 94 6 5 6 5 2 5 0244 94 94 6 5 6 5 2 5 0244 94 94 6 5 6 5 2 5 0244 94 94 6 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
15: eya petition
18: sun atrenti ye ne obi se de soda na me de kunin ton look We should stop playing ostrich. Yeah, mummy, you're Ghana for say you know when you're serving. Oh yeah, then the Coca-Cola said doing this. That's saying, yay! It takes alcohol to derive or extract the efficacy from the plant. Alcohol, and that's why the BC just so. And that's why I'm trying to pay. Asa, medru insurance. Me say, be men akuto. So what they are doing go in some name petition got an abit me the amenia family mame 0244 0244 94 94 65 65 25 25 no matter what penny size for mame 12 centimeters
15: and
18: what the end in lose I'm a number now no
15: 0244 94 65 25 come on
18: Bambia. What mame
15: feeling
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19: 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I dear, when you would have done any more. 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
1: Now catch what ya chain
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1: Minnie and I.
3: What's
1: that? Aja.
3: I'm so queen. Watch. No.
1: Boko Ade.
3: What's that?
1: Amen. Eat you.
3: I'm here. I see we are not you.
1: Papa.
3: Hey. Then it's here now. But we do my dear friend. Mr. Watch, what do you call
1: Cassandra? Have you over?
3: That would be maybe not a general mouse.
1: But
3: then it's more. I see we are not the one. So you say, "Bia, I'm the king to come on." I mean, I say, "I just want to say, come on." So you want to what?
1: Okay.
3: Yeah. Israel FM. In it, I know. Then ciao, Bia. I fear coming with you.
1: That's it.
3: Have it now.
1: Amen. Amen. I go for you.
4: I'm
1: here. In here
4: now, eh? I'm here.
1: Yo, famana fo ho ye.
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1: Okay.
6: Because only the bad the ever can see na no ko yan kan ke ma ku se ni dia wa yo ni mu.
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6: 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And no go for no be ta ma no ko ayo bi.
1: Okay.
6: Imagine.
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6: And I mean to me obi no let na be ni part of the year to ko mu. Ja, it can never happen. Ni de nyame ni lo.
1: Okay.
6: Ah, busy bang go.
1: Mhm.
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1: 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Yeah, that's it. Yeah, that's it. Pa. Yo. Agofia. Agofia.
7: Ami via.
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1: Ah, I how to wo.
7: O wa hapa.
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7: Yo, how to. Ofa pia zo
1: 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Awo pen wo.
8: Doctor, can you hear na? 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How na bemui? Agofia. Agofia. Doctor, akwaba.
9: Yeah, jaw openi ni.
8: Akwansho eh.
9: Oh, boko.
8: Wow, di munsu tisen.
9: Me adam. Ariyako na haba.
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9: Broken heart today, say any problem.
8: Today I'm from a neighbor corner, but it's my
9: aye.
8: Who's that?
9: Oh, broken heart today, only a Obi.
8: Enruho.
9: Obi and Pon Ruho.
8: Oh, okay. Nyambo aye cool.
9: Aye.
8: If you had a, I can't 4 days when you're called. If you had a new Biasica.
9: Yeah.
8: A yawa done or patent.
9: Sir.
8: Ness easy. 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So for Safonso, me and Nancy, why are dear Pa, never be known in Namano.
9: Yeah.
8: Cars and no, or Pibiaka home.
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8: your master. What that same so? What that same so pa?
9: To send your kind out of war. Munji tree. 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
8: Yeah.
9: No wood yet.
8: Ayo kuja unkuja. 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
9: A summer gana, teaching us anti memoir. And ya the
8: catos much.
9: A smatch. Timon from Winsham.
8: Then crying for neighbor. Call for neighbor.
9: Yeah,
8: we know. You know, you be boom much here when I have
9: sabe
8: bom tia.
9: Opanyini.
8: Akra?
9: Ye ye nse ni ye behwe dominion man. 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
8: 055 44 77 77 959 959 055 44 77 77 959 959
9: apia adanse na obe bo a second one there
8: okay.
9: And now, Babo.
8: Okay. I was on phone 104.5 FM. So, you Prophet Dr. Joseph Mensa. And I share here. You didn't come on. And you wouldn't mean to. And Tina and Ne. Ababekan. Yes, sir. No. Okay.
10: Okay. 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
8: en ti sa
10: en ti sa kra me kwa na report no mai Okay. Na my am ready just 2 days. I can be now. Trim ye no answer na ba. But ohe ye no. I can tell me say report no beba no. The beba report no mu ye koko. Oh, who be beat it? No man think it be a every free hot is and so on. So, and no, they a book the cancer there and yet no cry. And I meet a certainty. Me call him 2 weeks at you and I report on a buy only free German in a buy.
8: Okay,
10: report on a buy and pepe to say the prophet is it means Sakai and I
11: obey and I made the Bible aqua pano qua for and I made the share and I made chill
10: about your money. The way and I'm in crack who come across and made me say,
11: so they wouldn't my dear name,
10: my crop, until my coyet test our results. Oh my, na test our mecoye and the omo who might say, me or cancer, and my antenna, and my yare yare. No, the woman, my receiving said, Debbie, and Tessa cry, I'm pa testa no, me be my farmer, name himself once and be back and come by. Be home kwa me oho beat me at the Obama or kipua just as the okay and pepe ba kokra antofe
11: nti de na o ka kire nkrofo bia ya meti radio su me kan hwehwehwe mu amwa dwene yom se bia ya daada nkrofo a na ntro na ye de na o ka kire o
10: me ankasa de report no ne asemo a o kan ye no de pepe a long report sene a o kan no pepe mreko ama e mai. And I knew what cross on our year, me call me hospital baby.
8: Okay.
10: Ama yes, a man call ye. And my dear no, my minty mena. And I may be pegoco, say, Ober mammy,
11: I can mum, yeah.
10: I say,
11: a cancer,
10: a bebano, a beyesen. Indeed, no, may banner dear, naming him say, what over cancer, doctor, cry cancer, and tibia, a beyesa, but who prove said the doctor, no, and yes, I may be. I'm reporting for Germany nearby. By pepe, cuckoo, and on me. The moment I made a mute specimen or more eddy in ram it, no cha, a honam
8: at the
10: coy. Last year, 2022, a weapon surprise, I can't say now more can seca at the can now me no cast out guest 14 for no, because I said me who did that. Because that is the report on the doctors and the nurses say we have shark cancer wall to na untimely transit for 6 months. You probably be a sports journalist TV on so last I'm say 3 years ago the same problem and one the kun unti cancer and I just say him she said there may wopa and say how many baby me buy a just a free diamond umbra me be who won. It may die a copem cell results on by. In your my idea, me lingo susa fran or papi si yombre. I called them on your bra, me lingo susa na deatin. I am she sheer na dear, na me off. But Prophet Joseph Mansan and mamma, I am she sheer in your
8: quiet.
10: Did the American say, Ubia be betray na jana, normal one, an answer spiritual one. For me, I say by a crown, all son of my may. Other medical tester and also certainly spiritual bet on the face of kind of say medical one so okay into the air spiritual over many part of my country the medical so
8: okay.
10: On
11: where do you meet our sepans who say we need a dance ABC no watch out my yina
8: a dance here if you go not what day and I will train you can't say I'm to the war what the net what you know and net what you know. We are quite sepete. Ambo, obi ya sepete. I don't know what is that.
9: Once a papanica assembly, or since a banner spiritual, over money panning, medical, so over money panning. Me made mammy and the groom had dance.
8: Yes,
9: oh, be a deal.
8: What is a baby who can send me chamber by my own off air? I dare some yakan will. Nana se ya na me course of phobia.
9: Che se dwuma me se ya ka.
8: I can't wait adwuma we ho no. 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
9: Say, oh, say, yeah,
8: yeah.
9: uso na ukuta no
8: money no connect
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8: yeah ana de ye spiritual so
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9: the moment I obey Sadi and be wee pepper, was standing to me doom.
8: A channel of flow.
9: Tina Bama be to me, catch us. 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
8: Near my soul,
9: ya ha. 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
8: Ban a hobby, a copper and one on
9: aye. 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
8: and feffy bian canon.
9: But Ben may be a horn with your beer, but in tea, you will no me boo how bet me a ye the dumu star now, won't you?
8: Hey!
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9: 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Something you don't know is bigger than you.
8: The only one so chill.
9: Yeah, what star nibble to me doom? A bride the bosom and a doom was star.
8: Eh,
9: I ain't no go how would be a store, would be no bitty drum, a drum and oyen. First near toddy, yes, see, and toddy. 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Malam nibble doom was star, a confound bedroom was star. O doom in the pack, O be a mount champion. 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
8: 0555 44 77 77 955 955 0545 44 77 77 955 955
9: open your phone lines.
8: Okay.
9: Yeah, find the four.
8: Okay.
9: Yeah, show more star. No, say.
8: Ee, no, dear, me do as you.
9: And I doom.
8: Me do as you.
9: where fami kwa
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12: direct na
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12: international man
1: ah wafa and then super me nuane dem ana say wow dem
12: ah we dey nya ba ko pinne no
1: okay
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12: yeto
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12: that is
1: yo
12: I'm working
1: mate ofa agofiao agofiao
13: I'm here
1: me ni nawe
13: anu sanfon
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9: 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Mhm. And a tormenting woman do me the end of that. No, no, I was only the end of papa's side in a walk.
1: Okay.
9: Besides, only who will be back.
1: I'm a do.
13: Pacha.
1: Eh, sanity.
13: Pacha.
1: Oh, I lie back with me.
9: A dumanestano.
1: And your bread.
9: A queer human or a no crano. Send yes, so yes, you can free moon. A ma.
1: On a quadruple could be an agent in Suato.
9: Oh, Gina Swabisano.
1: Eh, no cra.
13: Pacha, my friend, or done.
1: Hey, any Mr. Wa Brasantasi and Yamwati?
13: What?
1: I know your wife.
13: You.
1: What's it? Agofiao. Agofia.
14: I'm in the house.
1: Indian now, eh?
14: But I just met you.
1: Oh, Contier?
14: I just met you.
1: Quite do Contier. I wouldn't know. Now, nah, Edia, now you're dear near him.
14: I've got some Tom, my dear.
1: Yo, mema na se made opa made.
14: Bache ma.
1: Ma nko na otimi pam.
14: Bache.
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9: Aha. 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And the answer is in the Duma tomb point. I will fall
1: in Ruho. Okay.
9: Into the old honor.
1: I do outside, you want to see at your own. Abre.
14: Abre.
1: Yeah, I concert as in what? I go fiao. I go fia.
15: I'm a young
1: man. Minion hour.
15: What is it?
1: Mama Lou.
15: Hi.
1: And then I'll be home. Already, ma'am.
15: Already, my brother, mommy. Now, Mr. Poma, dear, and they say they will call pension.
1: Hey, and now, Pamma Cabana.
15: My mania,
9: Mamma Ludi, or no call pension, sir.
1: Commit my trust wrong.
9: On India, Sanya, the net, the neck crown, and Punanya, the pump, and there's all Pamma. The only woman will be able to say provisions. Sadi ene na
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17: oh ye Agra, you have a call.
18: My telephone number is
17: 0055 44 77 77 9 5 9 9 5 9 0 5 5 0 5 5 4 4 7 7 7 7 9 5 9 9 5 9
18: and I say 0541 0541 40 40 39 39 39 0541 0541 40 40 77 9 5 9 9 5 9 and I say 0541 0541 40 40 13 9 39 39 0541 0541 40 40 77 9 5 9 0541 0541 40 40 13 9 39 39 0541 0541 40 40 77 9 5 9 0541 0541 40 40 77 9 5 9 0541 0541 40 40 13 9 39 39 39 0541 0541 40 40 77 9 5 9 0541 0541 40 40 77 9 5 9 0541 0541 40 40 77 9 5 9 0541 0541 40 40 77 9 5 9 0541 0541 40 40 77 9 5 9 0541 0541 40 40 77 9 5 9 0541 0541 40 40 77 9 5 9 0541 0541 40 40 77 9 5 9 0541 0541 40 40 77 9 5 9 0541 0541 40 40 77 9 5 9 0541 0541 40 40 77 9 5 9 0541 0541 40 40 77 9 5 9 0541 0541 40 40 77 9 kura tutu omo na ho akakraka kakraka 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
17: we du ba bi no
18: na meti me nua ba meti me sister ba
17: so but in sure my am fun
18: me se wo nwo ye ba ko pe
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17: 055
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17: 7777
18: 959 and
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